Another, alongside 54 Ultra. And that is Talk To You, before that One Direction with Best Song Ever. Hello, welcome. This is BFBS, the Forces Station, and it's Jack Mars here with you as we wrap up the weekend, get ready to start a brand new week, into a new month as well, end of May, start of June. Honestly, where is this year going? It's absolutely flying by. I am more excited than I should be about the 1st of June landing on a Monday. I don't know why. It's just how pleasing that looks on the calendar. It's nice and neat, isn't it? This is what happens when you're in your 30s, kids. You used to be young, cool, and have no respect for the calendar, and now suddenly you're looking and be like, oh, Monday, being the 1st, that's nice and neat.

Maroon 5, and She Will Be Loved. Before that, that Gaga tune, which was on the Top Gun movie, Hold My Hand. Hope you're doing all right today. It is BFBS, the Forces Station. My name is Jack. 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It's Somber and Undressed.

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Oh. Hang on, my CD's skipping. Let me just... That sorted it. Charlie XCX there and rock music. I just suddenly had a thought. There might be some of you listening right now that have never experienced a CD skipping. Because everything's on that there Spotify. Everything's streamed now. God, how do you make yourself feel old? Cheers for sticking us on. This is BFBS. DJ Snake and Bieber with Let Me Love You. Hey,

Calvin alongside Jazzy, and that is Satisfy. Some new tunes to keep your ears peeled for this week. Ariana Grande's got a new song that we'll be sprinkling throughout the playlist. It's called Hate That I Made You Love Me. Also, Lily Allen has teamed up with Jade. That's a big collaboration. A song called Beg For Me. Nathan Dorr, new song with Tion Wayne. It's called Cola. And Nick Jonas has got a song called How To Write A Song Without You, which I hope isn't a song. I hope it is just a pure tutorial. As per, keep your ears peeled for those new tunes throughout the week and let us know which one is your favourite. Nominate your track of the week over at bfbs.com/music.

0: reckon that bit is sort of made up on the spot, or it's planned? You know, the little noises that go on in that song from Doechii. Or do you reckon it's just like Doechii listening to the track in her headphones in the studio and sort of singing along, and they just happen to capture it? Because, you know, that song, what's it called? You know, by Gorillaz, where it's like, it's coming up, it's coming up, it's coming up, it's there, that song, there. That was just captured before they started recording. It's Sean Ryder, and he's putting up the volume in his headphones. He asked them to put the volume up, and as it was going up, he's going, it's coming up, it's there, is what he said, but it sounded like dare. So anyway, it was just on the cuff, and they managed to make a whole song out of it. Let's do some AR. I've been wanging on. Let's crack on with some music, shall we? AR Rahman, Pussycat Dolls, Jai Ho plays next.
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4: Oh.

AR Rahman alongside Pussycat Dolls, and that is Jai Ho. Kylie Minogue and Hold On To Now, I'll get that on for you in just a moment after Taylor Swift.

It's Kylie Minogue. And that is Hold On To Now here on BFBS. Good morning if you're joining us in Europe, if you're in the UK. We are across the forces world. So hello if you're joining us from the Falklands, if you're in Brunei. Or good evening if you're joining us from Canada, where it's still the last little bit of Sunday.

Hey! Lumineers. And that is Ho Hey. Right, we'll catch up with the latest from Forces News in just a moment. Then I got your Alex Warren with Eternity. Also Santana with

0: The second tranche of documents relating to North Lord Mandelson's appointment as the UK's ambassador to the US are to be published today. While Number 10 has refused to confirm the publication date, a government spokesperson said the latest batch will be among the largest publications ever laid in Parliament. Lord Mandelson was sacked as ambassador last year after the emergence of new revelations about the extent of his relationship with the late convicted sex offender Jeffrey Epstein. The BBC's Joe Pike says he's spoken to three sources.
1: One senior government source I spoke to told me don't necessarily expect some big smoking gun here. Well, we will see about that. They did concede we will see messages which are embarrassing, cringeworthy, even toe-curling. One UK government minister I spoke to tonight said, well, you know what Peter's like, what Peter Mandelson is like. There will be messages about policy, but gossipy stuff too.
0: France, Germany and the UK have criticised Israel's push further into southern Lebanon as it escalates its campaign against Hezbollah. The Israeli Prime Minister Benjamin Netanyahu praised the IDF for seizing a strategic mountaintop castle in the south.
2: Our forces crossed the Litani River. They seized controlled areas. They occupied the Beaufort Ridge. My instruction is to deepen and expand our grip. We broke the barrier of fear.
0: The French President Emmanuel Macron has requested an emergency meeting of the UN Security Council. An explosion in a rebel-held area of Myanmar is reported to have killed at least 55 people. The blast happened in Shan State near the border with China. A 13-year-old girl has become the 17th person to die in open water in the UK in recent days. The teenager got into trouble in the River Wharth in North Yorkshire yesterday. Further south, an 11-year-old boy is feared to have drowned in the Don at Mexborough. These locals say the area is treacherous.
3: Kids are getting in trouble all the time for jumping in canal.
4: Every year kids are going down playing there, but it's just so dangerous. It's appealing because water's shallow, but then a little bit further down, it plunges really deep, but you can't see that front bridge.
5: Could have been one of my kids.
0: 16 people have been arrested during Arsenal's Premier League victory parade in North London. The Met police also say they've been granted more powers to stop and search people in the area after further reports of disorder. London's fire brigade rescued 75 people from height after fans climbed trees, rooftops and lampposts during the celebrations. It follows a night of violence in Paris last night in which 780 people were arrested and more than 200 injured. Celebrations were ongoing in France as Paris Saint-Germain celebrated their Champions League title win. The team met French President Emmanuel Macron. And that's the latest. I'm Susan Bookbinder.

It's Alex Warren, and that is Eternity. I've got a lot of friends who've been to go and see him playing live recently, and just the clips they put up on Insta looked absolutely amazing. Such a talent. And before that, a little bit of a throwback, Santana alongside Rob Thomas with Smooth. Hello, welcome. This is BFBS, the Forces Station, and it's Jack Miles here with you as we get ready to welcome in a new week and a whole new month as well. Yeah, 1st of June. Honestly. May absolutely flew by. Let's head back to the 90s. Mariah Carey. Fantasy.

0: Cause it's you.
1: Bella Kay. And I love it, I love it, I love it. The Esports League, the BFBS Pro League, started with qualifiers in May. There is still just enough time to get involved if you would like to. So if you're into gaming, if you like playing esports, this should be well up your street. So it's season two of the Pro League. It is bigger, better than ever. We've got more games, more events, loads more opportunities to get involved. Featuring this year, Rocket League, F125 and League of Legends. As I said, qualifiers have already kicked off, but there is still time to register to play if you would like to. Our in-person grand final is at the end of September. And this year, if you are new to gaming, we've got the BFBS Open Series. So this is for beginners and intermediates. It's got different titles and genres. If you would like to find out more information, head over to bfbsesports.com. 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Here's Pink with Trustfall.

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Pink Panthress alongside Zara Larsson was Stateside. Before that, a song I've not heard for blimmin' ages. Martin Solvig and Dragonette with Hello. Do you have a guess at the year? What are you saying? When did that come out? If you say 2012, you're very near, but you're wrong. If you're saying 2009, you're further away than 2012. 2011, it's 15 years old now, that actually. My love.

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like every time I play this song, I need to issue a bit of a warning. Because every time I hear it, I get this urge to, you know, get some boots, wear a pair of chaps, buy a big wide-brimmed cowboy hat and just ride off into the sunset. I did buy a cowboy hat a couple of years ago because I got quite into that show, you know, Yellowstone. It's a new series, or like a spin-off series of it. It's out at the minute. And like, I bought it thinking, if you know Yellowstone, there's a character on there called Rip, who's a very handsome cowboy, very macho. And I thought, I'll buy a cowboy hat and maybe I'll look a bit like him. Looking back at me at the mirror, though, it wasn't Rip. It was Woody from Toy Story. Just not got the right shape head for it. Or any muscles. Here's Arctic Monkeys. No, Arctic Monkeys next, after this from Rima and Selena.

example, and that is Kickstarts. Right, we will catch up with the latest from Forces News next. Then, after that, going to get you on Harry Styles' Dance No More, his latest. Also, Ellie Goulding and Burn in the next couple of minutes.

0: President Trump is understood to have requested that edits be made to the US-Iran deal aimed at bringing an end to fighting that began earlier this year. The changes are reported related to the Strait of Hormuz and the removal of highly enriched uranium. Israeli troops have captured a medieval stronghold in southern Lebanon, marking their deepest incursion into the country in a quarter of a century. Prime Minister Benjamin Netanyahu says he's ordered troops to move further into areas under the control of Hezbollah militants. The BBC's Rami Rahim is in Beirut.
1: The Israelis are using both its strategic and its symbolic significance to try to advance their psychological warfare against Hezbollah. To say that they are winning this battle and that Hezbollah is on the retreat, that they are unable to stop the advance of the Israeli army, and that the Israeli army will not stop until it has destroyed the group.
0: Hundreds more documents relating to Lord Mandelson's appointment as US ambassador are expected to be published today. It's understood they'll include messages between him, ministers and government ministers. The first release of files in March showed Keir Starmer was warned of a general reputational risk over the peer's connection to the late paedophile Jeffrey Epstein. A woman's died and a man is critically ill after entering the sea to try to rescue their dog. They got into trouble off Thornton Cleveleys in Lancashire on Saturday night. 17 people have now drowned in open water in recent days. The latest say teenage girl in the River Wharf in North Yorkshire, while further south an 11-year-old boy is missing in the Don off Mexborough. Nick Ayers from the RNLI has some advice.
2: If you can't make it to a lifeguarded beach, do your research, making sure that it is an actual designated bathing spot that is recommended for swimming. Make sure you go with somebody else. Ensure that you look after one another. If you do get into trouble in the water, float on your back.
0: Arsenal's parade to celebrate their first Premier League title in 22 years drew crowds of hundreds of thousands of people as the skies of North London turned red. Fans have set off flares as the open-top bus carrying Mikel Arteta's side and the trophy made its way around Islington. Fullback Miles Lewis-Skelly started in their Champions League final defeat to Paris Saint-Germain the day before.
3: It's disappointing because, you know, when you're so close to a dream, a goal, you feel slightly short. But it just, you know, as Mikel said, it's added fuel to the fire, so we'll use that for us.
0: Social media star and Britain's Got Talent judge KSI has announced he's leaving YouTube collective Sidemen after making football, comedy and challenge videos with the group for 13 years. He said he'd been trying to be doing everything for everyone and as a result was finding it hard to find time for his family. That's the latest. I'm Susan Bookbinder.
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just a little hint of the Bowies about that song. Harry Styles, new tune. It's called Dance No More. Before that, Ellie Goulding and Burn. Hello, welcome. This is BFBS, the Forces Station. Very early in the morning, if you're joining us in the UK, but we are across the Forces world. So if you're joining us in Xanalaga, or if you're in Cyprus, maybe just about starting your day, if you're in Brunei, where Monday is we're well into way. Was it just gone 10? Thank you for sticking us on. I'm going to get you on Ja Rule with Living It Up after LF System, Afraid to Feel.

Ja Rule, and that is Living It Up on BFBS. Got the World Cup starting soon. Hey, wait, football, haha. I'm not sure what that voice was. That's not my football fan voice. It starts on the 11th of June. I don't really do football. So this is like a time of year where I'm worried because I'm going to be doing, you know, this bit where I'm wanging on in between the songs. And I'll just be on my own. No one's going to be listening. When's the first... So Scotland taking on Haiti on the 14th of June. And the first England game is against Croatia. There we go, on the 16th of June. You can keep across all of the information over at bfbs.com/World Cup. But if you fancy playing a little bit of fantasy football, making the World Cup even more interesting, create a fantasy team. I've got BFBS League for this, so all just for fun. There's no prize or anything, but, you know, bragging rights on the line. 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Good, right. Let's crack on with some music. Here's Sam Fender and People Watching.

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0: lurking of Noah Kahan's Styxes in that tune. A vibe. There is like it's an interpolation, is what it says here, which sounds very fancy for just borrowing bits off. Stella Lefty, and that song is called Boston. She is the daughter of the co-founder of Groupon. So there we go, little song fact for you. Teddy Swims with Mr. Know-It-All. I will get that on for you in just a moment. After Rita Ora and I Will Never Let You Down.
1: Tell me.

It's a bit of a different vibe, this, isn't it, for Teddy Swims? I really like it, though. That is Mr. Know-It-All. 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A little bit of a throwback from Jamiroquai. This is All Right.

0: Good song to get your bass face on with. Skepsis alongside Charlotte Plank and Rico Dan. Also Rudimental, slightly overstaffed, but it's a good tune. That's Green and Gold.
1: Come on. 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
1: Quarter to the hour already. Just a little reminder, keep your ears peeled for some new tunes that we'll be sprinkling throughout the playlist this week. Ariana's got a new one out called Hate That I Made You Love Me. Also, Lily Allen's teamed up with Jade. They've got a song called Beg For Me. That is a big old collaboration. Nathan Dorr got a new tune, as has Nick Jonas with a song called How To Write A Song Without You. Keep your ears peeled for those new tunes and let us know which one is your favourite. So vote for your track of the week over at bfbs.com/music. I'm going to get you on Flow with Cardboard Box after this from Madonna.
2: Sabrina.
1: Madonna.

Flo there singing about a bit of packaging. That is Cardboard Box on BFBS. I got you the Farm and Groovy Train to play in just a moment. Can we try and bring back the word groovy? I feel like it's time, isn't it? If this week, could you try and use it, please? Like if someone asks you something, how are you feeling? Oh, I'm feeling groovy. Let's try and bring it back, please. I'm just-

coming out at the start of the 90s, August in 1990, The Farm and Groovy Train. I am out of time for today. Thank you for putting up with me. It's been an absolute pleasure. I'll see you again very soon. Have a lovely rest of your week, no matter what it is you're getting up to. I'll leave you with this from Mae Muller.

0: Murder on the high seas or hunting down narco terror. The Pentagon accused.
1: This is premeditated killing outside of armed conflict. And the term we use for that is murder or summary execution.
0: Israel pushes further into Lebanon, shadowing US-Iran talks.
2: Hezbollah as well has incentive to be a spoiler in this as Iran's most prominent proxy.
0: And champions Arsenal turn the town red. Champions!

0: Grindr.
1: The US military says it's carried out another deadly strike on a suspected drug trafficking boat in the Eastern Pacific, killing three men. It's part of the Pentagon's expanding campaign against what Washington calls narco-terrorist networks, which CBS reports has killed more than 200 people since it began in September. U.S. military analyst Brian Finucane has concerns about international law.
2: This is premeditated killing outside of armed conflict, and the term we use for that is murder or summary execution. So this is the fundamental problem. And these strikes, killing campaigns that go out since September, has been credibly characterized by legal experts as a crime against humanity, a widespread or systematic attack on a civilian population.
1: U.S. Southern Command has released video of its most recent strike on a small boat heading up the U.S. West Coast, claiming it was operating on a known narcotics route. Mr. Finucane says there's no evidence that this or any of the boats targeted were carrying drugs. He said there are bi-monthly so-called WIN meetings where military leaders report to the White House.
2: The most popular and impressive WIN routinely shared these meetings is the growing body count from the Department of Defense's bombing campaign at sea here. So the bottom line is that these strikes are about killing people, murder for performance and social media content, not as any sort of effective or serious counter-drug effort.
3: This is Forces News.
1: France, Germany and the UK have criticised Israel's push further into southern Lebanon as it escalates its campaign against Hezbollah. The Israeli Prime Minister Benjamin Netanyahu praised the IDF for seizing a strategic mountaintop castle in the south.
4: Our forces crossed the Litani River. They seized controlled areas. They occupied the Beaufort Ridge. My instruction is to deepen and expand our grip. We broke the barrier of fear.
1: The Foreign Secretary Yvette Cooper has said extended evacuation orders issued by the Israeli military will trigger further displacement within Lebanon. The BBC's John Sudworth in Beirut says Lebanon's Prime Minister is seriously concerned.
5: Rather than defeating Hezbollah, the heavy bombing of towns and cities, the displacement of tens, if not hundreds of thousands of Lebanese people, the mounting civilian casualties, risks having the opposite effect, that it may rally people to Hezbollah rather than lead to Hezbollah's military defeat, and really worrying and saying in public that he does not think this policy will lead to stability or security for his country.
1: US media says President Trump has requested edits be made to the US-Iran deal aimed at bringing an end to the conflict there. The changes are understood to be related to the Strait of Hormuz and the removal of highly enriched uranium. Former US Assistant Secretary of State for Iran and Iraq, Jennifer Gavito, says the war in Lebanon is highly relevant.
6: We know that Prime Minister Netanyahu is not in favor of the Trump administration making the deal that seems to be on the table. And so with very little leverage over President Trump directly, he can certainly disrupt the equation by exactly the sort of action that we're seeing right now in southern Lebanon. And Hezbollah as well has incentive to be a spoiler in this as Iran's most prominent proxy.
3: Forces News. This is BFBS.
1: Hundreds more documents relating to Lord Mandelson's appointment as US ambassador are expected to be published today. It's understood they'll include messages between him, ministers and government advisers. Two cases of Ebola are now being investigated in Brazil. One patient travelled from the Democratic Republic of Congo and the second went to Uganda. A 13-year-old girl's become the 17th person to die in open water in the UK in recent days. The teenager got into trouble in the River Wharfe in North Yorkshire.
3: This is Forces News.
1: 16 people have been arrested during Arsenal's Premier League victory parade.

0: In North London. The Metropolitan Police also say they've been granted more powers to stop and search people in the area after further reports of disorder. London's Fire Brigade rescued 75 people from height after fans climbed trees, rooftops and lampposts during the celebrations. Arsenal were celebrating winning the Premier League for the first time in 22 years. Tanya Snuggs reports.
1: The 5 mile parade started and ended at the Emirates Stadium with hundreds of thousands of Arsenal fans lining the streets to catch a glimpse of their heroes.
2: Very excited, done really well.
3: You waited a long time.
4: Feels amazing, it's back where we belong.
5: First time in 22 years, get in there!
1: Fans waved flags, climbed lampposts and set off flares, turning the air red. Midfielder Declan Rice said the scenes were incredible.
6: I love this team, I love this manager. The scene we can join, like the joy we can give people, it's crazy. We're coming back for more.
1: But Arsenal missed out on the double, losing the Champions League final to Paris Saint-Germain. But that didn't dampen the mood.
4: Which is a magical experience, you know. I was worried that, you know, the atmosphere might be a little down after last night, the heartbreak. But I haven't seen a single tear. It may be of joy, but honestly, today has been amazing.
1: Boss Mikel Arteta admitted the defeat was painful, but knows what they need to do next.
7: We just have to make some very important decisions if we want to reach another level. And we're going to have to show that ambition because we are more than capable of doing it, but it's going to demand to be very, very ambitious, very fast and very smart.
1: Arsenal women's team also celebrated winning the first ever Women's Champions Cup back in February.
8: This is Forces News.
0: The Royal Bermuda Regiment, which is unique in the fact that it sits formally outside of the British Army, yet is listed on its official order of battle. It's currently training in the UK on its annual overseas exercise. James Wharton went to meet some of its personnel on the firing range in Catterick, North Yorkshire.
9: Formed in 1965, the Royal Bermuda Regiment is solely focused on the defence and safety of the British overseas territory and receives no funding from the UK Ministry of Defence. The unit is, however, part of the wider British Army family and is right now training in the UK. Lance Corporal Fiona McWhirter is one of the reservists in the unit.
10: Yeah, so it's a home defence force made up largely of part-time volunteers. So you choose if you want to serve, but you are paid for your service.
9: The exercise in the UK comes just a month on from a visit to Bermuda by His Majesty the King. Both visits underlining the connections and bonds between the UK, Bermuda and the personnel serving in uniform under the same crown. Lieutenant Corey Cross is a Company 2IC in the Royal Bermuda Regiment.
10: I think that we are growing that connection and we're always striving to increase those relationships. That's part of the reason why we're here for this exercise, is to build those relationships and as well as sort of bring the rest of the Caribbean along with us. Like, we have troops who are from the Cayman Regiment who are with us here. But fundamentally, yes, I think the roots are there. We do have those relationships and we're happy to keep, you know, developing them.
9: It is a well-travelled unit with previous overseas exercises taking place in the USA and Canada. From Catterick, though, it's back to Bermuda, perhaps slightly upskilled by their time with the British Army. James Wharton, BFBS Forces News, Catterick, North Yorkshire.
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0: Manchester City secured their first domestic double in women's football with a 4-0 victory over Brighton in the FA Cup final at Wembley. Stars striker Kadia Shaw opened the scoring for the WSL champions a few days after announcing she'd signed a new 4-year contract. The Jamaica international hopes it brings more success.
11: I've always said that Manchester is home and it took a while, but we finally got it done and, yeah, we just have to keep going and see what's to come.
0: Celtic secured Glasgow rivals Rangers ended the season without silverware after beating them 1-0 in the final of the Women's Scottish Cup. They held on to lift the trophy despite having Scotland defender Emma Lawton sent off with just over half an hour to go at Hampden Park.
8: Forces News.
1: Headlines.
0: The US military says it's carried out another deadly strike on a suspected drug trafficking boat in the Eastern Pacific, killing 3 men. It's part of the Pentagon's expanding campaign against what Washington calls narco-terrorist networks. Israeli troops have captured a medieval stronghold in southern Lebanon, marking their deepest incursion into the country in a quarter of a century. That's the latest. I'm Susan Bookbinder.

Sugar Babes and Round Round here on BFBS, the Forces Station. It's 13 minutes past six. It is Monday, the 1st of June. Pinch Punch, first of the month with your, if you are that kind of person. And it's Alice Vickery here with you on The Breakfast Show. Thank you very much for joining me here in Cyprus. And a big old morning, morning. I hope you had a lovely weekend. We'll find out more about yours and I will tell you all about mine very shortly. I'm still waiting for the weather to upload because the computer's a little bit slow this morning and that's fine. We're all a little bit slow at 6 a.m. on Monday, aren't we? Tell you all about it after Lewis. Hello.

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Tiesto with Post Malone, Jackie Chan. Such a great song here on BFBS, the Forces Station. Now, it's Alice Vickery here with you. It's 22 minutes past six, and I hope you had a lovely weekend. Shall we have a look what's coming up this week weather-wise? Any mist or low cloud that you're seeing this morning will quickly disperse. Sunny and dry is how we can describe today, with light or gentle winds. Cloud building inland throughout the morning, but with only isolated light showers possible in the afternoon. So not too bad. 29 degrees if you're inland, 27 if you're at the coast, and 18 if you're up in Trudos. Definitely getting a little bit warmer. I have a sort of hair mister that I use to wet my hair. I was using it on my body last night. Pretty good before going to bed, I'll tell you that. Missing my feet was not on my bingo card for 2026.

Bebe Rexha and Faithless, New Religion here on BFBS. Now we've got the news coming up in just a second, but I have to ask, because I haven't yet, how was your weekend? What did you get up to? Was anything exciting, anything you got to do? I went out on a boat, second time in 2 weeks, which feels a bit mad to say, but I did have a lovely time. And with this one, I was able to drive it for a little bit. I keep telling people I know how to drive a boat because I grew up in Cornwall and I've driven one about 3 times, but doing it properly, sort of in Latchy with the waves and the wind going and other people's lives sort of relying on your ability to drive said boat, it wasn't as good as I remember being, but I think I did all right. I think Charlie XCX and Lil Yachty would be very proud.

0: The US military says it's carried out another deadly strike on a suspected drug trafficking boat in the eastern Pacific, killing three men. It's part of the Pentagon's expanding campaign against what Washington calls narco-terrorist networks. Israeli troops have captured a medieval stronghold in southern Lebanon, marking their deepest incursion into the country in a quarter of a century. Prime Minister Benjamin Netanyahu says he's ordered troops to move further into areas under the control of Hezbollah militants. 16 people have been arrested during Arsenal's Premier League title victory parade in North London. Arsenal were celebrating winning the Premier League for the first time in 22 years. Hundreds of thousands of Arsenal fans took to the streets to celebrate that Premier League title win. The team displayed the trophy on an open-top bus as fans lit flares, set off fireworks and waved flags. They'd lost the Champions League final to Paris Saint-Germain the previous day, but it didn't knock the confidence of Arsenal's supporters for the next season.
1: Win the Champions League! Win the Premier League! Win everything! At the Arsenal!
0: Manchester City secured their first domestic double in women's football with a 4-0 victory over Brighton in the FA Cup final at Wembley. Star striker Kadia Shaw opened the scoring for the WSL champions a few days after announcing she'd signed a new 4-year contract. Celtic ensured Glasgow rivals Rangers ended the season without silverware after beating them 1-0 in the final of the Women's Scottish Cup. They held on to lift the trophy despite having Scotland defender Emma Lawton sent off with just over half an hour to go at Hampden Park. And Exeter are back up to fourth in Rugby Union's Prem thanks to a 35-26 win at Leicester. That's the latest. I'm Susan Bookbinder.

0: Like this. Purple Disco Machine and Disco Cherry here on BFBS, the Forces Station. It's 35 past six. It's Alice Vickery here with you, and I hope you're having a lovely Monday morning. Shall we make it better? By telling you all about a Galaxy Cinema red carpet evening. Ooh. This is the Galaxy Cinema in Episcopi, who are officially opening as a BFBS cinema, which is very exciting stuff. Friday the 12th of June, this is going to be happening. Doors open at 5 p.m. and the music shall start at 6. Now, if you're an Episcopi, you've probably been there a couple of times already and think, well, it's working as a cinema. This is a soft opening because it was going to have a big opening a couple of months ago. And as you know, everything during that time changed a little bit. So they are still having a little bit of an opening and a movie premiere. There's going to be live music, there's going to be bubbly, there's going to be some treats, and Disclosure Day is what's going to be on the screen. So tickets under 18 is €4, 18 and over is €6. Age limit for the film is 13 plus, and with the ticket comes all the goods of the evening, including a fun photo to capture a red carpet moment. So get your dress on, get your sparkly shoes out, and go and have a lovely time. Ticket sales go and get them as soon as you can, because obviously as a cinema there are limited spaces. Head down, get it from the Hive or the cinema from beforehand, and hopefully I will see you there. Sounds fabulous.
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Tyler and Chanel here on BFBS, the Forces Station. It's 6:45. It's Alice Vickery here with you. And shall we have a look at the weird and wonderful under my desk? So first of all, there's a dog that has been adopted by a group of people. But this is no just random group of people. This isn't just, you know, a nice sort of collection of individuals who wanted to do a nice thing. No, no, no. These are monks. It's a group of monks, and they adopted this dog, and they wanted him to be properly involved in the Brotherhood, and so they've called him Brother Whiskers. And yes, he runs around in a little brown robe with a string all around it, and it is absolutely adorable. Seriously, if you have some time today, go and search Brother Whiskers. You'll be very happy that you did. I know over the last, you know, well, however long I've been doing this, I've been talking about animals that have been taken out of the endangered list, and so many have been, you know, restored in Rio with the blue macaws and sea turtles and rhinos and so on and so forth. But overall, in the last 10 years, 40 migratory animal species have been taken out of the endangered list and put onto regular and regulated. So that is fantastic. That number 40 is absolutely huge when conservation efforts are really working. Finally, in the Philippines, they've done this thing where they've sort of taken free public Wi-Fi from not just, you know, outside the coffee shop or in the school, and they've expanded it around the entire country. Free public Wi-Fi access across thousands of communities, helping students, workers and small businesses do whatever they need to do with the internet. There you go. There's your good news. And lots of it on a Monday morning. Going to have a Forces News update from our Forces News presenter, Will Hollis. After Sienna Spyro, lovely.

0: Gorgeous song, gorgeous lady. And now we speak to another gorgeous person, Will Hollis, our Forces News reporter. Had a chat with Hal last week about what was going on with Defence News, both here in Cyprus and all around the world.
1: The Met Office has a reservist unit called the Mobile Met Unit. And since a drone hit RAF Akrotiri back in March, they've been deployed supporting the operations. They were the first sponsored reserve unit in the year 2000. And I spoke to Flying Officer Robin Waldie, who's a senior operational meteorologist.
2: The MMU came out to provide additional capabilities to the permanent Met Office staff that are here at the moment. And that gave us a little bit more resilience and a little bit more of that expert military capabilities to people on the ground here at the Met Office. What happens up in the air is ultimately determined a lot of the time by the weather. It's one of our big non-controllable factors. And the more we can predict what's going to happen there, the better we can deal with anything that might happen and enable us to work around the weather and with it rather than against it.
1: Hal, the MMU were working in collaboration with the Met Office, who are here all of the time at RAF Akrotiri, but the MMU has now returned home.
3: Now, a lot of people may have heard since the Luthorough documentary about the Manosphere, what has the Ministry for Veterans and People been saying about the Manosphere?
1: Yes, Louise Sander-Jones has raised concerns about these online communities, the so-called Manosphere, and she says particularly young people and cadets need to be instilled positive values about leadership and masculinity.
4: What takes a good leader isn't somebody who can just sound off on social media. It's so important we teach these young people these values, so when they can see someone on social media in the Manosphere just talking nonsense, they can just recognise it for the grift that it is.
1: Hal, her comments echo the Chief of the General Staff, Sir Rowley Walker, who last month raised his concerns about sexual harassment and misogyny in the military. So a bit of a theme here.
3: Well, let's finish with the Royal Navy. What ship could be heading to the Strait of Hormuz?
1: Hal, after weeks of preparation, RFA Lime Bay has left Gibraltar, fully repurposed as a mine-hunting mothership ahead of a potential mission to the Strait of Hormuz. Hal, why does this matter? It's because underwater mines are the biggest threat to shipping and to navies in the region.
3: If people would like to find out more, where would you point them?
1: If you like to go on the computer or your phone, you can go to our website, forcesnews.com. If you're a scroller, like the reels, go to Forces News on our social media. BM.

0: be characterized by legal experts as a crime against humanity.
1: France, Germany and the UK have criticised Israel's push for further into southern Lebanon as it escalates its campaign against Hezbollah. The Foreign Secretary Yvette Cooper has said extended evacuation orders issued by the Israeli military will trigger further displacement within Lebanon. President Trump has reportedly requested edits be made to the US-Iran deal aimed at bringing an end to the conflict there. Former US Assistant Secretary of State for Iran and Iraq, Jennifer Gavito, says the war in Lebanon is highly relevant.
2: We know that Prime Minister Netanyahu is not in favor of the Trump administration making the deal that seems to be on the table. And so with very little leverage over President Trump directly, he can certainly disrupt the equation by exactly the sort of action that we're seeing right now in southern Lebanon. And Hezbollah as well has incentive to be a spoiler in this as Iran's most prominent proxy.
1: Hundreds more documents relating to Lord Mandelson's appointment as US ambassador are expected to be published later. It's understood they'll include messages between him, ministers and government advisers. Two more people have died in open water-related incidents in recent days, taking the total to 17. Among them, a woman in her 60s lost her life trying to rescue her dog from the sea near Blackpool. 16 people have been arrested during Arsenal's Premier League victory parade in North London. The Metropolitan Police also said they've been granted more powers to stop and search people in the area after further reports of disorder. Arsenal's parade to celebrate their title in first time in 22 years drew crowds of hundreds of thousands of people as the skies of North London turned red. Fans set off flares as the open-top bus carrying Mikel Arteta's side and the trophy made its way around Islington. Fullback Miles Lewis-Skelly started in their Champions League final defeat to Paris Saint-Germain the day before.
3: It's disappointing because, you know, when you're so close to a dream, a goal, you feel slightly short. But just, you know, as Mikel said, it's added fuel to the fire, so we'll use that for us.
1: That's the latest. I'm Susan Bookbinder.

0: Little Mix and Black Magic here on BFBS, the Forces Station. It's 6 minutes past seven. It's Monday, the 1st of June. And it's Alice Vickery here with you. Thank you very much for joining me here on Breakfast. And I say thank you very much, not just for me, but for you as well, because if you're waking up and seeing a gorgeous day ahead of you, you are correct. If you were up early with me as well, you would have seen the beautiful dust moon that we had on our horizon this morning, which was rather gorgeous. But looking forward to the rest of the day. Thank you very much to the Met Office for saying that any mist or low cloud will be clearing quickly after dawn. Sunny and dry is how the rest of the day will be, with light or gentle winds and cloud building throughout the morning. But only a couple of isolated showers potentially in the afternoon. 29 degrees if you're inland, 27 if you're at the coasts, and 18 if you're up in Trudos. Rather nice.
1: No matter what, no matter what.

Lady Gaga and Doechii sounding fantastic together. It's 10 minutes past seven. It's Alice Vickery here with you on this lovely Monday morning. And having a look at BFBS with Armed Forces Week coming up in June. We are officially into June. We are officially almost at Armed Forces Week. And with the MOD and obviously what we do, we have the direct line to the British Armed Forces. So if you have something you'd like to say, or you have a friend or a loved one or a colleague who's serving and you want to get involved and you want to share your message to those you work with or someone you know who does, bfbs.com/noticeboard is where to go and send in your military love. And yes, we'll probably read it out on air. Well, I don't know about you, but hearing a message about yourself on air is always so exciting. I still get excited. Maybe.

Oasis and Live Forever. Fresh new music coming up in just a second. Rhonda, which one we're going to start the week off with? First of all, it's Gracie Abrams and her new song, Hit the Wall.

0: Gracie Abrams and Hit the Wall. I like that. It's very soft, it's very subtle.
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0: 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Now, we're starting off with one of the Jonas Brothers, which I really don't think you can ever go wrong with. It's Nick, and he's giving us instructions on how to write a song without you. Let's see what we think.

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0: Now, music. Back to the music. This one.

0: The US military says it's carried out another deadly strike on a suspected drug trafficking boat in the eastern Pacific, killing three men. It's part of the Pentagon's expanding campaign against what Washington calls narco-terrorist networks. President Trump is understood to have requested that edits be made to the US-Iran deal aimed at bringing an end to the fighting. The changes are reportedly related to the Strait of Hormuz and the removal of highly enriched uranium. And 16 people were arrested during Arsenal's Premier League victory parade in North London. 780 arrests were made in Paris after PSG's Champions League victory over Arsenal. Hundreds of thousands of Arsenal fans took to the streets of North London, celebrating their first Premier League win in 22 years. The team displayed the trophy on an open-top bus as fans lit flares, set off fireworks and waved flags. They had lost the final in the Champions League to Paris Saint-Germain the previous day. But Gunners fans are still optimistic.
1: Win the Champions League! Win the Premier League! Win everything! Up the Arsenal!
0: Manchester City secured their first domestic double in women's football with a 4-0 victory over Brighton in the FA Cup final at Wembley. Celtic ensured Glasgow rivals Rangers ended the season without silverware after beating them 1-0 in the final of the Women's Scottish Cup. They held on to lift the trophy despite having Scotland defender Emma Lawton sent off. Men's title favourite Alexander Zverev has eased into the quarterfinals of the French Open tennis for the sixth year in a row. The German beat Jesper de Jong in straight sets. There were also wins for Iga Swiatek and Lina Svitolina. Exeter are back up to fourth in Rugby Union's Prem thanks to a 35-26 victory at Leicester. It sets up a showdown with fifth-place Saracens for a place in the playoffs on the final weekend. Hampshire eased to an 8-wicket win against Middlesex as they kept hold of top spot in the South Group of cricket's T20 Blast, but the North Group pace setters Yorkshire suffered a 56-run defeat to Gloucestershire. That's the latest. I'm Adam Gilchrist.

0: Life.
1: Bon Jovi, and It's My Life here on BFBS. It's 25 minutes to 8. It's Alice Vickery here with you. And shall we have a look at what's coming up around British Forces Cyprus? As we get into summer, there's always more and more and more fun things happening. And definitely something to keep in your diary is this Wednesday, the Cultural Day at RAF Akrotiri. It's happening at the Pitches. It's going to be happening at 2 p.m. And of course, it's all about celebrating military diversity. There's going to be food, there's going to be dance, there's going to be fun games, there's going to be whatever you like, whatever you want to bring as your culture to your life here in RAF Akrotiri. So please come along, and of course dress in your traditional attire if you have something you want to dress in. And the food, I will say, always much appreciated. Any chance to eat a Momo, I am there and I'm looking forward to it. So that's this Wednesday at the Pitches in RAF Akrotiri.

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0: Tom Grennan and How Does It Feel? Now, something that happened recently, that happened across British Forces Cyprus, is rather wonderful. And I'm very happy to share it with you. There are many ways the brilliant British Forces Cyprus community raises funds for great causes across the year, and this is one of them. The Cyprus Army Cadet Force have come up with a unique one, and Hal Stewart wanted to find out all about it. He was joined by Under Officer John Ball and First WO2 Lee Howdle.
1: We've got two Cyprus Army Cadet detachments, one located in Decalia and one located in Epi. We're the only overseas army cadets.
2: Wow.
1: And we're also quite multinational. We've got a 30 to 35% local national Cyprus children as well as UK children.
2: John, you're doing something rather special. Tell me about this Wesba to Esba walk.
3: Well, we're intending to walk from our detachment, the Cyprus Army Cadets in Episcopi, and we're going to walk to the detachment in Decalia, roughly about 85 miles.
2: That is absolutely incredible. Lee, why?
1: I've recently joined the cadets. The biggest problems we have is funding. Once a year, we send the cadets back to the UK to go and do their annual camp. Obviously, consists of a flight, mm-hmm. which costs money. So we try to make as much money as we can throughout the year to subsidise what the parents have to pay for the children to fly back.
2: So we'll get to how people can support in a moment. But John, the key date, when are you actually doing this walk?
3: Well, we're walking from the 6th to the 9th of July. If you see us, walk along with us, support us and keep us company.
2: Lee, if people want to support, where would you point them, please?
1: If you go to justgiving.com, then type in Cyprus Army Cadets, you'll find our logo on the top left corner. But we're also supporting the One Dream, One Wish Foundation, who help children and families with cancer locally here in Cyprus.
2: I want to wish you the very, very best with this walk, 85 miles in the heat, over 4 days. Guys, it's been an absolute pleasure speaking with you, and I'm sure we'll catch up at the end and find out how your feet are feeling. John, Lee, cheers.
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1: Olivia Rodrigo and Drop Dead hit on BFBS. Apparently yesterday she opened up for the first time in 5 years about her feud with Taylor Swift. Not sure how much of a feud it's been, but basically there was some song credit writing issue about 5 years ago, and apparently since then they've been cross with each other, which I just can't believe. But I love that the media need it to be a problem. It's like when Christina Aguilera stole, and I say that in air quotes, Pink's song "You're Beautiful," that beautiful, and they made it a whole big thing, and there was actually never a drama in the first place. Pink wanted her to do it. We just love to hear about female, you know, celebrities being cross with each other for ridiculous things. But I'm sure they're friends, and hopefully one day, if the two of them could do a song together, I think that would be fabulous. Ava Max now.
2: Oh,

Pixies and Stepped Up. Right, we've got the news coming up in just a second. Then the Met Office will be in to say hello and tell us what's happening in the weather. For taking us there, it's Miss Kylie Minogue and Lights, Camera, Action. That's it.

0: Images and videos analysed by the BBC show Iran has damaged 20 US military sites across the Middle East since the war began at the end of February. It suggests the attacks have been more extensive than publicly acknowledged. More details from the BBC's Merlin Thomas.
1: Iran has targeted key US facilities across eight countries in the Middle East since the war began in February, causing millions of dollars of damage to state-of-the-art air defence systems, refuelling aircraft and radars. Experts say while Iran started off using sprawling barrages of attacks, it shifted to more precise, targeted hits on high-value equipment.

0: with three men killed in the operation. It's part of the Pentagon's anti-narco boat campaign. So far, more than 200 people have reportedly been killed in 9 months. Two more people have died in open water-related incidents in recent days, taking the total to 17. A woman in her 60s lost her life trying to rescue her dog from the sea near Blackpool. A teenage girl got into trouble in the River Wharfe in North Yorkshire, while in South Yorkshire, an 11-year-old boy is missing in the Don at Mexborough. Nick Ayres from the RNLI says people need to be aware of the conditions.
1: The water around the UK and Ireland on average is about 16 degrees Celsius, even throughout the summer months. That can trigger cold water shock, where it's an involuntary gasp if you are entering the water unexpectedly.
0: Millions of vapes are still being binned a year after the ban on single-use devices came into effect. Campaigners and councils say more than 6 million vapes and pods have been thrown away, down 2 million on the previous 12 months. But retailers are said to be circumventing the law with new cheaper styles that cost and function the same as the banned disposables. Hundreds of thousands of Arsenal fans took to the streets of North London to celebrate a first Premier League title in 22 years. The team displayed the trophy on an open-top bus as fans lit flares, set off fireworks and waved flags. They lost the Champions League final to Paris Saint-Germain the night before, but it hasn't knocked the confidence of these gooners for next season.
2: 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Win the Premier League! Win everything! Up the Arsenal!
0: Paris, meanwhile, there were nearly 800 arrests at PSG's victory parade. And KSI has announced he's leaving the YouTube collective Sidemen. The 32-year-old's called the group, who he's been with since 2013, his second family. That's the latest. I'm Adam Gilchrist.

0: Nickelback and Rockstar here on BFPS, the Forces Station. It's 7 minutes past eight. It's Alice Vickery here with you, and we have the lovely Met Office in to say hello. BFPS weather. It's Abby from the Mess, from the Midlands, from the Met Office. I wonder if we can add another M by the time you're done here.
1: Good morning. I reckon we can. There's got to be something.
0: We'll find something. Now, how are you? How was your weekend?
1: Yes, very good, thank you.
0: Lovely. Are you wearing blue because you went on a boat and you're out at sea?
1: Yes, obviously. Blue skies,
0: still,
1: blue sea.
0: See, now that's a great response. How are we looking weather-wise?
1: It's looking, fairly similar to what we've seen the last few days. A good amount of sun around for most places. Maybe could just still see the one or two showers further inland through today. But the temperatures are starting to pick up. I think anywhere low level, between kind of 27 and 29, up at Trudos about 18. So we're starting to see the temperatures pick up a little bit.
0: Okay, yeah, I was definitely feeling a bit warm last night. Yes. I have a hair mister that I used to sort of damp my hair, and I was just using it. Tell you what, dampening, like wetting your feet.
1: Oh, does it work?
0: It was very pleasant.
1: I'll have to use that when it starts. It's going to get warmer, I think, in the next couple of days. So I'll have to keep that in mind.
0: Everyone get your misters out. It'll work very well. Thank you very much, Abby. Have a lovely day.
1: Thank you. Bye. BFP.

Sabrina Carpenter and her bed chem. I've just seen this news this morning and it made me smile because I remember when I was younger. So I lived in Cornwall, grew up in a place called Wadebridge, and near or around me, there was lots of, you know, country roads and nice little cute, quaint villages. And in one of them, there's a house that you can't really see. It's really big and it's behind a big fence, like a big hedge. And every time we drove past, my mum would go, "Oh, one of the members of Duran Duran lives there." And I'm like, it's just something that I remember. She would comment on it almost every time we drove past. And as I got older and actually knew who Duran Duran was, that obviously became a little bit exciting. And seeing the news this morning that Duran Duran are embarking on a 5-day nationwide arena tour, which is so exciting, a proper throwback. The band are going to go to Belfast, Liverpool and Birmingham. This is all in October. And they're also going to perform in European cities, Oslo, Stockholm and Paris. Now, for me, I think it might be close enough and worth it going past to go and see some Duran Duran and if they'll do some of their fantastic 80s dance moves. That is worth having a look at. Any 80s band that you wish could come back and would do another sort of round of tours and performances like this, who would you like? I'm a big fan of Wet, Wet, Wet, actually.

0: BTS and Butter hit on BFBS, the Forces station. Too many B's in one sentence. Now, something came out recently that Forces News, who cover lots of serious and important stuff from around the world as well, also meant they had to have a look at this when footage of UFOs was released.
1: The US Department of War has dropped dozens more documents, videos and recordings of what they now starting to call UAPs, unidentified anomalous phenomena. We're talking green orbs, fireballs and discs, and some military witnesses reporting swarms of glowing orange objects moving at some high speeds. One officer claimed that he saw countless orange orbs from a military helicopter in 2025 before they formed a triangle and disappeared. Another newly released video allegedly shows a UFO being shot down over Lake Huron back in 2023. Most of this footage is grainy infrared footage, and no, there's still no evidence of the little green men, but the Pentagon does say that new files are coming.
0: New files coming. That's quite exciting. I mean, my mum is determined that she saw a pyramid flying in the sky when she was camping when she was 16. So she'll be thrilled to know there's proof

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0: Georgia Koo and A Little More Lost. If you are feeling a little bit lost this morning, don't worry, we will have someone else in the studio very shortly to help ground both of us. Mr. Halstead will be joining me for the bit in the middle in just a second. And I look forward to hearing what he's done this weekend and if he had a lovely time, and telling him all about my boat ring riding experience. I think that's the only way to describe it. And that, in fact, was the exact noise I was making.
1: Go ahead, man.
0: When it happened. Arrested Development first, taking us to the news. It's Mr. Wendell.

0: Images and videos show Iran has damaged 20 US military sites across the Middle East since the war began 3 months ago, much more than publicly acknowledged. The US military says it carried out another deadly strike on a suspected drug trafficking boat in the Eastern Pacific, killing 3 men. And 2 more people have died in open water-related incidents after the recent spell of hot weather. Hundreds of thousands of Arsenal fans turned out in North London to celebrate the team's first Premier League title in 22 years. The players paraded the trophy on an open-top bus. Supporters welcomed their heroes with flares and fireworks and flags, although a man was stabbed and 16 arrests were made. Arsenal fullback Miles Lewis-Kelly admits it was tinged by their Champions League final disappointment against Paris Saint-Germain on Saturday night.
1: It's disappointing because, you know, when you're so close to a dream, a goal, you feel slightly short. But it just, you know, as Mikel said, it's added fuel to the fire, so we'll use that for us.
0: Manchester City have won their first domestic double in women's football with a 4-0 victory over Brighton in the FA Cup final at Wembley. Star striker Khadija Shaw opened the scoring for the WSL champions a few days after announcing that she'd signed a new contract at City.
2: I've always said that Manchester is home, and it took a while, but we finally got it done, and yeah, we just have to keep going and see what's to come.
0: Celtic ensured that their Glasgow rivals Rangers entered the season without silverware after beating them 1-0 in the final of the Women's Scottish Cup. At the French Open tennis, the men's singles favourite Alexander Zverev is through to the quarterfinals after a straight sets victory over Jesper de Jong. In the women's singles, third seed Iga Swiatek suffered a shock defeat to the Ukrainian Marta Kostyuk. Exeter Chiefs are back up to fourth in Rugby Union's Prem after a 35-26 victory at Leicester Tigers. Virat Kohli's RCB have won the Indian Premier League for the second year running. They beat the Gujarat Titans by 5 wickets, while in the T20 Blast, there were wins for Essex, Gloucestershire, Hampshire, Kent, Northants and Notts. That's the latest. I'm Adam Gilchrist.

0: Superman lovers and starlight. It's Alison Howell here for the bit in the middle. Did you like that?
1: I loved it.
0: Bit in the middle. How are you, Hal?
1: Well, I'm very well, Alice. It was a nice. Yeah, it was a nice weekend. I went and saw a good.
0: Well,
1: I'm well. Well, I saw a good friend.
0: Oh.
1: Over the weekend, which was very nice, and I realised I hadn't seen him for exactly a year.
0: Anniversary friendship.
1: Yeah, it was lovely. So that was nice, and went met up and didn't get sunburned, which is amazing. So
0: very good.
1: I'm the one. But everyone else was. Now, I read something this morning and I thought, dear listener, I have to share this with you.
0: My weekend was also really nice. Thank you.
1: We're going to get to your
0: weekend. Go on. You were reading something.
1: Do you know what the problem is, dear listener? I have to share this with you as well. Is that I've already asked Alice about her weekend. In fact, it's the first thing I asked. And I sometimes forget what happens on air and what happens off air. It all gets...
0: It makes you sound very rude.
1: Yes, if you could see me...
0: You're sweating.
1: I am now.
0: There's the veins popping out the forehead. Go on.
1: I wrote down here, very quick thing to say to start the show.
0: No, I want to hear it.
1: All right. So this is something that's been shared online. This is not a Hal Stewart original, and I want to get that out of the way early. So I don't like
0: and
1: to claim...
0: So many.
1: Well, I don't have to claim things that aren't mine.
0: No, exactly.
1: But the question's been asked, and it made me laugh so much that I want to share it with you.
0: Okay.
1: What if the man who... And it was a man, I have checked this. Okay. What if the man who invented umbrellas wanted to simply name them Brellas, but hesitated? I thought you'd enjoy that. And if you can think of anything else umbrellas? That works... Exactly. If it works like that, you know what to do.
0: Maybe that's what we should say now. Oh, have you got your umbrella?
2: Bit in the middle.
0: Oh, no, I left it in the boot.
1: Nice.
0: Oh, so many things.

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0: David Guetta and Sia singing about us.
1: Oh, it's called Beautiful People. Yes. That's nice, isn't
0: we
1: it?
0: We are beautiful, so beautiful lovely. Ladies, aren't we, you and I?
1: Beautiful ladies, inside and out, absolutely. BFBF, Forces Station. Beat. In the middle. Yes, that's right, Alice. My nephew yesterday asked me a riddle on one of our WhatsApp
0: your
1: chats.
0: Nephew asked you, yes. Ask you a riddle. I like this. Okay, I could solve this one, maybe.
1: You maybe can. My youngest nephew. Now, he likes to try and catch me out.
0: Rafe.
1: Yeah, Rafe, well remembered. Because he likes to think that Uncle Hal knows everything.
0: You do know a lot.
1: I know a lot, but he tries to catch me out.
0: That's the I think Rafe and I will get along.
1: Well, I struggled with this one, but I want to see how you, dear listener, get on with it, and you, Alice, as well. So don't guess straight away.
0: Okay.
1: Have a little think about
0: this. All right, here we go.
1: My nephew Rafe asked me a riddle that I've been laughing about all morning. Most people need it, often ask for it, love to give it, but rarely take it. What is it?
0: Ooh.
1: Something to think about. Well, bear in mind, this was asked by a seven-year-old, so you can probably remove some guesses from...
0: Ooh. Okay, say it again, one more time.
1: Most people need it, often ask for it, love to give it, but rarely take it. What is it? And I'll give you the answer after Steph London.
0: Rafe might have swindled me.
1: I know, me too.

0: Steph London, French Montana hurting me.
1: Do you think there's like a Canadian Montana?
0: Well, it could be French Canadian.
1: French Canadian. Yes. Do you know what? It probably is. Right, say your riddle again.
0: Well, my nephew asked me this riddle and I've been laughing about it all morning. So how have you got on with this, dear listener? So most people need it, often ask for it, love to give it, but rarely take it.
1: Oh,
0: have you ever thought about this?
1: Yeah, I mean, I was sort of like, I think like hugs love or something.
0: Yeah,
1: but people do take things. Maybe like a cup of tea, but
0: that's,
1: often people take cups of tea.
0: Thinking very literal.
1: Is it more of a, is it a feeling? Is it a doing word, Hal?
0: Do you want the answer?
1: Yeah, go on.
0: Okay, I'll give it one more time. Most people need it, often ask for it, love to give it, but rarely take it. What is it? It is advice.
1: Oh.
0: People need advice. They ask for advice. They love to give advice.
1: Yeah.
0: They rarely take advice.
1: How old's your nephew?
0: He has now just gone 8.
1: He's a very, very clever young man.
0: He gets it, doesn't he?
1: He's already learned.
0: He's cleverer than me already.
1: Oh, this is a good song.
0: It's a great song.
1: Pretty fly for a white guy.
0: Yeah, that's the name of the song.
1: I just like it.
2: And all the girlies say I'm pretty fly for a white guy.

0: Oh, it's so good. The Osprey Pretty Fly for a White Guy. And I did do some flying this weekend.
1: What?
0: Not deliberately, but we went on a boat.
1: You flew into the sea.
0: In Latchy. I did do some sea flying, and I was in a ring. We hired the ring to tow out the back.
1: Rubber ring. Mm-hmm. Lovely.
0: And I was sort of grappling on.
1: Yeah.
0: And they went very, very fast. And
1: I went, they do that.
0: It's a sort of bottom massage when the waves are hitting you like that.
1: I don't know how to deal with that sentence.
0: It's very pleasant, although a bit achy the next day.

0: As many as a million Arsenal fans have painted the town red.
1: Been waiting for this for so long, since I was born.
2: This is a magical experience, you know? Honestly, today has been amazing.
0: Condemnation of the Pentagon after another narco boat strike in the Pacific.
3: This is premeditated killing outside of armed conflict. And the term we use for that is murder, or summary execution.
0: And a special training mission from Bermuda Shorts to Kattarik Khaki.
4: That's part of the reason why we're here for this exercise, is to build those relationships, and as well as sort of bring the rest of the Caribbean along with us.
5: This is Forces News with Adam Gilchrist.
0: 16 people have been arrested during Arsenal's Premier League victory parade in North London, although police estimate as many as a million people turned up. The London Fire Brigade had to rescue 75 supporters who'd climbed trees, rooftops and lampposts to see the open-top bus. Tanya Snuggs has the story.
6: The five-mile parade started and ended at the Emirates Stadium with hundreds of thousands of Arsenal fans lining the streets to catch a glimpse of their heroes.
7: Very excited, done really well.
8: You waited a long

0: Mikel Arteta admitted the defeat was painful, but knows what they need to do next.
1: Just have to make some very important decisions if we want to reach another level. And we are more than capable of doing it, but it's going to demand to be very, very ambitious, very fast and very smart.
0: Arsenal women's team also celebrated winning the first ever Women's Champions Cup back in February.
2: BFBF. Forces News. The US and Iran are continuing to exchange strikes on military targets despite their ceasefire deal. The US military says it hit Iranian radar and drone facilities near the Strait of Hormuz, while Iran's Revolutionary Guard says it targeted an airbase used by American forces in response but didn't say where, although air defences in Kuwait have been activated. Meanwhile, images and videos analysed by the BBC show Iran has damaged 20 US military sites across the Middle East since the war began. Merlin Thomas has more on this.
3: Iran has targeted key US facilities across 8 countries in the Middle East since the war began in February, causing millions of dollars of damage to state-of-the-art air defense systems, refueling aircraft, and radars. Among the US hardware damaged was 3 state-of-the-art anti-ballistic missile battery systems, each of which cost more than $1 billion. The US declined to comment on our findings, citing operational concerns.
2: Meanwhile, France, Germany and the UK have criticised Israel's push further into southern Lebanon as it escalates its campaign against Hezbollah. President Trump has reportedly requested edits be made to the US-Iran deal aimed at bringing an end to the conflict there. Former US Assistant Secretary of State for Iran and Iraq, Jennifer Gavito, says the war in Lebanon is highly relevant.
4: We know that Prime Minister Netanyahu is not in favour of the Trump administration making the deal that seems to be on the table. And so with very little leverage over President Trump directly, he can certainly disrupt the equation by exactly the sort of action that we're seeing right now in southern Lebanon.
2: The U.S. military says it's carried out another deadly strike on a suspected drug trafficking boat in the Eastern Pacific, killing 3 men. It's part of the Pentagon's expanding campaign against narco-terrorist networks, which has reportedly killed more than 200 people since it began in September. Susan Bookbinder reports.
5: The Pentagon's expanding campaign against what Washington calls narco-terrorist networks has, according to CBS, killed more than 200 people since it began in September. U.S. military analyst Brian Finucane has concerns about international law.
6: This is premeditated killing outside of armed conflict, and the term we use for that is murder or summary execution. These strikes, killing campaigns that go on since September, has been credibly characterized by legal experts as a crime against humanity.
5: U.S. Southern Command has released video of its most recent strike on a small boat heading up the U.S. West Coast, claiming it was operating on a known narcotics route. Mr. Finucane says there's no evidence that this or any of the boats targeted were carrying drugs. He said there are bi-monthly so-called WIN meetings where military leaders report to the White House.
6: The most popular and impressive WIN routinely shared these meetings is the growing body count from the Department of Defense's bombing campaign at sea here. So the bottom line is that these strikes are about killing people, murder for performance and social media content, not as any sort of effective or serious counter-drug effort.
5: The Trump administration has said it is engaged in armed conflict with Latin American drug cartels.
2: Two more people have died in open water-related incidents after the recent spell of hot weather. A woman in her 60s died trying to rescue her dog from the sea near Blackpool. A teenage girl's drowned in a river in North Yorkshire. Hundreds more documents relating to Lord Mandelson's appointment as US ambassador are expected to be published today. The previous batch of papers revealed the Prime Minister had been warned of the reputational risk of appointing him because of his links to sex offender Jeffrey Epstein. A pill has been found to almost double the survival time for advanced pancreatic cancer patients. The drug appears to be a breakthrough in managing the disease that has the highest mortality rate of all major cancers. And waste companies have called for a deposit of up to £5 to be charged on vapes to encourage people to dispose of them properly, even though disposable vapes were banned a year ago.
7: This is Forces News.
2: The Royal Bermuda Regiment is currently training in the UK on its annual overseas exercise. The regiment is unique as it formally sits outside of the British Army but is still listed on the official order of battle. James Wharton reports from the firing range in Catterick in North Yorkshire.
8: Formed in 1965, the Royal Bermuda Regiment is solely focused on the defence and safety of the British overseas territory and receives no funding from the UK Ministry of Defence. The unit is, however, part of the

0: wider British Army family and is right now training in the UK. Lance Corporal Fiona McWhirter is one of the reservists in the unit.
1: So it's a home defence force made up largely of part-time volunteers. So you choose if you want to serve, but you are paid for your service.
0: The exercise in the UK comes just a month on from a visit to Bermuda by His Majesty the King. Both visits underlining the connections and bonds between the UK, Bermuda, and the personnel serving in uniform. Lieutenant Corey Cross is a Company 2IC in the Royal Bermuda Regiment.
1: I think that we are growing that connection and we're always striving to increase those relationships. That's part of the reason why we're here for this exercise, is to build those relationships and as well as sort of bring the rest of the Caribbean along with us. Like, we have troops who are from the Cayman Regiment who are with us here. But fundamentally, yes, I think the roots are there. We do have those relationships and we're happy to keep, you know, developing them.
0: It is a well-travelled unit, with previous overseas exercises taking place in the USA and Canada. James Wharton, BFBS Forces News, Kettrick, North Yorkshire.
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3: World Cup preparations are taking shape, with Scotland's footballers flying out today to Florida ahead of their first World Cup in 28 years. There's been a late change to the squad. 19-year-old Tyler Fletcher has replaced the injured midfielder Billy Gilmour. John McGinn, who helped Aston Villa to the Europa League last month, is hoping for big things with his country.
4: Just go and enjoy it, express yourself, believe in your own ability and try and make some history. I think we see the impact this World Cup's had on maybe aspiring young Scottish footballers, so hopefully we can do ourselves justice this time in a major tournament.
3: Manchester City secured their first domestic double in women's football with a 4-0 victory over Brighton in the Women's FA Cup final at Wembley. Star striker Khadija Shaw opened the scoring for the WSL champions, only soon after signing a new contract at City.
5: I've always said that Manchester is home and it took a while, but we finally got it done and yeah, we just have to keep going and see what's to come.
3: There's no silverware for Rangers this season as Celtic beat them 1-0 in the final of the Women's Scottish Cup. Exeter Chiefs are back up to fourth in Rugby Union's Premiership thanks to a 35-26 victory at Leicester Tigers. Virat Kohli's RCB have won the Indian Premier League for the second year running. They beat the Gujarat Titans by 5 wickets, steered home by Kohli's 75 not out. In the T20 Blast, there were wins for Essex, Gloucestershire, Hampshire, Kent, Northants and Notts. And at the French Open Tennis, the men's singles favourite Alexander Zverev is through to the quarterfinals. He enjoyed a straight-sex victory over Jesper de Jong.
2: Forces News. Headlines.
3: Up to 1 million Arsenal fans have taken to the streets of North London as they celebrated a first Premier League title in 22 years, enjoying an open-top bus parade. The US and Iran have continued to exchange strikes on military targets despite the ongoing ceasefire deal. And two more people have died in open water-related incidents in the UK after the recent spell of hot weather. That's the latest. I'm Adam Gilchrist.
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2: What's on and what's not on?
1: Now, what's on? The Galaxy Cinema are having their red carpet evening happening at Galaxy Cinema in Episcopi on Friday the 12th of June. Doors will open at 5pm, movie to start at 6. Adults only. Going to step onto the red carpet for an evening of live music, bubbly, treats and the movie premiere of Disclosure Day. There's going to be all those wonderful things, plus a fun photo corner to capture your red carpet moments. Be smart casual. Oscar night with a twist. Think gold and something sparkly. Ticket sales are limited, of course, so get your tickets on the door or any time the cinema is open before showing beforehand.
0: That's what's on. What's not on? Dressing as a red carpet and lying down on the ground yards away from the entrance, confusing cinema goers. Which one is the correct red carpet? The one that looks like a carpet leading directly to the entrance, or that man on the floor in a red jumper shouting, "I'm a carpet"? Decisions, decisions.
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0: Gnarls Barkley and Crazy.
1: I've thought of something a little crazy. In fact, I've got a little treat for you, dear listener.
0: Did you just do a punny segue?
1: Yep. And it actually worked because sometimes.
2: Well, if. No, no segue there.
0: That does happen.
1: Sometimes that does happen.
0: On occasion.
1: We've all been there, as the Australian radio presenter found. So we will play that again. Now, I've noticed that Benson Boone, the song Beautiful Things, has an introduction that reminds me of my favourite cartoon.
0: Are you going to take me back?
1: So I'm going to take you back. Here's the intro to Benson Boone. Got the strings. You know this.
0: It is beautiful.
1: Mm-hmm. Right, that's how it sounds.
0: So okay,
1: we know that. All right, have you ever heard King of the Hills theme?
0: Would you believe? No.
1: Well, I love King of the Hills, one of my favourite TV shows, all right? So, you got the strings? Strings, yes. And then it gets all a little faster, right?
0: Do it again.
1: The King of the Hill one?
0: No, the Benson Boone one.
1: Oh, the Benson Boone one. Okay, so you're pulling a face. It's a little slower, I get that, but it's got the strings. And then you could hear the King of the Hill come, right, couldn't you? Yes? Yes, Alice. What if we put them both together?
0: Come on.
1: Yes!
0: I just had radio shock. I'm so sorry. That's
1: the best thing that's ever happened on radio.
0: That was nonsense. Oh, they don't sound the same. Play the King of the Hill theme one more time.
1: The King of the Hill theme.
0: Go on. No, I'm so
1: Yes,
0: sorry.
1: They do. That's they nonsense. Sound the same.
0: That's nonsense.
1: Alice likes it. I hope you did too. All right, here's something totally unrelated.
0: That's like one of my nonsense segues.
1: So it just worked in my brain. Okay.

0: Samba and Homewrecker.
1: Do you think that song sounds a little bit like the theme to the start of the Britass Empire? Because I could put them together.
0: How does that go?
1: You've not seen the Britass Empire either. Have you seen television?
0: Is it on a TV?
1: It's on a television, Alice.
0: Then probably. No, but how does that one go?
1: I can't sing. I don't make me sing.
0: No, no,
1: I'm not going
0: no.
1: to sing.
0: Don't make me sing.
1: I've
0: no, you've got to do it.
1: Partially forgotten.
0: You've got. I'm going to do one for you tomorrow that will actually sound like it's actually meant to
1: You're
0: sound.
1: You're setting yourself up for a fall.
0: I'm setting myself up for a win.
1: Because also you've now got to think of something.
0: Yeah, listen, it will come to me probably right. 5 minutes before I'm meant to play it, and then a witch, and it will still be amazing.
1: There's nothing better than watching in real time what I call Alice Brain. And that is it for her today.
0: It's enough Alice Brain for you. I will see you tomorrow at 6 a.m. Have a

It's you too. It's even better than the real thing here on BFBS, the Forces Station. It's Hal here with you, and I am with you until the middle of the day today, and I've got tracks on the way from One Republic, Hosier, the single from another, which is called Talk To You. And I'd love you to talk to me. You can get in touch, cypress@bfbs.com. If you want to drop us an email today, you can, of course, always give us a call as well, 2527 5161.

Why? Why are you never going home? That's going to be awful. You need to sleep. That's Sam Felt and Rainey with the track Post Malone. It just needs Post Malone to do a song called Sam Felt featuring Rainey, which would make sense. Noah Kahan's Doors is going to play for you in just a moment. It's Hal here with you, and I'm a little tired today. I don't know how you're feeling. A little sleepy. I was up with the lark or with the chaffinch. I don't know what it was. Was it chaffinch or chatinch? Probably. Well, something chatting, because I got woken up by a very loud collection of birds. What's the plural of chaffinch? Chaffinches. So 5 a.m. I realised, had a little look at the time, and what are they talking about? Why are they always outside my window? Why do they need to be up so early? They're birds. They've got nothing on. Have you ever seen the diary of a chaffinch? No. You've seen diary of a CEO. CEOs have got lots going on. Chaffinch, nothing. They're just chatting for the sake of it. Why do they need to be up at 5 a.m.? Have a lie-in. What are you doing? Flying for a bit. And that's it.

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You can click on the news section, all your latest top stories from across the armed forces world in under 3 minutes. NATO allies test drone technologies. This is in battlefield conditions during an exercise which has taken place in Lithuania. Some great pictures from that. The US Secretary Pete Hegseth joins the US Marines on a PT session. Not bad. When you've even got the US Secretary getting involved in a bit of PT, I respect that. That's aboard the USS Boxer. All that and more on the latest edition of The Download. And while you are at forcesnews.com, check out the sports section because you can actually see how our Akrotiri football team got on against RAF Valley. Spoiler alert, very well.

Hosier, too sweet. Are you in the army? And do you play the Army Sport Lottery? Because if you don't, armysportlottery.com is how you can sign up. And I really think that it could be beneficial to you. I check the results every Monday and I'm always beaming, full teeth smile when I see BFC based winners. Now, I'm not going to reveal the names, but there is a Decalia based winner. And it looks like an Episcopi-based winner, if my BFPOs are correct. So do check out the Army Sports Lottery results from the most recent draw, which was done at the weekend. You might have missed it. And congratulations, we've got two BFC winners of a consolation prize. Not bad, still £100, but two BFC-based winners this week. So great start to the week. ArmySportLottery.com. If you're already involved, then check it out. And if you're not, that's how you can get involved. Right, here's OneRepublic.

0: The US and Iran have exchanged military strikes despite their ceasefire deal as talks to try to make a more long-lasting agreement continue. The US military says it's hit Iranian radar and drone facilities near the Strait of Hormuz. Iran says it targeted an airbase used by US forces in response but did not say where, although air defences in Kuwait have been activated. Conflict expert Ayel Meroz believes both sides want an end to the fighting, but getting a deal is going to be hard.
1: We are still left with the challenge of the nuclear weapons and Hormuz Strait, and these are not resolved, and until that some kind of a solution will be found, I don't see any meaningful progress. So both sides don't want fighting, but both sides are stuck at the moment.
0: Ukraine's president says his government has evidence that Russia is training abducted Ukrainian children to fight against their own country. Volodymyr Zelensky has been speaking to the US TV network CBS.
2: These children grow up and they push these boys to the battlefield. We have such examples. We have evidence of it. Yet they taught these children to hate their native country, to hate native people, and such young Ukrainians, young boys, come to the battlefield and kill Ukrainians.
0: Two more people have died in open water incidents during the hot weather, taking the total to 17. A woman in her 60s lost her life trying to rescue her dog from the sea near Blackpool. A teenage girl drowned in the River Wharfe in North Yorkshire. An 11-year-old boy is also missing in the River Don at Mexborough, an area described as treacherous by these locals.
3: Kids are getting in trouble all the time for jumping in canal.
4: Every year kids are going down playing there, but it's just so dangerous. It's appealing because water's shallow, but then a little bit further down it plunges really deep, but you can't see that front bridge.
5: Could have been one of my kids.
0: Hundreds more documents relating to Lord Mandelson's appointment as ambassador to the US are

0: Rights Group. PESA wants the MOD to develop a fake fur cap rather than using actual bear fur. As it says, each cap costs a bear their life. The MOD says it buys only the minimum needed to replace worn-out headgear.
1: The King has helped produce a new guidebook to Balmoral, describing the Scottish castle as a uniquely special place in the hearts of the royal family. Charles says the Balmoral estate possesses startling individuality and a precious, almost sacred surrounding landscape. That's the latest. I'm Adam Gilchrist.
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0: Elton John. Hit after hit from Elton. We've got some Elton news to share with you when we get to entertainment news a little bit later. But for now, BFBS weather. It's weather o'clock, and the wonderful Abby from the Met Office is joining me, I'm pleased to say, in the studio today. So we did last week have a couple of link-ups on the phone. This is my preference. How are you?
1: Yeah, good, thank you. How are you?
0: Your tan is looking incredible. I'm very well, thank you.
1: Thank you.
0: When you ever do return to the UK, you know when they say anything to declare at the airport, you're going to have to say, my outrageous tan.
1: Great tan.
0: It really
1: oh,
0: is something to behold. You've been working on this, I can tell.
1: Yeah, it's, I feel like it's quite a good hobby. It's my only one, really.
0: It is.
1: Go but to the beach.
0: The only reason I'm mentioning it is because you've not been here a long time and you look completely different.
1: Yeah, I'm definitely enjoying the sun.
0: Good.
1: I feel like we're going to get a bit more of it now
0: as well.
1: Well,
0: leading beautifully on. So it's Monday, a pinch and a punch.

0: For the first of the month, what's it doing today?
1: So again, long sunny spells for most places. It's going to be fairly settled, especially coastal places. Again, inland, like we've seen the last few days, could still see one or two showers. They might be a bit heavy at times as well. But otherwise, winds gentle, really. Not particularly windy today. And temperatures starting to pick up as well. So low levels, somewhere between 27, 29. Up at Trudos, around 18 as a high today.
0: I've just noticed your hair's lighter as well.
1: Yeah, I think the sun does that as well.
0: It does. Absolutely. Okay, wind lighter is really, really good news. Now, yes. Do you remember the date that you gave me for when we will see no further rain on the mountains?
1: So I said the 7th.
0: You did.
1: End of this week, I think.
0: You've got 6 days.
1: Yeah. I'm standing by it.
0: Okay.
1: I'm standing by it.
0: Confident. Now, last night was one of those nights where I thought, we're just on the cusp of needing the fan.
1: Yes. It is starting to get warmer, and I think over the next couple of days, we'll start to see temperatures go up 1 or 2 degrees. So, yeah, I think we're starting to get more into summer now.
0: Anything on the horizon we should be aware of?
1: Really, no. Again, a lot of sun into the second part of this week. Winds picking up a little bit towards the end of the week, but again, good amount of sun, so it might just help keep it a little bit cooler.
0: Yes, it will. It'll take the edge off ever so slightly.
1: Yeah.
0: Abby, until next time, thank you so much.
1: Thank you, bye.

The brilliant Raven Lene, Love Me Not, BFBS, The Forces Station. Hal here with you. We're going to be linking up with The Hive in Decalia very soon to find out what's happening this week in Decalia and iNick. Fresh new music on the way for us as well, a track I've never shared with you on the morning show before. Also, looking at TV for a little bit later, 11:30, Roland Garros, the tennis continues on TNT Sport. At 4:40, I've highlighted my favourite sitcom of recent years, The Office, the American one. In fact, it's specifically called The Office, an American Workplace, to distinguish it from the Ricky Gervais, Stephen Merchant program. It's BFBS Extra for a classic episode of the US Office. At 7:15, Pointless returns on BBC One. Flog It, which I do enjoy, is on BBC Two at the same time. And one of my favourite easy watches. After dinner, you sit back on the sofa, Sun, Sea and Selling Houses, 8 p.m, Channel 4. This one set in Almeria, Spain, which I always think would be the perfect place for me, Hal, although a lot of people call me Al, and my wife Maria. Almeria, surely that's the place we have to settle. 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This is the wonder stuff, the size of a cow.

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0: And it comes from the 3-time Grammy Award winner, all-round good egg, Ariana Grande, releasing her highly anticipated new single. It's an interesting one. I'm going to try and take a run-up at this to say it all in one go. Hate That I Made You, Love Me. And Breathe. The first release is from her forthcoming album. It's a studio album. It's called Petal. And it's going to arrive at the end of July, which is next month, isn't it? Welcome to June. Where has the year gone? This is our first fresh new music track of the week on The Morning Show. You'll hear 4 in total at this time this week. And you can vote for your favourite, which will be announced on Friday by heading to bfbs.com/music. So if you just can't wait to find out what's coming up through the week, you can go there now and you see all 4 songs. But this is Ariana Grande. Hate That I Made You, Love Me.

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6: Back to the hits. Hey! Back to the

Elizabeth Taylor, the track from Taylor Swift's latest single release from Taylor. I love following these slightly unusual traditions, like the Cotswold Olympic Games, which is P-I-C-K, which is why I emphasise the pick part of that. I've just crowned a brand new shin-kicking champion, which is somehow a real title, which people, well, quite literally fight for. The whole thing goes back more than 400 years. I'm sure you've seen clips over time of the shin-kicking championships. It was first held in 1612. It was revived in the 50s. It's still going strong on Dover's Hill in the Cotswolds. The games also include other things, not just people kicking each other. There's the traditional long jump, the wooden pillar throwing, the tug of war, the sack race, you know, countryside Olympic energy. This is what we love. As I'm from the countryside, I'm a big fan of this. And the thing I really love about this, after 400 years, the Cotswold Olympic Games prove that if you give us Brits enough time, we'll eventually turn getting kicked into the shins into a heritage sport.

It's Artemis. I like the way you kiss me. Pink, Trouble, that's on the way for us next. Speaking of Pink, can you spot our Pink Flamingo? If you can find our flamingo, we've hidden it on the BFBS Cyprus Facebook page somewhere around BFC, and it's your job to find it from the photo. You can comment scene when you've found it. It's a lovely image today. Very, very difficult for Spot the Flamingo. I've made them a little bit more difficult over the past few weeks, just to keep you on your toes. I know it's the first of the month. I know for many, kids are just going back to school. You don't want to tax the grey matter too much. But I believe in you.

0: pink, named after the colour of her hair. Imagine if we all did that, if we all were called after the colour of our hair. I would be sort of dark brown with a hint of grey at certain times. James, I won't make you share what your name would be unless you wish to. How are you, my friend?
1: I'm all right, thanks, Hal. And I would 100% be orange.
0: You would, but I didn't want to say it. It's lovely to speak to you again. James is from The Hive. We're linking up to find out what's going on in iNIC specifically for today. And I had the pleasure of actually getting to shake James physically by his enormous trowel-like hands when you came in to visit us at BFBS. And it's my first opportunity to say thank you very much for coming to CRHQ in Akrotiri. And I hope you enjoyed it.
1: No, thank you for having us. It was actually a really worthwhile endeavour.
0: Good. Well, I'm pleased.
1: Yeah, it was good.
0: I hope to see you again. Now, let's begin with what's going on in iNIC, the monthly unit coffee morning.
1: Yes, indeed. So monthly unit coffee morning will be held on this Friday. They will be hosting a selection of drinks and crumpets. I do love a crumpet.
0: I'm also a big fan of a crumpet. What do you have on your crumpets?
1: Oh, butter. Butter. Yeah, maybe a little bit of Marmite, and which is a bit left of field because I don't actually like Marmite, but on a crumpet,
0: that is a bit strange. Now, I'm with you 100%. I will go butter, Marmite, and if I can, a little bit of cheddar cheese.
1: Ooh.
0: Don't knock it till you've tried it.
1: No, that's all right.
0: Let's talk about this week's Home Start.
1: Yes, so Home Start's Funky Friday sessions will be held during the coffee mornings, so it will be a well-placed opportunity to mingle and have your let your little ones have a little play with the good Home Start crew.
0: Now, Little Birdie, called Emma, told me that tickets are still available for the iNIC Variety Show.
1: They are. So you can get them from Emma in the iNIC Hive, or you can come see myself here. I won't issue you with the ticket as such, but I will take your name and your ticket will be available on the door on the night.
0: And when James says here, you mean the Decalia Hive?
1: Yes, indeed, I do.
0: Absolutely.
1: Sorry, Hal, yes.
0: No worries. Yeah. Now, it sounds like it's going to be a great night.
1: Oh, yeah, very exciting. Yeah. It'll be an opportunity to see your friends and family displaying their talents.
0: Absolutely. Let's finish with the popular Saturday Club, please, James.
1: Yes, it is back on with Saturdays in the iNIC Youth Centre. It's a family event for parents to attend with their children. It's 2 years a child, which includes a snack. There will also be another session on 27th of June. So, as always, check Facebook and team up for your latest information, and or pop in and see the lovely Emma or myself in the Hives.
0: James, as the perfect listener, he's got it. If ever, you know what to do, you know where to see, and you know where to get the information. Hopefully, we're linking up with you again very, very soon, my friend. I want to wish you a wonderful week. Thank you so much.
1: And you, Hal, all the best.

Amy Winehouse back to black here on BFBS, the Forces Station. It is the 1st of June. Thanks again to James from the Hive in Decalia, although he was giving us information for iNIC. I really do appreciate that update. Now, let's have a look at what's happened on the 1st of June throughout history. In 1935, the first driving tests were introduced in the UK. Quite incredible. 1935, we've been driving for years. In 1936, the Queen Mary completed its maiden voyage, successfully arriving in New York City. In 1951, the first international cheese treaty was signed. I love cheese as much as the next man. In fact, we've already been speaking about cheddar today. In 1967, the groundbreaking Sgt. Pepper's Lonely Hearts Club Band album, one of the best albums of all time. It was released on this very day by the Beatles in 67. But 10 years later in Britain, we finally had a speed limit, a maximum speed limit on roads. It was changed to 70 miles per hour, which has remained. In 1996, Three Lions, the official song of the England football team by David Baddiel and Frank Skinner, alongside the Lightning Seeds, the Liverpudlian band, went to number one in the UK singles chart. It would go to number one again in later years. And do you know what? We'll probably be playing it when the World Cup kicks off in 10 days' time. And I don't know if you've heard, I've heard a few, I was going to say songs, that's been quotation marks, on TikTok for Scotland. And they need to release a good one, because I'm not loving what I'm hearing so far. On this day in 2008, the supermarket chain, I always say Lidl, I've seen an advert where it's pronounced Lidl, but we'll say Lidl, started rationing rice in the UK. There was a worldwide shortage on this day in 2008. I must admit, I don't remember that at all. And also in 2008, a fire at the back lot of Universal Studios Hollywood destroyed the Courthouse Square and the clock tower from the movie Back to the Future. And you also might remember there was a studio tour you could do at Universal Studios which had the King Kong exhibit. That was destroyed as well, and it all happened on this day. And I'm very pleased to say I got to see those before that happened. They have been replaced and in some cases rebuilt. That's what happened on this day. Right, here's a new one from Stormzy.

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1: Saturday, a family holiday in Greece quickly unravels as a troubled marriage reaches breaking point in drama 2 weeks in August. 10 strangers compete for £100,000, where survival depends on intelligence, deception and perception. The game show Nobody's Fool. Sunday, after a crushing defeat to Iceland, England searches for hope and leadership in drama Dear England. An obituary writer's carefully ordered life begins falling apart thanks to her ruthless boss in dark comedy Obituary. And Thursday, ordinary ideas become films in entertainment series Make That Movie.
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0: Bella Kay, I love it, I love it, I love it. It's a relatively new single. We're playing it here on BFBS, the Forces Station, where I've got Ella Langley. It's going to make you want to do some line dancing. Choosing Texas, that's on the way in 10. Before that, Soul Asylum. And before that, Rudimental.
1: I know you moved on to someone new. Hope life is beautiful. You were the light for me to find my truth. I just want to say thank you.

And I traveled around the world, think where you living at now. I heard you moved to Austin, got an apartment and settled down. And every once in a while, I start texting, write a paragraph, but then I delete the message. Think about you like a pastime, I could cry you a river, get you baptized. Or I wasn't ready to act right, used to always think I'd get you back right. They say that things fall apart. We were gonna move to Brooklyn, you were gonna study art. Love is just a tool to remind us who we

0: please.
1: Rudimental, Jess Glynn, Macklemore, they're all on that one. It's these days here on BFBS, the Forces Station. Right, let's get you up to your latest news and sports headlines. We've got Ella Langley and Choosing Texas to take you there. Before that, my penultimate track in this hour, as we are 9 away from 11, Soul Asylum.

0: Both the US and Iran are reporting a new wave of airstrikes in the Gulf. The American military says it's hit Iranian radar and drone facilities. Iran says it's fired on a US base. Air defences have been triggered in Kuwait. Images and videos analysed by the BBC show Iran has damaged 20 US military sites across the Middle East in the past 2 months. Merlin Thomas reports.
1: Iran has targeted key US facilities across 8 countries in the Middle East since the war began in February, causing millions of dollars of damage to state-of-the-art air defense systems, refueling aircraft, and radars. Among the US hardware damaged was 3 state-of-the-art anti-ballistic missile battery systems, each of which costs more than $1 billion. The US declined to comment on our findings, citing operational concerns.
0: The UK and France have intercepted a sanctioned Russian oil tanker in the Atlantic. The French Navy can be seen boarding the ship in a video shared by the French President Emmanuel Macron. He says the operation was carried out with the support of several partners, including the UK. The US military says it's carried out another deadly strike on a suspected drug trafficking boat in the Eastern Pacific, killing 3 men. It's part of the Pentagon's expanding campaign against narco boats, with claims that more than 200 people have been killed since it began 9 months ago. US military analyst Brian Finucane has concerns about international law.
2: This is premeditated killing outside of armed conflict. And the term we use for that is murder or summary execution. These strikes, killing campaigns that have been going on since September, has been credibly characterized by legal experts as a crime against humanity.
0: The animal rights group PETA is calling increased orders for bearskin caps worn by the King's Guards indefensible. They say Ministry of Defence purchases of the fur hats worn by guards outside London palaces have gone up fourfold in a year. The MOD says it buys only the minimum needed to replace worn-out headwear. Waste companies are calling for a deposit of up to £5 to be charged on vapes to encourage people to dispose of them properly at recycling points. There's concern a ban on disposable vapes introduced a year ago isn't working, as millions are still being thrown away every week. Part of the problem is not all retailers are offering the recycling points they're supposed to. Is the reaction of some people.
3: I'm not like the biggest climate guy, environmental guy, but it's just rubbish, isn't it?
4: I think it'd be a good idea to stop people from basically just chucking them away in the bin in a local park or something like that.
5: I think people would just spend £5 more and then still throw them away.
4: Just

It's the script. It features Will I Am, Hall of Fame. It's Hal here with you. Thanks very much for being a part of the show today. Having a little look at the weather for today. I mean, it's not been a bad start already, as I'm sure you've been able to tell. Not going to be too windy as well, which I like. Mist and low cloud, that has already cleared. Sunny and dry, as I mentioned. Light winds. The cloud, though, that's going to build inland. Early afternoon, and an isolated light shower is possible in the afternoons, particularly in the mountains. Maximum daytime temperatures, well, they are going up. 30 inland, 27 at the coast, 18 in the mountains. As we look at tonight, we've got a chance of a clear and dry night over the whole island. Those winds are going to stay fairly light. Lows of 13 inland, 17 at the coast. Going to feel quite warm, but it's only going to get to around between 6 and 8 in the mountains overnight. And that's your up-to-date weather-wise.

such a good tune. It puts a smile on your face. It's Bruno Mars. I Just Might, here on BFBS, the Forces Station. The world's most remote post office is hiring. They need two posties on South Georgia, this tiny island right on the edge of Antarctica. It's 8,000 miles away. The commute is, yes, 8,000 miles, but at least there's no traffic, unless maybe a penguin is crossing. That could cause a delay. Uninhabited in winter, and only wakes up in summer when it hits a toasty 9 degrees. And cruise ships turn up to see penguins and seals living their best lives. The job, running two little post office sites, one of them in an old whaling station. You've also got to do the cleaning, the tidying, stocking shelves, making the place look nice for tourists. It's the only retail job where busy season means tourists arriving to watch animals doing absolutely nothing.

we spoke about the Liverpudlian band The Lightning Seeds a little earlier, as it was on this day that Badil and Skinner linked up with The Lightning Seeds to do Three Lions. It went to number one in 1996. Well, what will today be famous for? That could be up to you. Pinch and a Punch, it's the first of the month, White Rabbits, all that stuff, 11:15. At this time, we always like to look at entertainment news, and Britain's Got Talent has crowned its winner. If you don't want to know, if you've recorded it, I'm going to say it in the next 30 seconds, so you can just very quickly put your fingers in your ears. Jeremy Clarkson's Hawkstone Farmers Choir. Well done. And the internet has been louder than the choir itself. They beat acts like Celestial, Fabian Fox, Matty Juniosa. We also had LMA, Sonny Green, Ted Hill. Anyway, it's 250k and a spot at the Royal Variety Performance in front of the King. Now, Simon Cowell was calling it the closest event final ever, which is funny because he also told every act that they were the best of the night. Also, Elton John's The Circle of Life has been voted the best song to... That's right, give birth to. This is a poll that apparently mums were happy to fill in. This new study's revealed the top 20 tracks mums would most like to listen to whilst they go through the worst and most painful moment of many of their lives. I Want to Break Free, which is a good one, by Queen, a close second. Raw, which makes sense, by Katy Perry. And I Guess I'm Coming Out by Adana Ross should probably have been in there. Salt and Pepper's Push It, anyone? No, just me. Michael Jackson's biopic has just smashed past £600 million at the box office, putting it within touching distance in the UK of becoming the highest earning musical film ever. Right now it is in second place behind... Did you get it? Bohemian Rhapsody, which made £678 million at the box office. And the studio's already said, they're certainly hinting, that there's room for a Michael Jackson biopic sequel. Watch this space.

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Picasso, Ray, D-Block Europe, it's Prada. Now, if you want to go and see a film at the cinema, the cinema's a good place to do it. There's no showings on Mondays, as you know, but looking ahead to tomorrow, you could go and see Power Ballad at 7pm at the Key Cinema in Decalia. This is a story about Rick, a washed-up wedding singer, and Danny, a fading boy band star. They bond over music and late-night jam sessions. Power Ballad is a 15. It's at 7pm. Now, this one's getting a lot of mixed reviews, a lot of plaudits, but some people really didn't like it. If you like things that are a bit scary, then maybe Backrooms is the movie for you. It's showing at the Astra Cinema Akrotiri at 7.30 tomorrow. It is a 15. I really enjoyed it. I thought it was fantastic. It's a bit of a slow mover. If you're expecting jump scares and you like constant stimulation because you're part of the TikTok generation, then you know, maybe you're not going to love it. If, however, you enjoy something that's unique, and I don't think there are many unique ideas these days, this is it, and it's a really, really good film, in my opinion. Would love to know yours. Then you could check that out, 7.30 tomorrow at the Astra.

Shawn Mendes, Treat You Better, BFBS, The Forces Station. And Wednesday, this Wednesday, 2 p.m, you might want to head to the RAF Akrotiri rugby pitches. There's a cultural day, a free event celebrating military diversity. You can head along. It's going to be an afternoon of traditional food, bit of dancing. There'll be some fun games. I'll be the judge of that. The dress code is traditional cultural attire. So if you fancy dressing up in a certain cultural attire, maybe you've got something from previous trips in the armed forces, then you can dress in that. It's open to all on Akrotiri Station. Of course, the fancy dress is optional.

It's the brilliant Olivia Dean, a meteoric rise in the last 12 months for Olivia Dean. Many discovering her for the first time. That's Man I Need. She's won all the awards, and quite right too. It's BFBS, the Forces Station. It's Hal here with you. It's the 1st of June. Who saw that coming? And where's it come from? Where is this year going? It's really disappearing. Speaking of years, we're going to go back in time with Rewind. We'll do that in 10 minutes. Before that, it's all about you.

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Well, thank you very much, Holly Johnson. I'm going to have that in my head for the rest of the day. And actually, I love it, so that's okay. It was a real roller coaster, that sentence, wasn't it? Americanos here on BFBS, the Forces Station. We've gone back in time, pow. It's a mystery year. The question is, when? 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The Cold War finally ended with the smashing of the Berlin Wall. David Hasselhoff from Knight Rider, from Baywatch. He stood on it. The Game Boy, wow, oh boy, that's what I was saying, it made its debut in this mystery year. We had the first release of Microsoft Office, which was like a bundle of Microsoft applications, and Polly Pocket was the most popular children's toy. Some good clues there to kick us off. Don't worry, there'll be more clues, hopefully some that really work for you, to jog the old memory warehouse as to which mystery year this was. It is just for fun. Cyprus at BFBS.com. This is Donna Summer. This time, I know it's for real.

0: This time I know it's for real, Donna Summer. And we've all said that at one point or another. Not this time, but definitely this time. I know I said that last time, but I'm pretty sure this one's the one. Now, on the 25th of February, in this our mystery year, the Las Vegas Hilton, British boxer, our representative, went out there to do his best. Frank Bruno, was beaten. It was a much-hyped world championship boxing bout, but he was beaten by then the greatest boxer we'd seen.
1: Bruno is like a tree about to fall on the ropes. A right cross, a right uppercut, a left hook, and this time, referee Richard Steele steps in and stops it.
2: When you're going with a Mike Tyson, you could expect a dirty fight. No favours. I was trying to reserve my energy, but he was a strong guy. He couldn't take nothing away from him.
0: Yeah, beaten by Mike Tyson in the fifth round. They described Mike Tyson as the heir apparent to Muhammad Ali. It was in this our mystery year. If you think you know it, you know what to do. At bfbs.com. And also, I like to give props to the very first people to get it right. And Chris, you're exactly the first to get it right today. Well done.

Inner City, Good Life. We've gone back in time, it's Rewind. George H.W. Bush, the first one. I was sworn in as President of America. Around the World in 80 Days became a massive hit on TV. It spawned a three-decade adventure for Monty Python star and a good Sheffield man, Michael Palin, and one of the most expensive wine bottles that never was. This was never to be drunk. Why? I'll tell you. This is from 1787. I hadn't gone off. It was originally in Thomas Jefferson's collection. Well, a gentleman bought it in a restaurant for $225,000. And before he could even sample it, the waiter dropped it. It happened in this, our mystery year. When was it? The answer is on the way after. Who else? Jason Donovan.

0: Too Many Broken Hearts, Jason Donovan from This Our Mystery Year, a year of twins. That was a funny film, wasn't it? With Schwarzenegger and DeVito. The Little Mermaid, the first animated Little Mermaid. It was 1989.
1: Bye, bye, cheers, bye, cheers, bye.

0: The US and Iran have exchanged military strikes overnight and early today, while talks continue about a long-lasting peace agreement. The US military says it hit Iranian radar and drone facilities near the Strait of Hormuz. Iran says it targeted an airbase used by American forces in response. Conflict expert Ayel Mayroz believes getting a peace deal is going to be hard.
1: We are still left with the challenge of the nuclear weapons and Hormuz Strait, and these are not resolved, and until that some kind of a solution will be found, I don't see any meaningful progress. So both sides don't want fighting, but both sides are stuck at the moment.
0: And animal rights groups called rising orders for bearskin caps worn by the King's Guards indefensible. PETA says Ministry of Defence purchases have gone up 400% in a year, as Siobhan Harris reports.
2: Orders for the tall fur caps worn by the King's Guards outside Buckingham Palace and St James's Palace have risen from 22 caps in 2024 to 96 caps in 2025. That's according to data obtained under a Freedom of Information request from the animal rights group. PETA wants the MOD to develop a fake fur cap rather than using actual bear fur. As it says, each cap costs a bear their life. The MOD says it buys only the minimum needed to replace worn-out headgear.
0: Waste companies are calling for a deposit of £5 to be charged on vapes to encourage people to dispose of them properly at recycling points. Despite a ban on disposable vapes coming into force a year ago, millions of vapes are still being thrown away every week. Plans for a single patient record for the NHS in England will be debated by MPs today. The aim is to combine GP, hospital and social care data so people don't have to keep repeating their story at appointments and doctors get quick access to information. The Doctors' Union, the BMA and the Union Unison have raised concerns about the confidentiality of patients' data. Here's the Health Secretary, James Murray.
3: The data, which is currently held by GPs, by hospitals, by care providers, will still stay where it is now. This is about the pathways, the spokes, if you like, are connecting all this data together so that someone sitting in the middle, looking in the app, a clinician looking at your record, can have a view of all of that data at one time.
0: The England and Scotland football squads both fly out to Florida today as their World Cup preparations gather pace, although five England players have been given extra time off after European club finals. Football reporter Rob Dorsett's in Miami.
4: Bukayo Saka, Declan Rice, Noni Madueke and Eberechi Eze will fly here at the back end of the week. They will not take part in the first friendly of England's preparation camp against New Zealand in Tampa at the weekend. Likewise, goalkeeper Dean Henderson.
0: Ex-England international James Milner's announced his retirement after a 24-year career. Milner made a record 658 Premier League appearances for Leeds, Newcastle, Aston Villa, Manchester City, Liverpool and Brighton. That's the latest. I'm Adam Gilchrist.

0: Sabrina Carpenter and the product of, I'm going to say, the most unexpected Coachella performance since Justin Bieber sat down with a laptop and YouTube Premium. How you doing? Welcome along to Monday. First day of June today. How are you? It is Joe with you. This is Totally Connected on BFBS. Hope your week is starting off all right wherever you are in the forces world. You managed to get time off over the weekend. Felt like it was a busy weekend in the world, wasn't it? Like, Arsenal did some good football in London. GK Barry did some not quite so good football for charity. Some farmers that know Jeremy Clarkson won Britain's Got Talent. Honestly, what more culture could you hope for in a weekend? Did you get up to anything good? If you fancy a little mention on the show today, come and say hi. Connected at bfbs.com is the email. There's a lot going on today, right? We need to talk military sport in a little bit. We need to get on some fresh new music this week. We need to start things off after the winner was announced of last week's one. Stormzy taking the title on Friday. And get this, I've got a brand new way for you to win on Friday's show. Shirley Kay won herself that smart speaker in Stars There Are None. A brand new game for you this Monday. I'll tell you more about it after Skepta. I need a car that don't decline, every day's a party. All my brothers and my choppers and my charges. And we're still the same, ain't nothing changes in the car.
1: Yeah, we don't get angry, we don't get even. We don't talk about beef, by the way that I mentioned I just turned vegan. I need the pagans breathing so they can see my new Top Boy season. I need the pagans alive so they can all see that it's still my time. I don't know why they act tough online. I see them outside and they ain't

choppers in my charges. And we're still the same, ain't nothing changed except the car keys. Vroom, vroom, I told her to gas me up. I need a gasoline. I'm trying to slide it, just like a cash machine. I made a meal.

Skepta, Gas Me Up on Totally Connected with Joe. This is BFBS. Calvin Harris bringing a little bit of energy to your Monday in a few, if you maybe didn't get the time off over the weekend. Got you sorted with his tune Ocean in a bit. Going to get The View and Same Jeans playing on BFBS in just a sec. Question for you. Do you have a song that is like your go-to bit of motivation? If you've got something you need to kind of get yourself kind of worked up for, get a little bit of a buzz on, you know, get excited about, what song are you listening to? Connected at BFBS.com. I want to ask today because later on this evening, you'll be able to catch it on ITV at home. You'll be able to catch it on BFBS TV overseas. And frankly, I'm afraid we need to talk about it because you won't be able to miss it. Love Island is going to be returning to our screens. And I did notice that they've been like kind of soft launching the contestants for Love Island this year. They've been sharing pictures and they've been sharing a little bit about the contestants this year on social media. Each one of the contestants has had to fill out like a little get to know me type Instagram post. And I was particularly caught by a fella called Aiden, who's going to be on the show this year. When Aiden was asked what his hype-up anthem is, he replied, "Come be the man I need. Olivia Dean and Man I Need." I don't think my man's understood the name hype anthem. I mean, a lot of love for Olivia Dean, really do. I wouldn't exactly describe it as energetic. I think what's happened is my man's decided he's going to go in with the most basic version of a mind game. We just need a song now titled Could Be Worse and get someone to choose that.

0: 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Listen, have you got any holidays coming up? If you are maybe heading on like a beach break somewhere, or if maybe you're lucky enough to be somewhere like Cyprus this lunchtime, where let's face it, you are already living beach holiday lifestyle. I think I have got a tune, a takeover track today from BFBS Beats that is going to sound perfect on a summer holiday. In fact, we'll get it on for you after Calvin Harris.
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0: right around the force as well, and across the UK, it's BFBS. Joe on, we're totally connected, playing some Calvin Harris and Ocean. Going to get Charlie XCX's new tune on in a few, and Lewis Capaldi lined up in the next 10 as well. I've just realised this is a little bit awkward. That's Calvin Harris, and I'm about to push play on new music from the man he had a beef on the internet with.
1: Takeover tracks.
0: Fine. I'm sure they've made friends. I'm sure they've moved on. I mean, the world's moved on, frankly. It is all about dance, hip-hop and R&B energy over on our sister station, BFBS Beats. And the takeover track I have for you today is a real, like, legend of the dance music game, releasing new music. Chicane, who is celebrating this year, can you believe it? 3 decades in the world of music production. He's got a brand new tune out. He's going to be celebrating, actually, by taking a full fat orchestra to the Royal Festival Hall in London this summer for a special show. This new track of his, honestly, it is just giving beach holiday vibes so much. If you are, like, lucky enough to have something planned in for the summer, if you are maybe in the Falklands right now dreaming of warmer climates, this is just going to be so perfect today. New from Chicane, it's Who Do You Give Your Love To?
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tell me that is not the most beach holiday energy ever. In fact, say you're somewhere really lucky and warm right now. In fact, if you're getting us on in Cyprus, if you're on Aki, do us a favour. Pop down to the Snug this afternoon. Take a little Bluetoothy speaker or some AirPods or something. Play that and tell me that is not setting the tone perfectly. Brand new music from Chicane. It's called Who Do You Give Your Love To? 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They've got loads of incredible new music on the station at the moment. They've got that weekend anthem we had on Friday from Sonny Federa and Libyanka. They've got the new Kygo tune on there. Stormzy's new record as well. It's all happening. You can find it right now on the BFBS app, or tell your smart speaker, enable BFBS. Right now, here's Charlie. Me and-

Lewis Capaldi, Stay Love on BFBS, the Forces Station. You're on my show. BB Rexha on the way. Going to get some Dua Lipa playing as well. Happy first day of June today. June, of course, means World Cup season very, very nearly upon us. 11th, isn't it? The first match. Have you made any predictions on who might win the World Cup? I'm trying to think of a way that we can make some sort of official, like, BFBS prediction for how the World Cup's going to go. Had a meeting with the boss on Friday. Apparently, doing the World Cup crisps on air was very much vetoed, so I've got to come up with a new plan. Who is it? There's a Brazilian fella, isn't there, who always thinks he's some sort of World Cup psychic and predicts who's going to win each tournament. He has a track record. He's only, like, missed one World Cup, got one World Cup wrong in recent years. For what it's worth, this year he's predicting Portugal going to be victorious. However, I'm fairly sure I also saw an article online claiming that the Simpsons have predicted that Portugal are going to win this year's World Cup. So, you know, take that with a pinch of salt. Listen, if you fancy getting involved, we are doing fantasy football again this year. We have set up a fantasy league for this World Cup to bag you some bragging rights. If you want to get signed up, you can find our link online. It's bfbs.com/fantasy football. We will see you there.

0: Dua Lipa and Dance the Night on BFBS, the Forces Station. It is totally connected with Joe. Hey, it has been a rough weekend for delusional men all over the world. Sad news, Dua Lipa has officially done it. She's got married. She is off the market. I'm very, very sorry if you're hearing that news from me for the first... In fact, talk amongst yourselves for a minute. I need to do a little welfare check on my friend Greg. Need to make sure he's all right. I don't know if he's heard this news.
1: Hello?
0: Hey, Geez, it's me. Listen, you're live on the radio. Please don't swear. I just wanted to check you're okay. Did you hear Dua Lipa got married?
1: What?
0: Dua Lipa got married. You okay?
1: You need to warn me before this. You need to tell me, ask if I'm sitting down.
0: Are you
1: Hold
0: okay?
1: on, let me sit down.
0: Are you going to have a little sit down? This is Greg, everybody. Yeah. This is Greg. Greg's my mate in Estonia. Are you okay? I didn't know if the news had travelled as far as Estonia. Clearly not. A bad day for the delusional. Can you just sum up how you and lots of other men who thought they had a chance are feeling right now?
1: We actually call ourselves the Dualusional, rather than delusional. And humour is my coping mechanism.
0: Good. Glad you're all taking it well. BFBS.
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0: For anyone worried about Greg's welfare, we have given him the rest of the day off to recover. So, Leah, let's try again. You got it on BFBS. I'm Joe. Stick about. We're going to do a former record of the week from BB Rexha, who, by the way, dropped brand new music with David Guetta on Friday. If you heard it yet, it is a banger. I'm Joe. This is Totally Connected. What comes to mind if I mention the Terminal at Brize to you? Have you got fond memories? Have you maybe been there recently when you've been deployed somewhere? If you've been off on an exercise or something? It's tricky, isn't it? It's one of those places. Because it's never going to compare to, like, a civvy airport. Like, it's never going to be, you know, early spoons before a flight to Malaga. However, the guys there work really hard to try and make it the best and most efficient experience possible. And it's about to get even better because the station's passenger terminal is getting a big, big upgrade. There's going to be a new baggage handling system to try and speed things up, keep things moving. Our Gemily James from BFBS Breakfast in Brize Norton has had a catch up with Matt Lane, who's helping to drive this new project forward.
1: The terminal here at Brize Norton's been in service for many years. Many people will have flown through and transited through the terminal here, and they'll know that a lot of the infrastructure in it has been around for some time. So what we're doing, we're making improvements to the check-in desks, the baggage handling, scanning and screening, and the passenger check-through and security checks area. So the additional infrastructure, the additional scanners that we're putting in will make the process a lot more efficient, more compliant with modern regulations, and the overall passenger experience for people using the terminal and travelling through it should be a lot better.
2: I mean, what have been some of the challenges with the existing baggage handling setup that has led to this upgrade?
1: So obviously regulations and technology has moved on considerably since the terminal at Brize Norton was put into service. There has been upgrades over its life. Now we've got the Voyager modern aircraft. They obviously carry a lot more passengers from back in VC10 and TriStar days. So, you know, we need to upskill the capacity of the equipment to process people quickly, get people through in a nice timely manner. Obviously, many listeners will have travelled through civilian airports and will see the upgrades and the newer technology with scanners and baggage checking that's around, and we're trying to move Brize Norton Terminal towards some of that capability.
2: And what are some of the big improvements that people are going to notice once the system is fully operational, that they're going to go in and go, wow, that's changed?
1: So some of the improvements behind the scenes in terms of moving and checking and scanning bags, so that won't be visible to people, but it's going to make the overall process a lot quicker. But certainly in some of the passenger check through and security screening, there'll be, you know, be double the amount of lanes and capacity and some of the infrastructure around that, so it'll be visually a lot better, and actually the flow through should be slicker and quicker for people.
2: We've spoke a lot about the passengers, but what about the staff working at the air terminal? I mean, they're going to notice a difference as well.
1: Yeah, massively so. At the minute, a lot of bags and that have to be manually moved around behind the scenes into various areas and for various screening. That's all going to be such that there'll be actually roller and conveyor systems, so all of that manual handling will be taken away from the terminal staff, which is a huge change for them. Also, some of the ergonomics of the check-in desks and the areas that they're working in there will be much improved, so much better working environment and experience for them.
2: So what is the most behind-the-scenes part of this project that the public would never normally see, but it's essential to making it work?
1: If you go to a through civilian terminal, the bags that you do, most people, you know, maybe have like 23, 25 kilogram baggage allowance or whatever. The big difference that we're dealing with here is that our military personnel often have significantly higher baggage allowances. So they might have very big, very outsized bags because they can be going away on long deployments or going down to Falklands. And of course, we have to deal with things that civilian airports wouldn't deal with either. Things like weapons have to get checked through and go on the aircraft as well. So some of the characteristics, some of the baggage we're dealing with is a lot more challenging than a civilian airport. And we're having to cater for that with all the equipment and the designs that we're putting in.
2: So what's been the most satisfying part of seeing this project come together?
1: as a team, we're really looking forward to hopefully being able to make that experience better for all the defence personnel and related personnel that come through the thing. If we can improve the flow, improve the experience, that'll benefit a lot of people, not just the people here at Brisenhorn.
0: It genuinely seems like a really good opportunity to make things better and hopefully make things a slightly more pleasant experience getting through Bryce. That was Matt Lane there from the development team on the station talking about the future of that passenger terminal. And hey, if you are getting us on around Bryce Norton, first week of a new month means you not only have a new terminal to look forward to at some point in the future, but more closely in the future, Takeaway Tuesday tonight. Have a night off from cooking. Contact the Bryce community inbox to get yourself signed up. Here's BB Rexa. Deep in-

energy to start off a new week. BB Rexha, A New Religion. You're on with Joe, it's BFBS. If you could use a little more of a zen start to your week, if you get us on in Brunei, you've got tomorrow morning free. Pundit G is going to be doing a yoga meditation session tomorrow morning at the main hall in the Chit Chat Community Centre. You can head along from 9 to get involved. Dismount.

It's George Ezra and Dance All Over Me on BFBS, the Forces Station. I'm Joe, hope your Monday is going all right so far, wherever you find yourself in the Forces world. Stick about, we'll get Adam on with your latest Forces news after M People.

0: peace deal on hold after fresh military action by both Iran and America.
1: I don't see any meaningful progress. So both sides don't want fighting, but both sides are stuck at the moment.
0: Condemnation of the Pentagon after another US drug boat attack.
2: This is premeditated killing outside of armed conflict. And the term we use for that is murder, or summary execution.
0: And a Qatari training mission for the unusual Bermuda Regiment.
3: That's part of the reason why we're here for this exercise, is to build those relationships, and as well as sort of bring the rest of the Caribbean along with us.
4: This is Forces News with Adam Gilchrist.
0: First up, the US and Iran are continuing to exchange strikes despite the ceasefire deal as talks to try to make a more long-lasting agreement continue. The US military says it hit Iranian radar and drone facilities near the Strait of Hormuz in what it called self-defense strikes. Iran says it targeted an airbase used by American forces in response. The BBC's Yola Nell has the details.
5: The Iranian Revolutionary Guards say that they were targeting an airbase, a US airbase, which had launched one of these attacks on Iran and Kuwait, where we know a major US airbase is located, saying that it was intercepting missile and drone strikes, that there were sirens sounding across the country.
0: It's emerged Iran has damaged 20 US military sites since the start of the war, causing millions of dollars of damage to state-of-the-art air defense systems, refueling aircraft and radars, according to analysis of satellite images and videos. Conflict expert Eyal Meroz says both sides want an end to the fighting, but getting a deal done is going to be hard.
1: We are still left with the challenge of the nuclear weapons and Hormuz Strait, and these are not resolved, and until that some kind of a solution will be found, I don't see any meaningful progress. So both sides don't want fighting, but both sides are stuck at the moment.
0: At the same time, Israel is escalating its campaign against Hezbollah in Lebanon. Former U.S. Assistant Secretary of State for Iran and Iraq, Jennifer Gavito, says Lebanon is highly relevant to any deal.
6: We know that Prime Minister Netanyahu is not in favor of the Trump administration making the deal that seems to be on the table. And so with very little leverage over President Trump directly, he can certainly disrupt the equation by exactly the sort of action that we're seeing right now in southern Lebanon.
4: BFBS. Forces News.
0: An animal rights group's calling rising orders for bearskin caps worn by the King's Guards indefensible. PETA says Ministry of Defence purchases have gone up fourfold in a year. Siobhan Harris has the details.
7: Orders for the tall fur caps worn by the King's Guards outside Buckingham Palace and St James's Palace have risen from 22 caps in 2024 to 96 in 2025. That's according to data obtained under a Freedom of Information request from the animal rights group. PETA wants the MOD to develop a humane fake fur cap rather than using actual bear fur. As it says, each cap costs a bear their life, making it indefensible that a government claiming to be the party of animal welfare continues to use taxpayers' money on these purely ornamental caps. The black caps are worn by foot soldiers in the Grenadier Guards, the Coldstream Guards, the Scots Guards, the Irish Guards and the Welsh Guards. The MOD says it buys only the minimum needed to replace worn-out headwear.
4: This is Forces News.
0: The US military says three suspected drug traffickers have been killed in another deadly strike on a boat in the Pacific. It's part of the Pentagon's campaign

0: experts as a crime against humanity.
1: US Southern Command has released video of its most recent strike on a small boat heading up the US West Coast, claiming it was operating on a known narcotics route. Mr. Finucane says there's no evidence that this or any of the boats targeted were carrying drugs. He said there are bi-monthly so-called WIN meetings where military leaders report to the White House.
0: The most popular and impressive WIN routinely shared at these meetings is the growing body count from the Department of Defense's bombing campaign at sea here. So the bottom line is that these strikes are about killing people, murder for performance and social media content, not as any sort of effective or serious counter-drug effort.
1: The Trump administration has said it is engaged in armed conflict with Latin American drug cartels.
2: The UK and France have intercepted a sanctioned Russian oil tanker in the Atlantic. The French Navy can be seen boarding the ship in a video shared by the French president. MPs will debate plans for a single patient record for the NHS in England. It would combine GP, hospital and social care data so people don't have to repeat themselves between appointments. Unions are concerned about confidentiality. There are calls for a deposit of up to £5 to be charged on vapes to encourage people to dispose of them properly at recycling points. Waste companies say millions of devices are being thrown away every week, despite a ban on disposable vapes coming in last year. Not everyone thinks it would work, though.
3: I'm not like the biggest climate guy, environmental guy, but it's just rubbish, isn't it?
4: I think it'd be a good idea to stop people from basically just chucking them away in the bin in a local park or something like that.
5: I think people would just spend £5 more and then still throw them away.
6: Just like in relation to buying cigarettes, it's still cheaper.
2: Scotland Yard says 23 police officers have been served with misconduct notices after claims that those responsible for protecting the royal family at Windsor Castle had fallen asleep on duty. Some police officers have also been accused of leaving their posts unattended.
7: This is Forces News.
2: The Royal Bermuda Regiment is currently training in the UK on its annual overseas exercise. The regiment is unique as it formally sits outside of the British Army, but is still listed on the official order of battle. James Wharton reports from the firing range in Catterick in North Yorkshire.
8: Formed in 1965, the Royal Bermuda Regiment is solely focused on the defence and safety of the British overseas territory and receives no funding from the UK Ministry of Defence. The unit is, however, part of the wider British Army family and is right now training in the UK. Lance Corporal Fiona McWhirter is one of the reservists in the unit.
9: So it's a home defence force made up largely of part-time volunteers. So you choose if you want to serve, but you are paid for your service.
8: The exercise in the UK comes just a month on from a visit to Bermuda by His Majesty the King. Both visits underlining the connections and bonds between the UK, Bermuda, and the personnel serving in uniform. Lieutenant Corey Cross is a Company 2IC in the Royal Bermuda Regiment.
9: I think that we are growing that connection and we're always striving to increase those relationships. That's part of the reason why we're here for this exercise, is to build those relationships and as well as sort of bring the rest of the Caribbean along with us. Like, we have troops who are from the Cayman Regiment who are with us here. But fundamentally, yes, I think the roots are there. We do have those relationships and we're happy to keep, you know, developing them.
8: It is a well-travelled unit, with previous overseas exercises taking place in the USA and Canada. James Wharton, BFBS Forces News, Catterick, North Yorkshire.
7: Forces News, sports.
2: The red mist has cleared after as many as a million people took to the streets of North London to celebrate Arsenal's Premier League trophy. Red flares were lit along the five-mile route for the open-top bus parade. Despite defeat in the Champions League final, Gooners are still grinning about the present and the future.
10: Win the Champions League, win the Premier League, win everything at the Arsenal!
11: I've been waiting for this for so long, since I was born.
12: This is a magical experience, you know? Honestly, today has been amazing.
2: The England and Scotland squads are flying out to Florida today, 10 days before the start of the World Cup. The England squad's without four Arsenal players and Crystal Palace goalkeeper Dean Henderson, who have been given extra time after European club finals. England boss Thomas Tuchel.
13: I can't wait to be on the plane, look over my shoulder and have finally a team behind me and arrive in Florida with a team and do what I love the most, be a coach.
2: Yes, Scotland's footballers are also on their way to a first World Cup in 28 years. John McGinn, who helped Aston Villa win the Europa League last month, is hoping for big things.
14: Just go and enjoy it, express yourself, believe in your own ability, and we see the impact this World Cup's had on aspiring young Scottish footballers. So hopefully we can do ourselves justice this time in a major tournament.
2: The former England international James Milner has announced his retirement after a

0: 24-year career, Milner made a record 658 Premier League appearances for six clubs. He played for Leeds, Newcastle, Aston Villa, Manchester City, Liverpool and Brighton. And the French Open tennis tournament will stage its first ever evening women's match tonight. World number one Arina Sabalenka is playing Naomi Osaka later.
1: Forces News headlines.
0: Iran says it's targeted an American military airbase after the US launched renewed strikes on Iranian targets. An animal rights group has blasted the MOD after a big rise in bear skin cap orders for King's Guards. The UK and France have intercepted a sanctioned Russian oil tanker out in the Atlantic. And the England and Scotland squads are flying out to Florida today, 10 days before the start of the World Cup. That's the latest. I'm Adam Gilchrist.

lads. She's been singing at cars again. Yet again, proving the theory she will not turn down a gig. Avicii and the vocals of Rita, or It's Lonely Together on BFBS. I'm Joe. How's your Monday going? Welcome along to the first day of the week, and of course, the first day of a brand new month as well. Pinch and punch. And all of that nonsense. This is Totally Connected. Hope you're doing all right wherever you are in the forces world today. Afternoon, if you're getting us on Ops today, thank you for your company this Monday. Hello, if you are done for the day in maybe Brunei or Diego Garcia. Afternoon and happy lunchtime if you may be in Germany right now, in Gibraltar, in Belgium, the Netherlands and Cyprus. Hey, good morning to you if you're night shifting in Canada right now. And of course, hello if you are getting us on around the UK. We'll get a little look in on all things military sport with our Kath Brazier a little bit later on in the show. After Stormzy took the title on Friday, we need to kick off a new selection of fresh new music tracks in a little bit. Plus, did you hear the show on Friday? It was Shirley, who's around Salisbury Plain, who was our winner on Friday. She took home a brand new smart speaker and stars there are none. The game we were playing to mark the Star Warsy film that came out last month. New way for you to win on the show today. We are, what, less than or exactly 10 days now until the start of the World Cup. So I have found a game for us that is ever so, like, loosely, ever so slightly inspired by that there football that's happening. The game's called Five Aside. I'll tell you how to play along after Sienna Spyro. I like this thing.

giving proper like Ray energy. Cinespyro's new tune. It is Material Lover on BFBS, the Forces Station. I'm Joe. We'll get Noah Khan on in a few. Timbaland's playing as well. But first, a brand new way for you to win. So, on the show this month, I have got your summer viewing sorted, right? Whether you are fancying some movie nights to beat the heat, maybe you're already in some sort of like pre-drama Love Island group chat as that starts tonight, or if you're getting ready to settle down and watch some matches from the World Cup, I've got you sorted, because this month you could be winning a brand new smart 4K projector. One of those projectors with all the apps built in, so you can get straight onto your Netflix and your Prime Video and YouTube and stuff like that. If you're overseas, you can plug in a BFBS box through HDMI, get your telly channels on there. And in fact, the football has inspired a brand new game, right? It's called Five-A-Side. I've put together a team of five, but one of these members shouldn't be there. All you have to identify is which member of the team is the odd one out. So, on today's lineup, we have Mexico, France, Wales, Canada, and Scotland. We have Mexico, France, Wales, Canada, and Scotland. Question is, which one is the odd one out? Who shouldn't be on the team? Give us your guess. 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Give you about half an hour to play along, and it could win you that projector when we do the prize draw at the end of this month. As you

0: Noah Kahan, Stick Season on BFBS, the Forces Station. New game for you. We are playing Five Aside for your chance to win a new projector. I'll tell you how you can get involved after Timbaland.
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Timbaland, Apologise on BFBS, the Forces Station. I'm Joe. We'll start this week's selection of fresh new music tracks in a few and get some K-pop Demon Hunters on the way. First of all, massive congrats to Shirley in Salisbury, who was last month's winner. A brand new smart speaker is currently on the way to her as we speak. However, right now, how do you fancy winning some new tech? 10 days to go till the World Cup starts. And whether you're going to be watching the football this summer, whether you've got something else viewing-wise in mind, I've got you sorted. A new 4K smart projector could be yours. It's one of those projectors with like all your apps built in, so you don't even need to hook up to anything. You just get going straight away. If you want to win it, you need to play our new game, Five Aside. I've put together a team of five. However, one of the members of the team shouldn't be there. I need you to identify which one is the odd one out. On today's lineup, Mexico, France, Wales, Canada, and Scotland. Which one of those is the odd one out? Which one shouldn't be on that team? I'm going to say I've made the first one of these very, very easy. Think literal. Like, think what is happening in 10 days' time. Is that too much of a clue? Have a guess. Connected at bfbs.com. Which one of these shouldn't be on the team? Mexico, France, Wales, Canada, and Scotland. Which one is the odd one out? It's connected at bfbs.com. If you want to have a guess, I'll give you another 15 minutes or so to play along for your chance to win that projector.

0: K-pop Demon Hunters and How It's Done on BFPS, the Forces Station. I'm Joe. This is Totally Connected, where right now I've got something new for you.
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0: On Friday, we crowned Stormzy's new tune, Record of the Week. I've got a new batch of fresh new music tunes for you to check out, and you can vote for your favourite at bfbs.com/music. We're starting strong today. We are starting with Lily Allen, who headlined Mighty Hoopla over the weekend. I don't know if you've seen any of the videos, any of the clips from this. I can't tell what's going on at this festival, and I do not mind that at all, honestly. One minute you've got musicians like her performing, and then for some reason you've got Jay McDonald covering Bruno Mars, and then literal Sonya off of EastEnders playing a trumpet. It's a madness, and I do not mind it one bit. Lily Allen's tune, one of the ones she would have been performing over the weekend, is essentially a redub of one of her latest tracks. She's managed to get Jade, formerly of Little Mix, on the remix of this. It's just proper pure pop goodness. It's Lily Allen. It's called Beg For Me.
2: Hey, it's me. Just checking in. I know there's a lot going on right now. So, how you feeling?

so much more upbeat than a lot of the stuff she's been putting out recently. I am here for it. Your first fresh new music track for this week, Lily Allen and Jade on the remix of Beg For Me. 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Right now, let's get Blur on.

0: It's Blur and Song 2 on BFBS, the Forces Station. This is Totally Connected with Joe. Happy Monday to you. First day of the month today, and that means a brand new way to win. We're playing five-a-side, right? I am sorting out your summertime viewing, whether you are checking out the Football World Cup, whether you are going to be getting into Love Island, which starts later on tonight, or if you want to avoid it all, and I don't know, maybe just stick a nice film on or something. But you sorted a 4K smart projector with all your apps built in. Could be yours. All you need to do is help me out, right? I've put together a team of five. However, one of them doesn't belong. Which one should not be on this team? Mexico, France, Wales, Canada, and Scotland. Which one's the odd one out? Well done so far today to Mike getting it right this afternoon. Hello to Pete in the UK this morning. Hello to Lee in Cyprus this afternoon getting it right. And hello to other Lee, actually. Lee in Brunsum also smashing it. If you want to have a guess, what's the odd one out? Connected at bfbs.com to play five aside for your chance to win that projector. However, I need to hear you. I need to hear your answer, in fact, before the end of Lady Gaga and Doechii. For your chance to win. Hit 'em like this.
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one of the three songs that Gaga has made for the Devil Wears Prada 2 film. Have you seen it yet? Is it on your list? Is it on like your to-do list? If you want to check out the new Devil Wears Prada film and you happen to be getting some maybe in Cyprus this afternoon, little heads up, our BFBS cinemas on the island are still going to be showing it for the next few days before it disappears off the schedule. So if you want to find out when it's on near you, just head to bfbscinemas.com. Right, I'm Joe. This is Totally Connected. One Republic and Alex Warren on the way. New game for you this Monday. Have you managed to work out our answer to five sides there? I've got new projectors to give away, right? That you could be winning at the end of this month on the show. And I'm thinking one of the things that if you win this projector, you're probably going to be watching on this summer is, of course, going to be the World Cup. So it's inspired a new game that is so, so loosely related to football. Even I'd be able to do it. That was the bar. That was the bar we set. When we were setting the bar, we were like, right, Joe Carden doesn't know anything about football. Over the weekend, GK Barry tried to have a go at celebrity football and after celebrating a pass, managed to miss another one. That's kind of the level of football unintelligence we're going for here. So I reckon you should be able to get this one. Basically, what we've done is we've got five members of a team. We put a five-a-side together. However, one of those team members should not be there. Did you manage to work out which one it was from this lot? Today we had Mexico, we had France, we had Wales, we had Canada, and we had Scotland. But the question was, which one was the odd one out? Well done to Lisa in Shape getting it right. Well done to Lee in Brunson. You're in the draw. Well done to Pete as well. The answer we were looking for today was Wales. The Welsh were the odd ones out, of course. All other people in that team were countries that are going to be competing in this year's World Cup. Wales sadly did not make the cut. So now every single Welsh person needs to decide which of the other home nations they despise the least so that they have a team to follow. If you got that right, well done, you're in the prize draw. That projector could be yours. And there's another chance to win on tomorrow's show.

0: FBS. Joe with you. It's Monday's Totally Connected. Alex Warren and you two on the way. Hey, happy first day of the month. Happy Back to Normality Day. If you are a parent and today you manage to hand your children back to a school this morning and celebrate just in a little way, because I know it's nice to have, but probably a little bit nice to come back to a school. Happy Back to Normality today. If you are celebrating the end of half term, I'll tell you what, if you're getting us on in Senelag this afternoon, if you're already starting to think about summer holiday activities for your little ones, this one's really cool. The guys who coach the Leeds Rhinos are going to be coming out to Germany and doing a week of sports. If you want to get your kids signed up, it's a week of activities that's going to be starting on the 27th of July. Just contact the AWS in Germany to get signed up. Right now, Alex Warren, this is Fever Dream.
1: How

Alex Warren and Fever Dream playing right around the forces world and across the UK on BFBS. Happy Monday to you. I'm Joe. This is Totally Connected, where I've got some massive, massive BFBS anthems to kind of make you forget it's Monday for a little bit. We'll do those in a few, starting with Eurodance Royalty after your latest news and after this from U2. Heart is a blue.

0: Iran says it's targeted an American military airbase after the United States launched renewed strikes on Iranian targets over the weekend. The Revolutionary Guard didn't give the location of the base, but Kuwait says it's come under attack. Washington says it struck Iranian radar and drone sites in the city of Goruk in the island of Keshem. Despite this, the Iranian Foreign Minister Abba Abarachi has confirmed that peace negotiations are continuing.
1: Talks and message exchanges are ongoing, and until there's a clear outcome, they can't be judged. All current speculation and conjecture, in my view, should be disregarded until matters become definitive.
0: Hundreds of thousands of documents related to Lord Mandelson's appointment and activities as the UK's ambassador for the US are expected to be published today. He was sacked last year because of his ties to the paedophile financier Jeffrey Epstein. Senior government sources say this release of documents will be embarrassing and cringeworthy. The BBC's Henry Zeffman says there will be much for people to read.
2: All texts and WhatsApps between Morgan McSweeney, the Prime Minister's former chief of staff, and Peter Mandelson in the 6 months prior to his appointment as ambassador. All texts and WhatsApps and minutes of meetings between any government minister and Peter Mandelson in the 6 months prior to his appointment. And then in the 6 or 7 months that Peter Mandelson actually was ambassador, we're getting all texts, all WhatsApps, emails, memos, minutes of every meeting he had with any government minister, any government official and any special advisor during that period.
0: Scotland Yard says 23 officers have been served with misconduct notices after claims that those responsible for protecting the royal family at Windsor Castle had fallen asleep on duty. Some officers have also been accused of leaving their posts unattended. 21 of those officers have also been placed on restricted duties. The UK will not have to pay Rwanda millions of pounds over a scrapped migrant deportation deal. The two countries clashed in a three-day hearing in March in the Netherlands. Waste firms are calling for a deposit of up to £5 to be charged on vapes to encourage people to dispose of them properly at recycling points. Despite a ban on disposable vapes a year ago, millions of them are still being thrown away every week. Here's what these people think of the idea.
3: I'm not like the biggest climate guy, environmental guy, but it's just rubbish, isn't it?
4: I think it'd be a good idea to stop people from basically just chucking them away in the bin in a local park or something like that.
5: I think people would just spend £5 more and then still throw them away.
4: Just like in relation to buying cigarettes, it's still cheaper.
0: And former rugby league player and coach John Keir has died at the age of 71. Keir played 133 times for Castleford before guiding Sheffield Eagles to a shock Challenge Cup final victory over Wigan in 1998. He later coached at Hull FC, Wakefield Trinity and Bradford Bulls and led England to the semi-finals at the 2000 World Cup. That's the latest. I'm Tracy Ullerinshaw.
6: Anthems. Cheers, Tracy. Right, welcome along to Monday. BFBS Anthems on three tunes to just kind of make you forget that today's a Monday, to be honest. That is the deal today. We'll go in with Uniting Nations in a few. No, not that song. A different one from their back catalogue. I've also got classic foos to line up for you. But first, should we go a little Eurodancey with this from Berry?

the Mighty Foos and Monkey Wrench on BFBS, the Forces Station. It is Anthems for a Monday. How are you doing? It's Joe with you on Totally Connected. Listen, you know how there are some artists who are just synonymous for one song? Like, they have the one hit and it's absolutely massive, and it almost makes you forget that they did other things. Like, not even one hit wonder. Like, we're not going down that alley of people who literally only have one song. I'm not talking about, like, your Peter Andres, where, yeah, it was kind of one song in the charts and that was it. I'm about to push play on a little throwback from Uniting Nations back catalogue. One of the most iconic kind of funky house British production duos from kind of the early noughties period. You may only remember them from Out of Touch. However, cast your mind back and you might just be able to recall when they did this as well.

be honest, you forgot they did that, didn't you? And United Nations and Ai no Corrida finishing off BFPS anthems for today. Anthems will be back on the show same time tomorrow. I'm Joe. This is Totally Connected for a Monday. We're a little heads up. If you haven't already got plans for like sports afternoon on Wednesday, if you're on Aki in Cyprus, keep it clear because it's cultural day on the rugby pitches from 2 p.m. Oh,

0: the new album is coming out Friday next week. You know it's going to be massive. It's Olivia Rodrigo and The Cure on BFBS, the Forces Station. I'm Joe. We'll get a little look at everything military sport happening this week. Kath Brazier going to be joining us on the show after Aloe Black.
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0: right around the Forces world and across the UK. Aloe Black, Need a Dollar. You got it on BFBS. I'm Joe. This is Totally Connected. Nat Horan's on in a few. You're going to get that new kind of country-esque tune from Stella Lefty lined up for you as well. First and foremost, we need to speak to the lady who, just before that song ended, admitted to me, I'll level with you, I'm off on holiday at the end of this week and I feel I've already checked out. Kath, how's Monday at work? You are at work, treating you today.
1: I can't believe you just broadcast that, because then everything I do for the next 3 days, people are like, come on, Kath's slacking. She's slacking.
0: Kath, if there is a bus, you will be thrown under it. That is just, unfortunately, the terms and conditions of... Well, I was going to say working with me, but yeah, sure. It's radio's fault. Let's blame radio. Where are you off to? Go on, make us jealous very, very quickly, those of us who are going to be slogging through.
1: My friend is... getting married, and not in Ibiza. She's having a hen do in Ibiza, which I appreciate is fairly
0: exciting. Fun.
1: It's exciting,
0: nice, but it's, better than being here.
1: It's a 5-day hen do, which is, you know,
0: that's mental. Not a hen do, mate, that's a holiday. You're having a full
1: I'll take that.
0: Listen, I'll tell you what, I suppose we better get our money's worth out of you you do disappear. Sports, how was rugby over the weekend?
1: Yeah, so Murrayfield was red, white and blue, because it was all Army, RAF and Navy Scotland teams playing in a tri-service tournament, and it was the RAF who kicked their last-second penalty to beat the Army and retain the Scottish rugby crown in this Murrayfield thriller. Now, Si was up there with David Civils McCann, of course, who's our Scotland reporter, and there was three really lively games of rugby, and the first time they've done it at Murrayfield. I think last year it was at Stirling Rugby Football Club, so in 2025, when the RAF also won that. So they have defended their crown. And there was also a lovely tribute to Scott Hastings, of course, Scotland and British and Irish Lions, great, remembered at Murrayfield ahead of those three games. So, yeah, it was, and it looks like it was sunny, as the country seems to be at the moment, although I do understand that rain is on the way.
0: I'm expecting rain this week. So you've picked a very good week to go and disappear somewhere that's guaranteed to be sunny. However, something you can play in all weathers, because indoors. What's going on with the ice hockey this week?
1: So it is the inter-services ice hockey this week, and actually that all kicks off today and runs all this week. We are covering the game tomorrow. John Knighton is going to go and cover a game tomorrow, and then Craig Tilley is going to be covering the final on Thursday. I'm just going to check for you. So the RAF... the RAF are the champions, and they, I think, reigning champions for the last few years, actually. So it'll be up to the Army and the Royal Navy, of course, to try and beat the RAF. That they're playing tomorrow, and John's covering that. And then the final day will be Thursday, as I said, and Craig's covering that. That's up at Ice Sheffield.
0: Oh, nice. That'd be good. I have to say, ice hockey is one of those sports that I don't really know. Let's face it, that's most sports. Ice hockey is one of those sports I really don't know anything about. So this will be good to get our teeth into. We'll keep you updated with coverage on that. But for now, Kath Brazier, we will say goodbye. We will say farewell. I am trying to remember how to say goodbye in whatever language they speak in Ibiza. And it turns out I don't know.
1: Oh, it's Spanish.
0: No, it's not. Definitely not French.
1: That was in French.
0: Definitely not French. Oh, if we get her back, if she's allowed back in the country, we'll see her in a couple of weeks.

0: I am still yet to find the mention of the actual card collecting game in there, but nonetheless, Wet Leg, their song Pokemon, playing on BFBS, the Forces Station. I'm Joe. If you fancy something that does have at least a vague connection to gaming...
1: BFBS. Pro League Esports for the Armed Forces.
0: Why not go check out the latest episode of The Lobby? 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It's all about the world of gaming and, of course, our little area of the esports world, BFBS Pro League. The team this week, we're chatting about how some of the, quite a few actually this week, of the players on F125 have been beaching their own cars. Genuinely, they've been getting stuck in the little sand kind of rubble bits that are designed to stop you if you go off the track. Mate, I feel so, so validated. Before we launched the Pro League, we had a little celebration of it at BFBS HQ, and the guys brought out a proper, like, sit-down racing simulator. The number of times I ended up on that sand, completely unintentionally, it's good to know that sometimes people who are better than me are making those mistakes as well. If you want to check out the podcast, latest episode is available right now. 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

Prez, Michelle on BFBS, the Forces Station. You're on with Joe. You might have heard us earlier having a little catch up with Kath Brazier about the rugby over Friday, just before the weekend, right? If you want to check out that really gorgeous moment of the Scott Hastings tribute that we were talking about, heads up, it's available right now on the BFBS Scotland Facebook page. Worth having a little look. Icon of the game, right? Tell you what, if you are getting us on in Scotland this lunchtime, if you're maybe celebrating the fact the kids are now back at school after half term, getting ready to send them away again. If you're looking to get a little you time, if you're looking for a new hobby, and you are part of our military community, our military spouse community, why not check out a military wives choir near you? There's loads across Scotland. The West of Scotland ones have theirs this evening. Tuesday night is the night for the ones in Edinburgh and Inverness. In fact, you can find out where yours is right now. Just head to militarywiveschoirs.org while I play you this from Stella Lefty. On a

0: Stella Lefty, Boston. You got it on BFBS, the Forces Station. I'm Joe. We'll do new music from Kalani and Usher in the next 10 minutes or so. First day of June, stay pinch and punch and all of that. June, of course, means that this month we are not that long away from Armed Forces Day, and the big kind of national event in the UK for Armed Forces Day is going to be hosted at Aldershot Garrison. We'll find out about some of the stuff that the guys are planning on the way after Green Day.
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0: Green Day and Holiday on BFBS, the Forces Station. Kalani and Usher on the way. Plus, if you thought Zara Larsson's Midnight Sun was good already, just wait till you check out the Pink Pampras remix. Right, first day of June today, which means we are in the month where Armed Forces Day, and of course Armed Forces Week, is going to be celebrated the National Day this year. It's being hosted at Aldershot Garrisons. There's going to be loads of events across the weekend. It's going to be military personnel. There's going to be displays. There's going to be charities that you can interact with if you happen to be there. One of those that are going to be represented is Reading Force. Their founder, Alison Baverstock, had a little catch-up with our Natasha Renault.
1: We're going to be offering a shared read within Aldershot. Shot, and it'll give people a sense of what Reading Force, the charity that we set up, is all about, because there's a chance to discuss the same book across Aldershot in various different ways.
2: If someone's never come across a shared read before, what does that entail?
1: Reading Force, the charity, we offer shared reading as a resource, really, within military families. And the idea is that if you're reading the same book as somebody else, it gives you something to talk about. And at times of uncertainty or change, or, you know, somebody's about to be deployed or about to come back after a deployment, or moving house, or any of the other many challenges that military families manage, shared reading can really help keep people in touch. We'll be doing that within the wider community, offering them the chance to experience it too.
2: Which is going to be very exciting. So tell us, what book are we going to be going through?
1: It's called Almost Nothing Happened, and it's by an author called Meg Rozoff. Now, Meg Rozoff is a really important author. I mean, she's won a very major award called the Carnegie Book Award, which is like the sort of Oscar of books. So she's a very important author. And she's been a patron of ours since we began, and we got her to come along and launch the charity 15 years ago. And then she came back for our 10th anniversary. And then she's coming back again, and we've bought copies of Almost Nothing Happened. In fact, Farnborough Airport has bought the copies that are going to be handed out. And they're going to be handed out in secondary schools and available to military families on Armed Forces Day. And we'll be handing them out from our stall. And there's also, Meg's going to be coming to the Wavell School to do a presentation. She's going to be doing something the night before in the West End Centre. That's on the 29th of June at 8 o'clock. Anybody can come, book a ticket through the West End Centre, and they get a book as part of the ticket. And then hopefully through libraries and through bookshops, there'll be a chance to get the book as well.
2: It's going to be a brilliant event. And you mentioned that you're going to be at Armed Forces Day here in Aldershot, giving away these books, talking about the charity. What are you looking forward to about the event, and what does Armed Forces Day mean to you?
1: Well, I mean, it's a terrific thing for Aldershot to be the launch of Armed Forces Day. I mean, that's just amazing. For me, I always really enjoy coming back to Aldershot because this is where we started the charity, and it's lovely to link with these schools that we've had this ongoing relationship with, and also to share it with the local community. I'm a big fan of the West End Centre, and so it's fantastic to have an event with them. So it's all round excitement, really, and it fits in with the 15th anniversary of Reading Force and also the National Year of Reading, and then the Armed Forces Day here as well. So lots to concentrate on.
0: Alison Baverstock there from Reading Force talking to our Natasha Renault. If you are getting us on around Aldershot, not only have you got Armed Forces Day on the way, but this Saturday, the Alton Public Gardens are hosting a D-Day party in the park from 11.

Benson Boone and Sorry I'm Here for Someone Else on BFBS. I'm Joe. Thanks for your company this Monday. I'm going to disappear. I'll see you tomorrow from 10 UK time. Tracy's got your headlines after Midnight Sun.

0: A peace deal on hold after fresh military action by both Iran and the US.
1: I don't see any meaningful progress. Both sides don't want fighting, but both sides are stuck at the moment.
0: Plus, taken from territories occupied by Russia to fight against the Rome.
2: They taught these children to hate native people, and such young Ukrainians come to the battlefield and kill Ukrainians.
0: And waste firms want a fiver extra charging for disposable vapes.
3: We've got to ensure it is a legal obligation if you're going to sell these products that you offer a take-back scheme. Clearly communicate it and have it available.
4: This is Forces News. Tracy Ollerenshaw.
0: Our top story is on the US and Iran continuing to exchange strikes despite their ceasefire deal as talks to try to make a more long-lasting agreement continue. The US military says it's hit Iranian radar and drone facilities near the Strait of Hormuz in what it called self-defense strikes, while Iran says it's targeted an airbase used by American forces in response. The BBC's Yolande Nell has the details.
5: The Iranian Revolutionary Guards say that they were targeting an airbase, a US airbase, which had launched one of these attacks on Iran and Kuwait, where we know a major US airbase is located, saying that it was intercepting missile and drone strikes, that there were sirens sounding across the country.
0: Meanwhile, it's emerged Iran has damaged 20 US military sites since the start of the war, causing millions of dollars of damage to state-of-the-art air defence systems, refueling aircraft and radars, according to analysis of satellite images and videos. Combat expert Ayal Merodz. Both sides want an end to the fighting, but getting this deal is going to be hard.
1: We are still left with the challenge of the nuclear weapons and Hormuz Strait, and these are not resolved. And until that, some kind of a solution will be found, I don't see any meaningful progress. So both sides don't want fighting, but both sides are stuck at the moment.
0: Israel is escalating its campaign against Hezbollah in Lebanon. Former US Assistant Secretary of State for Iran and Iraq, Jennifer Gavito, says Lebanon is highly relevant to any deal.
6: We know that Prime Minister Netanyahu is not in favor of the Trump administration making the deal that seems to be on the table. And so with very little leverage over President Trump directly, he can certainly disrupt the equation by exactly the sort of action that we're seeing right now in southern Lebanon.
4: This is Forces News.
0: President Zelensky says children taken from occupied territories are being systematically indoctrinated by Russia and in some cases trained to fight against their own country. It comes as international investigators continue to examine what Kyiv calls one of the most serious war crimes of the conflict. Simon Newton reports.
7: Ukraine says more than 19,000 children have been forcibly taken to Russia or Russian-controlled areas since the full-scale invasion, but officials believe the real number could be tens or even hundreds of thousands. Many have reportedly been placed in so-called re-education programs, adopted into Russian families, or sent to camps where they receive pro-Kremlin messaging and military-style training. And in an interview with US network CBS, President Zelensky said the Kremlin is increasingly treating children as combatants, offering to trade them for captured Russian soldiers, and even sending some to the front line to fight for Russia.
2: These children grow up and they push these boys to the battlefield. We have such examples. We have evidence of it, yet they taught these children to hate their native country, to hate native people, and such young Ukrainians, young boys, come to the battlefield and kill Ukrainians.
7: In March 2023, the International Criminal Court issued arrest warrants for Russian President Vladimir Putin and Russia's Children's Commissioner, accusing them both of overseeing the unlawful deportation of Ukrainian children. Moscow denies the allegations, saying the children were evacuated for their own safety.
0: A few other stories now. We're expecting 1,000 pages of documents to be released relating to Lord Mandelson's appointment and activities as the UK's ambassador to the US. He was sacked last year because of his ties to the paedophile financier Jeffrey Epstein. Here's the BBC's Jack Fenwick.
8: We're expecting that more than 150 pages will be messages, WhatsApp messages, text messages between Peter Mandelson and various government ministers and advisers. And I think that's probably the stuff that may end up being the most embarrassing for people within government. Some of the words that have been used by people who've seen these documents are excruciating.

0: or drunk.
1: BFBS. Forces News.
0: An animal rights group called Rising Orders for Bearskin Caps worn by the King's Guards indefensible. PETA says Ministry of Defence purchases have gone up fourfold in a year. Siobhan Harris has the details.
2: Orders for the tall fur caps worn by the King's Guards outside Buckingham Palace and St James's Palace have risen from 22 caps in 2024 to 96 in 2025. That's according to data obtained under a Freedom of Information request from the animal rights group. PETA wants the MOD to develop a humane fake fur cap rather than using actual bear fur. As it says, each cap costs a bear their life, making it indefensible that a government claiming to be the party of animal welfare continues to use taxpayers' money on these purely ornamental caps. The black caps are worn by foot soldiers in the Grenadier Guards, the Coldstream Guards, the Scots Guards, the Irish Guards and the Welsh Guards. The MOD says it buys only the minimum needed to replace worn-out headwear.
1: Is Forces News.
0: A year after the government banned disposable vapes, millions of them are still ending up in household bins, prompting fresh calls for tougher action. Vicky Turner has more.
3: Campaigners, councils and waste management firms say vape manufacturers have found ways around the disposable vape ban by producing low-cost rechargeable devices that meet legal requirements but are used and discarded much like the single-use products they replaced. Research by Material Focus estimates that while vape waste has fallen, around 6.3 million vapes and pods are still being thrown away every week across the UK. Scott Buttle is from the group.
4: There needs to be a licensing system that's put in place, which includes requirements for take-back so that can be enforced properly.
3: Waste companies have suggested a deposit of up to £5 to be charged on vapes to encourage people to dispose of them properly. Ingrid Brough-Williams works at J&B Recycling and Waste Management in the northeast of England.
5: It doesn't just risk kind of that, you know, it's £1 million infrastructure here, but also the lives of the people that work here. You know, every single fire is a risk to them.
3: The local government association says councils are being left to cover the cost of those fires and contaminated recycling. It's urging ministers to make manufacturers pay more towards safe disposal. But Marcus Sexton, who's the chair of the Independent British Vape Trade Association, says only rogue traders should be penalised.
6: We've got to ensure it is a legal obligation if you're going to sell these products that you offer a take-back scheme. Clearly communicate it and have it available.
3: The government says the ban is already reducing disposable vape use and insists it will continue to enforce recycling rules and support retailers in meeting their legal obligations.
1: Forces News Sports.
0: England are flying out to Miami later as they ramp up their preparations for the World Cup. 21 of the 26-man squad will be on the plane tonight. It's minus four Arsenal players and Crystal Palace goalkeeper Dean Henderson, who are being given extra time after European club finals. Head coach Thomas Tuchel is excited.
7: I can't wait to be on the plane, look over my shoulder and have finally a team behind me and arrive in Florida with a team and do what I love the most, be a coach.
0: Scotland's footballers are already in Florida for their first World Cup in the 28 years. There's been one late change to the squad, with 19-year-old Tyler Fletcher replacing injured midfielder Billy Gilmore. John McGinn, who helped Aston Villa to the Europa League last month, is hoping for big things with his country.
8: Just go and enjoy it, express yourself, believe in your own ability and try and make some history. I think we see the impact this World Cup's had on maybe aspiring young Scottish footballers, so hopefully we can do ourselves justice this time in a major tournament.
0: Scotland meet Bolivia in their final warm-up match in New Jersey on Saturday. Former England international James Milner has announced his retirement after a 24-year career at the age of 40. He made a record 658 Premier League appearances with Brighton, his final club. Arne Slot has said goodbye to Liverpool fans in an open letter after being fired as head coach on Saturday. The Dutchman called last year's Premier League win beyond special. And former rugby league player and coach John Keir has died at the age of 71.
1: Forces News
9: headlines.
0: Iran says it's targeted an American military airbase after the US launched renewed strikes on Iranian targets over the weekend. Ukraine's president says children in some occupied areas are being indoctrinated by the Russians to fight against their own country. That's the latest. I'm Tracy Olenshaw.

with you once again. It's Ryan Galvin here on BFBS, the Forces Station. My great thanks to Ant and to Richard Hatch last week, helping occupy and soundtrack your afternoon in Cyprus while I was away. I will tell you more about what I got up to and let you know what this is in front of me after Martin Garrix, Ed Sheeran. Repeat it.

Of course, famous Ipswich fan Ed Sheeran teaming up with Martin Garrix for a former track of the week. It's Repeat It on BFBS. It's just gone 3:15. And I've been away over the weekend. Yes, I have. That's why you had the lovely Ant and the lovely Richard Hatch last week. But I'm back. I'm back this week. And I did give you a little... I mean, it's a bit ASMR-y. Oh, what's that going to be? I'm not actually going to talk about what I got up to yet, because I've got a way of talking about what I got up to that's slightly different. So you're going to have to wait about 10 minutes for that. Because even though I was doing something exciting, loads of people at RAF Akrotiri also got up to something very exciting on Saturday. And that was, of course, the K1 Triathlon. And if you got involved, many congratulations to you. I hope you feel a great sense of accomplishment. It's an amazing thing to do. An amazing thing to just, as you can, swim and cycle and run. Be grateful that your body is able to do that for you. So I say many congratulations. But according to some of my colleagues in the office, I have to say an extra congratulations to the person that cycled the cycling part of the triathlon on a bike with a basket. No notes apart from maybe add a baguette next time.

0: Shaboozy with a bar song, getting a little bit of country in. For a Monday afternoon, keeping you rolling and getting you to the end of the day with the classic from All Saints, and we'll do Sigala, May Muller and Katie Baser. Feels This Good, Sounds Pretty Good too, on the way next. Are you looking at me like
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2: Back to the

adding an injection of pace into Monday afternoon. Sigala May Muller, Katie Basie and Steph London, Feels This Good. Maybe that's got you motivated to get some fizz in today. If you haven't been to the gym already, don't forget that Monday is spin class day at the Akrotiri gym at 6 p.m. It's also spin class at the Ias Nikolaos gym, also at 6 p.m. and also at 6 p.m. at Akrotiri gym. There's body pump if you don't fancy being on a bicycle. It's Ryan Galpin here, of course, back once again, 25 minutes past three, the 1st of June. Where did May go? I mean, it disappeared without a trace. And one of the big things that I was doing in May, I may have mentioned it one or two times, was I was doing my first ever Hyrox, which, if you're not familiar with, it's a functional fitness race. You do running, you do functional fitness activities at different stations like skiing and rowing and wall balls and all that kind of stuff. And because I'm an intrepid adventurer, I decided to go all the way to Latvia to do this. So I spent the weekend in Latvia, in Riga, met some wonderful people, particularly shout outs to my new fitness Hyrox adventuring pals, Paolo, aka the Italian Stallion, and Rachel, the American adventurer. I met them when I did a nice little walking tour around Riga. You know, where you when you go to different places, you're like, I don't know where to look around, so you just book into a nice little tour. So that was really nice. Met some wonderful people, and I didn't know how best to explain my Hyrox experience, and it dawned on me as I walked back to the office from lunch that a Hyrox, when you do a Hyrox, you become a hybrid rock star. And there's a song that mentions rock star a little bit. And I thought, why not sing my experience of Hyrox? So I'll do that next.

Football Saints playing at 3:30 on BFBS, the Forces station. Of course, part of the 1990s wave of British girl groups. Great stuff. I Know Where It's At, playing on BFBS, the Forces station. Now, I mentioned just a moment ago, I completed my first Hyrox in Latvia. Yes, I have the patch to prove it. Yeah, you can hear it. I don't know what I'm going to do with that because nobody owns anything with Velcro. But I wanted to share a bit about my experience of my Hyrox. And I thought, how there'd be no better way of doing this than sharing it in the form of a song. And a Hyrox is short for Hybrid Rockstar. And if you're familiar with some of the music we play on BFBS, you may know of a song called Rockstar by Nickelback. So I thought I'd rejig the lyrics and make a little song about my hybrid experience in Riga. So here we go. It's not like I haven't been practicing this for a while. Okay, hit it, music maestro. I want to be a hybrid rock star, doing burpee broad jumps and pushing sleds far. Pro girls make it easy, making me look weak. Wish I was more skinny, but I love to eat. We work out in gym clubs and bars. 100 wall balls had me seeing stars. Every lap round Riga, oh, I feel it there. All the pain was worth it, I get to declare. Hey, hey, I'm a hybrid rock star. Yes, I am. Hey, hey, I'm a hybrid rock star. And I will declare it forevermore. I think that's how I'm going to share about all my holidays in future. I'll just sing you a song. Right, let's get in someone who can actually sing Purple Disco Machine.

0: Billie Eilish. Justin Bieber, bad guy. You may be thinking that I'm a bit of a bad guy because you've probably still got, hey, hey, I want to be a hybrid rock star in your head. If you're like most of the people in the office today at BFBS, because I've been working through the lyrics for most of the afternoon. Thankfully, that's enough high rocks chat from me. I'll talk a little bit about Latvia a little bit later, but I want to play you some Stereophonics. They're on the way. We're also going to talk about community and esports. All after summer and home record.
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0: Samba and Homewrecker. It's BFBS. Good afternoon. How you doing this Monday? I did miss you last week. I missed finishing the week with you, but it's lovely to be back. Ryan Galpin, as always, soundtracking your afternoon here on Cyprus. Particularly good afternoon if you're tuning in over in the Wesba or the Esba. It's lovely to be with you, having a lovely day in Decalia or Ayas Nikolaos. We're going to talk about, I'm sure you've come across, the BFBS eSports kind of arena, which returned for season two this year of the Pro League, which I'm sure you're familiar with. And this year it's bigger and better. And with the esports coming back, of course, it is the return of our podcast, The Lobby. If you haven't checked it out, here's a little clip from a recent episode where the usual suspects, Danny G, Jonah Jupp, and Owen Psycho, are joined by three-time RAF F1 esports champion and Pro League commentator, Jack Lemon MD.
1: Jack, what is it for you that you personally get out of gaming and esports? What's in it for you?
2: To me, it's just the fun, the enjoyment. I mean, the amount of people that I've met doing the esports side of things. Funny enough, my wife being one of them. We literally met through the esports, through the RGN, and it's the community that we have. You know, that it's not just the big four games that are in the JSPs. You've got several, you know, you've got countless amounts of games that we play. You know, you got War Thunder, that's a huge one. You got, you know, tabletop games like, you know, Dungeons and Dragons or your D&D, you know, strategy games, sports games, simulation games, shooters. No, there was that many there, but the community is there, and that's what's in it for me.
0: There's so many amazing and great games that you can get involved in. This year, we've added two to the Pro League. That's F1 25 and League of Legends, of course. 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I mean, you could just give it a go if you need like an evening off. 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Your TV series is finished, perhaps. And you're like, oh, I do fancy a game. 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

Welsh Rockers, the Stereophonics, or it should probably just be Stereophonics, and maybe tomorrow. 4:10. So I mentioned the BFBS app a little bit earlier. I've just gone on it myself because, of course, I've downloaded it. I can't not. Have you? Have you downloaded it? Because I've recently discovered something on the BFBS app that I didn't know we were doing, and that was the World Cup Fantasy Team. Are you getting involved in the World Cup Fantasy Team, which is like Fantasy Premier League, but for the World Cup? So you can find details on what's happening and join in with our league. Maybe you can beat me. Good luck with that. Of course, also details of the podcast BFBS Pro League, the lobby, sit rep, of course, Defence News Explained. We've got music specials. Click on the music specials. People like the Charlatans. That's going to be quite good. The Sherlocks, like the Sherlocks. And Sigma does Op Cabrit. That's a really good listen as well. If you also something a bit more gritty, do check out our podcast Near Death, which was shortlisted for Best Network Publisher in 2023 British Podcast Awards. 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We'll do a couple back to back because I know I've been speaking for a little while. So we'll do In Excess. Nice little classic from them. All after this, not really old school, but very good. Karen Harding, Rudimental, Bring Me Joy. It's BFBS.

In Excess, Never Tear Us Apart. Coming up to 4 o'clock, we'll get news headlines and sport courtesy of the Forces News team. Got the Strokes on the way after that, and we'll hopefully get a hold of the Met Office to find out what the weather is looking like the rest of today and into the evening. If I enticed you by the Fantasy World Cup, getting involved in that and trying to beat me, who came first in the BFBS Fantasy Premier League. 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If you think you're good enough, no one else was this season in the Premier League version, and I will win the World Cup one.

0: The US and Iran exchanged renewed strikes over the weekend, with each side claiming to have hit military targets near the Strait of Hormuz. President Trump's repeated his claim Tehran wants a peace deal, but also says his critics are undermining him in the negotiations. Sky's correspondent Sally Lockwood is in Dubai and is doubtful many people will heed the US president's advice to sit back and relax.
1: It is fragile. We see these regular flare-ups, and it's happening at the same time as these diplomatic efforts are still underway. And I think for this region, people feel very sceptical here at just how well things are going.
0: Britain has helped France seize a Russian-linked oil tanker in the Atlantic Ocean. French President Emmanuel Macron announced on X that the tanker was boarded on Sunday morning. Chris Whitehead reports.
2: The sanctioned vessel, known as the Taygor, was boarded by the French Navy in international waters as part of efforts to crack down on Russia's so-called shadow fleet, ships accused of helping Moscow bypass sanctions and fund its war in Ukraine. Mr. Macron said the operation was carried out with support from several partners, including the UK, and in line with international maritime law. Video released by the French president showed commandos descending onto the tanker from a helicopter. The Kremlin condemned the action, calling it illegal and saying it borders on piracy.
0: The MOD have confirmed that a helicopter from on board HMS Somerset provided tracking and monitoring in support of the French operation. We're expecting more than 100 pages of WhatsApp and text messages between Peter Mandelson and government ministers and advisers to be revealed soon. Some of the words used by those who've seen them already are excruciating and cringeworthy. This is a second big release of government documents relating to the former British ambassador to the US, who was sacked last year because of his ties to the paedophile financier Jeffrey Epstein. The UK won't have to pay Rwanda £100 million over the failed migrant deportation deal after winning a court case. The East African nation claimed it was owed the money for breaching the terms of the agreement. Campaigners are warning millions of vapes are still being binned despite the UK's ban on single-use devices. Research found while this has decreased, 6.3 million vapes and pods were still discarded per week last year, down from around 8 million a week in 2024. Scott Butler's from Campaign Group Material Focus. He wants to see a return scheme.
3: There needs to be a licensing system that's put in place, which includes requirements for take back so that can be enforced properly. People should just, if they do vape, then use rechargeable models, reusable models, always put them in a safe specialist container, and then they'll get recycled.
0: And Kevin Keegan has revealed he has stage 4 cancer. The 75-year-old former England player and manager gave the update during an appearance in Newcastle at the weekend. In January, his family revealed he'd been diagnosed with cancer. You can find more news and sport on our website at forcesnews.com. For now, that's the latest. I'm Tracy Odwinshaw.
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0: Lovely bit of the Strokes, and last night is BFBS, the Force Station. Good afternoon to you. Hope you're having a lovely afternoon in Cyprus today. We have a song from an artist that got married over the weekend in just a second, but I'm delighted that someone's joined me. Who is it?
1: Abby from the Midlands is here for the Met Office. Oh my God, Abby from the Midlands from the Met Office.
0: Yeah, she has the traditional welcome to Abby from the Midlands for the Met Office, also known as Gigi. How are you doing, Abby?
2: Hello, yes, I'm good.
0: Great. Are you having a nice Monday, or is it like a bit of a, like, is it a magic Monday or a bit of a meh Monday?
2: It's been pretty good, pretty settled, you know.
0: Nice.
2: Yeah.
0: That's good. I'm struggling a little bit. I had to get up and get a bus at 3 a.m. in Latvia this morning, so...
2: Oh, wow. Very early start.
0: Very early start for Ryan doing the slightly later shift on the radio. So that's fine. So, I'm going to stop talking, but if I have a nap halfway through the weather, it's not you, it's me. Okay? I'll just put that out there. So for everyone who will be paying attention, because this is very important information, what can you tell us about the weather for the rest of today?
2: Well, I mean, really, it's going to be really quite settled. We've got a good amount of sun through this afternoon. That's going to carry on. And there is a little bit of cloud over higher grounds, but if there's any light showers coming out of it, it will die down really quite quickly from now. And then wind also easing as we go into overnight. So again, yeah, really quite settled. Temperature-wise, along the coast, we'll get down to around 17, 18 degrees. Further inland, around 13 degrees. And up at Trudos tonight, down about 6 degrees. So temperature's starting to pick up at night.
0: Nice. That was, I don't know whether it was purposefully an energetic forecast by you to make sure I was paying attention, but I certainly was, and I appreciate you for that. And I'll appreciate you even more if you're sticking around and playing another game with me.
2: Of course, absolutely.
0: Yes, okay, great. We'll do a game next.

0: Jenny featuring the newly married Dua Lipa with Handlebars. It's just gone 10 minutes past four. I'm joined by Abby, who's going to join us with a game. Yes, we are. But I've got some questions for you, Abby, first, before we play Don't Match Met, because it is apparently Dinosaur Day today. Do you have a favourite dinosaur?
1: I don't know, even if I know many dinosaurs at all. I like the ones with the long necks. I don't know what they're called. You know, the really long neck ones.
0: Diplodocus.
1: That one. I think is I like what it's them. Called.
0: Yeah, my nephew is really into dinosaurs. And particularly if we're doing drawings and he will demand a dinosaur to be drawn. And Diplodocus is what I usually go for because it's quite distinctive. Long neck, as you mentioned. Kind of giraffe-y dinosaur kind of thing. So, yes, and it is also World Milk Day. Do you have a favourite kind of milk?
1: I don't like milk, any milk.
0: Yes,
1: so
0: yes, I don't like milk either.
1: There we go.
0: Yes, I approve of that opinion. We're on unpopular opinions probably, but I am with you and we are the ones with the microphones. So everyone else can shush them milk loving. We don't like milk, and that's how it's going to stay on this show.
1: I think that's the right answer.
0: Great. Well, milk will appear once again in our game of Don't Match Met, where I will give you three questions, each having less possible answers, and your job, dear listener, and my job as well, is to not match Abby's answer. It's as simple as that. So I will ask a question, you'll think about an answer, Abby will share her answer. But if it's the same as yours, then you're out. If you get all the way through, then you've not matched Matt and you're the winner of the game. So there we go. Abby, you've played it before. You're an expert. So we'll get straight into question one. Can you name a country that is going to be in the World Cup? Okay, I've got mine. What is yours?
1: It's France.
0: Ah, yeah, that is a country in the World Cup. That is not the country I said. I said Ivory Coast. So I continue on. Hopefully, dear listener, you also did not say France. Because if you did, you're out. Question two. We return to the subject of milk. Abby, can you name a type of milk?
1: I'll go for almond.
0: I went with chocolate. Chocolate milk. Chocolate milk is not even palatable for me. I'm back on the milk. Don't like milk. Finally, okay, so I'm still in. Final one, most difficult to not match Matt because there's not many potential answers on this one. I would like you to name one of the main compass directions. One of the main compass directions. I've got mine. Dear listener, get yours. Abby, what is yours?
1: I think I'll go where the sun is in the south.
0: Yes! I put the West. So I have not match met and I'm the winner. And well done, dear listener, if you have also not match met. You're the winner as well today. Abby, it's been a delight. Thank you. I feel a kindred connection in our distaste for milk. So I appreciate you backing me up on this because it's a lonely opinion to have, but it's nice to know someone is with you.
1: Yeah. Absolutely.
0: Always appreciate it, Abby. Have a great rest of your day.
1: Thank you. Bye.
0: Bye. Always lovely to chat with the Met Office. Right, we'll do some songs. The brand new heavies on the way after this from the Vamps. It's Last Night. It is, of course, BFBS.

0: I'm an absolute sucker for a good brass section. And this one is a pretty good one. The brand new Heavies and Dream on Dreamer. Nice little bit of British acid jazz and funk. There we go. Going back all the way back to 1994. Of course, you can catch loads more great nostalgia tracks on our sister station BFBS Rewind. And if you like going back to a mystery year, though, make sure you join our very own Hal Stewart every weekday, because around 11:40 every day he'll take you back to a mystery year in the BFBS Rewind, give you some facts and allow you to guess what mystery year he's transported you back to. Of course, it's just for fun, and that's mainly Hal's MO.
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2: At

Jazzy on vocal duty for the latest release from, I mean, the man that has the Midas touch at the moment when it comes to music. Apart from, do you remember when he tried to do a country music song? And it did. Sticking to what he knows and does best there, Calvin Harris, of course, with Satisfy on BFBS. It's Ryan here. Hope you're having a lovely Monday wherever you are in Cyprus. Good afternoon if you're in Episcopi, Decalia, Islick Elias, or joining me where I come to you live from our studios in RAF Akrotiri. Great to have you company. We'll do the latest from Gracie Abrams after Forces 24. The latest defence news on the way with Tracy Ollerenshaw. We'll do Black Eyed Peas as well after this from Blossoms. It's Perfect Me on BFBS, the Forces Station.

0: Ukraine's president says his government has evidence that Russia is training abducted Ukrainian children to fight against their own country. Volodymyr Zelensky has been speaking to CBS.
1: These children grow up and they push these boys to the battlefield. We have such examples. We have evidence of it, yes. They taught these children to hate their native country, to hate native people, and such young Ukrainians, young boys, come to the battlefield and kill Ukrainians.
0: The Royal Bermuda Regiment is currently training in the UK on its annual overseas exercise. The regiment is unique as it formally sits outside of the British Army, but is still listed on the official order of battle. James Wharton reports from the firing range in Catterick.
2: Formed in 1965, the Royal Bermuda Regiment is solely focused on the defence and safety of the British overseas territory and receives no funding from the UK Ministry of Defence. The unit is, however, part of the wider British Army family and is right now training in the UK. Lance Corporal Fiona McWhirter is one of the reservists in the unit.
3: So it's a home defence force made up largely of part-time volunteers. So you choose if you want to serve, but you are paid for your service.
2: The exercise in the UK comes just a month on from a visit to Bermuda by His Majesty the King. Both visits underlining the connections and bonds between the UK, Bermuda, and the personnel serving in uniform. Lieutenant Corey Cross is a Company 2IC in the Royal Bermuda Regiment.
3: I think that we are growing that connection and we're always striving to increase those relationships. That's part of the reason why we're here for this exercise, is to build those relationships and as well as sort of bring the rest of the Caribbean along with us. Like, we have troops who are from the Cayman Regiment who are with us here. But fundamentally, yes, I think the roots are there. We do have those relationships and we're happy to keep, you know, developing them.
2: It is a well-travelled unit, with previous overseas exercises taking place in the USA and Canada. James Wharton, BFBS Forces News, Catterick, North Yorkshire.
0: And an animal rights group's called rising orders for bearskin caps worn by the King's Guards indefensible. PETA says Ministry of Defence purchases have gone up fourfold in a year. Siobhan Harris has the details.
4: Orders for the tall fur caps worn by the King's Guards outside Buckingham Palace and St James's Palace have risen from 22 caps in 2024 to 96 caps in 2025. That's according to data obtained under a Freedom of Information request from the Animal Rights Group. PETA wants the MOD to develop a fake fur cap rather than using actual bear fur, as it says each cap costs a bear their life. The MOD says it buys only the minimum needed to replace worn-out headgear.
0: That's the latest. I'm Tracy Oldenshaw.

It is my favourite release she's done so far. It's absolutely beautiful. It feels delicate, particularly in certain moments, but then has a real gravitas to it in the middle. It's beautiful. It's Gracie Abrams and Hit the Wall on BFBS, the Fawcett Station. You're on with Ryan, feeling very reflective. And we'll continue that with a little bit of Taylor Swift after this from Black Eyed Peas.

0: Black Eyed Peas, Meet Me Halfway. 20 to 5, Monday afternoon, 1st of June. T-Swift on the way, Kylie teaming up with Sia, and our first fresh new music track in the afternoon is a melding or crossover of UK rap and dance. 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

0: June at BFBS Cinema. 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A curious case unfolds as an unlikely investigator follows the clues, uncovering secrets hidden in plain sight in family mystery adventure The Sheep Detective. The journey continues across the galaxy as a lone warrior and his young companion face new threats in sci-fi adventure, Star Wars, The Mandalorian and Grogu.
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0: She's reportedly getting married next month. Following suit to Dua Lipa, it is Taylor Swift and Elizabeth Taylor on BFBS, the Forces Station. We're on with Ryan. Hope you're having a lovely Monday wherever you are in the lovely island of Cyprus. It's a pleasure to have your company. We've been a little chill the last 10 or so. I think we need a little bit of energy.
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0: And I'm very pleased to say that that is exactly what is on offer for our first fresh new music track this week that we'll get to enjoy together. Teaming up together, collabing British DJ Nathan Dorr and British rapper Tion Wayne. Nathan bringing his high energy dance, very characteristic of his previous songs, teaming up with, of course, the always confident and punchy rap bars of Tion Wayne. It's a good one, this one. It definitely could be track of the week. Let's see what you think of it first. This is called Cola.

0: Cooler.
1: Teaming up together, Nathan Dorr and Teyon Wayne for Cooler. 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It is up against three very strong tracks. Nick Jonas, Ariana Grande and Lily Allen teaming up with Jade. So if you want something dancey, you should vote for that. 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

0: Willow Green, Forget You, just coming up to 5 o'clock. So Badminton Club is just about to start at the Episcopi Sports Centre in the main hall. And I've just found out that there isn't actually any spin class tonight at the Akrotiri Gym. There will be in Ayas Nikolaos, but you'll have to wait till Wednesday for your next spin opportunity in Akrotiri. News on the way after Bella Kay.
1: I like being used. It means I have a purpose.

0: The Defence Secretary has promised the long-awaited defence investment plan will be published before the NATO summit next month. The document will outline a 10-year spending plan was due to be published in the autumn but has been delayed. A major NATO summit is being held in Turkey on the 7th of July and John Healey says the plan will be unveiled by then.
1: We're renewing the nation's commitment to those who serve through the biggest pay rise for over 20 years, free childcare for forces, families across the UK and the biggest upgrade to forces housing in a generation. Armed forces numbers are now growing. Part of the transformation of defence in the Defence Investment Plan, which I can tell the House, the Prime Minister is determined to publish before the NATO summit.
0: Peter Mandelson refused to hand over WhatsApps and other information on his personal phone to the government. That's revealed among thousands more documents just released into the peers' appointments and activities as US ambassador. He was given the job in December 2024, despite his known friendship with the late paedophile Jeffrey Epstein. Sky's deputy political editor Sam Coates reads this message to the then Foreign Secretary David Lammy.
2: He talked about the media speculation and he hopes that it wasn't too irritating to you. I just wanted you to know that if you were minded to appoint me, I would make sure you never regret it. The role of Peter Mandelson's personal approach to things evident there.
0: A British helicopter has supported France to seize a Russian-linked oil tanker. Officers boarded the Taygor in the Atlantic Ocean. France says the vessel was suspected of sailing under an irregular flag and has been diverted for further investigation. The Kremlin condemned the action, calling it illegal and saying it borders on piracy. Israel's Prime Minister Benjamin Netanyahu has ordered his military to increase strikes against Hezbollah in the southern suburbs of Lebanon's capital, Beirut. Mr. Netanyahu said terrorist targets would be struck in response to attacks on Israeli citizens. Lebanon's president has described Israel's ongoing strikes as vicious and reprehensible. Alex Gandler, a spokesperson for the Israeli embassy in the UK, says his country has to act against Hezbollah.
3: When Operation Rising Lion or Roaring Lion and Epic Fury began in Iran, Hezbollah attacked Israel by shooting 6 rockets. Unfortunately, the Lebanese army was unable to disarm Hezbollah south of the Litani as it has promised. So we must do something.
0: More than 20 police officers from Scotland Yard have been served with misconduct notices after allegations that those responsible for protecting the royal family fell asleep on duty. There are also claims that officers at Windsor Castle left their posts unattended. The royal household has been informed. And former England footballer and manager Kevin Keegan says he has the most advanced form of cancer known as stage 4. The 75-year-old's initial diagnosis was revealed by his family in January. You can find more news and sport on our website at forcesnews.com. For now, that's the latest. I'm Tracy Olivenshaw.

0: Just coming up to 10 minutes past five. Just when I thought I got him to fall in love with Tennessee. Peggy Goo on the way next after we test your knowledge of the weekend that was.
1: Weekend wrap-up.
0: As always, what we do on a Monday is we check to make sure that you were paying attention over the weekend. Make sure you know some of the, maybe not necessarily the big news stories, but the under the surface, maybe a little bit of sport, maybe a little bit of entertainment. But it's a test to see whether you were keeping an eye on those smaller stories. And if you weren't, then it's an opportunity to find out what you may have missed over the weekend. Just three questions. That's all I will ask you. You can always send your answers in to cypress@bfbs.com. Question one. What milestone did Darren Woods reach on Saturday morning that saw him make the news? Darren Woods is his name. He was all over the news, all over my feed as well. Question two. Manchester City beat which team in the Women's FA Cup final to clinch a domestic double? And question three, you for sure will have seen this. KSI announced in a video that he is leaving the Sidemen, but do you know what KSI stands for? I know that's not about the weekend specifically, but I couldn't say who left the Sidemen. You know that. That's too easy. Cypress at BFB.

I have to say, I've got a few facts about the Darren Woods milestone, so stick around for that, because it's quite impressive, I think, anyway. Also on the way, Daniel Powter, if you're having a bad day, well, so is he, so he can sympathise.

0: remember going to watch Calvin Harris do a DJ set, and he included this song in his set. And he knows good dance music, so if Calvin Harris thinks Peggy Goo, it goes like na na na is good, so should you. I do anyway, so yeah. Right, do you fancy a movie tonight?
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0: Well, I've got bad news for you. There are no showings of movies in BFBS Cinemas around Cyprus today. Sorry for the bearer of bad news, but I have good news. Do not worry. I've got you covered. There are movies on tomorrow. So you can go see at the Astra Cinema in Akrotiri, Backrooms, which is, I think, based on something that was made on YouTube, and it's by, I think it's A24. It's the youngest director. The director's like 19 or something. It's so there we go. That's on at the grand old time of 7:30 p.m. tomorrow evening at the Astra Cinema in Akrotiri. And if you are in Decalia, you could go see Power Ballad, which one of the songs is one of our Fresh New Music songs this week. So that is starring Nick Jonas as well as Paul Rudd, and that's 7 p.m. at the Key Cinema in Decalia. You can always head to the website to find out more listings in the future. If I've missed any or you've got bored of me talking, bfbs.com/cinema.

0: Don't worry if you had a bad day. I've got plenty to cheer you up. Much merriment promised for my final 40 minutes. If I can last that long, I am feeling a little bit tired. Zara Larsson's definitely going to help bring up the vibe. Midnight Sun on the way next. And we'll get a lovely little defence news update from our lovely little defence news correspondent here in the Cyprus. It's Will Hollis.
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Are you like me and you thought the idea of Midnight Sun was just one of those metaphors that you thought, oh, that's a nice little picture? Go to like Latvia or the top of the world and you'll realise that the sun is actually up at midnight. Like when I was in Latvia, the sun didn't set until like past midnight. It was crazy. Really difficult to get to sleep, but I always sleep with an eye mask, so I was fine. Good curtains required as well. It's Ryan here, BFBS, the Forster Station. Nice to be with you. Hope you're having a good Monday, or as good a Monday as it can be. We'll get a quick defence update of defence stories from our very own Will Hollis after Beck. It's 25 past.

0: It's Beck and Loser, it's BFBS. Ryan here, no connection with the song that I've just played and yours truly, or with anyone like Hal Stewart or the lovely Will Hollis. And they are here to give us a little bit of a defence news update from our Forces News reporter, Will Hollis. Last week, Will began by speaking about the Met Office.
1: The Met Office has a reservist unit called the Mobile Met Unit. And since a drone hit RAF Akrotiri back in March, they've been deployed supporting the operations. They were the first sponsored reserve unit in the year 2000. And I spoke to Flying Officer Robin Waldie, who's a senior operational meteorologist.
2: The MMU came out to provide additional capabilities to the permanent Met Office staff that are here at the moment. And that gave us a little bit more resilience and a little bit more of that expert military capabilities to people on the ground here at the Met Office. What happens up in the air is ultimately determined a lot of the time by the weather. It's one of our big non-controllable factors. And the more we can predict what's going to happen there, the better we can deal with anything that might happen and enable us to work around the weather and with it rather than against it.
1: Hal, the MMU were working in collaboration with the Met Office, who are here all of the time at RAF Akrotiri, but the MMU has now returned home.
3: Now, a lot of people may have heard since the Louis Theroux documentary about the Manosphere, what has the Ministry for Veterans and People been saying about the Manosphere?
1: Yes, Louise Sander-Jones has raised concerns about these online communities, the so-called Manosphere, and she says particularly young people and cadets need to be instilled positive values about leadership and masculinity.
4: What takes a good leader isn't somebody who can just sound off on social media. It's so important we teach these young people these values, so when they can see someone on social media in the Manosphere just talking nonsense, they can just recognise it for the grift that it is.
1: Hal, her comments echo the Chief of the General Staff, Sir Rolly Walker, who last month raised his concerns about sexual harassment and misogyny in the military. So a bit of a theme here.
3: Well, let's finish with the Royal Navy. What ship could be heading to the Strait of Hormuz?
1: Hal, after weeks of preparation, RFA Lime Bay has left Gibraltar, fully repurposed as a mine-hunting mothership ahead of a potential mission to the Strait of Hormuz. Hal, why does this matter? It's because underwater mines are the biggest threat to shipping and to navies in the region.
3: If people would like to find out more, where would you point them?
1: If you'd like to go on the computer or your phone, you can go to our website, forcesnews.com. If you're a scroller, like the reels, go to Forces News on our social media.

0: Mellowing Monday out with the MC and Bees and Honey, Show Me Love on BFBS. You on with Ryan. It is 23 minutes to 6. Hope you're having a good Monday. We'll do Pink next. Also got a track from an artist who showed her support for her partner ASAP Rocky in his first show of his new tour. We will also get the answer to the weekend wrap up.
1: What does your perfect day off look like? 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
1: Weekend wrap-up.
0: After we wrap up the weekend wrap-up, three questions about the weekend that was to test whether you were paying attention. Question one, what milestone did Darren Woods reach on Saturday morning that saw him make the news? He was the first person to do 1,000 park runs. He did 1,000 park runs on Saturday, which, if you qualify, so 1,000 park runs is the distance between Limerick Park Run in Ireland and Brooklyn Bridge Park Run in New York. If you stacked all his 1,000 finish tokens together, they would reach the height of an ostrich. There we go. Of course, do not forget that you can get involved in parkrun here in Cyprus at RAF Akrotiri or down at Happy Valley, both starting at 8 in the morning. I don't think anyone's near to 1,000 parkruns there, but you never know. Question two, Man City beat which team in the Women's FA Cup final to clinch a domestic double? What if you said that was Brighton? Brighton was in the final. And final question, KSI announced in a video that he was leaving the Sidemen, but what does KSI stand for? I would have known that you'd known that he was leaving the Sidemen, but well done if you know that KSI stands for knowledge, strength and integrity. There we go. And if you got a full house, a double ding for you. Well done for playing.
1: Weekend wrap-up.
0: Thank you for getting involved. Good girl going back. A reward? Rihanna, Umbrella.

Reminder that it is Aki Netball Club night tonight at the Akrotiri Gym at 6, so just over 10 minutes. It's not currently raining, Rihanna. So you don't need an umbrella. It is also Epi Military Wives Choir at the PWRR Welfare Building, 6:30 p.m. and boxing at the RAF Akrotiri Boxing Gym. That starts at 6 p.m. as well. We got Paramore on the way. I'm excited for that. And we'll close things with Arrested Development after this from Lewis Capaldi. It's BFBS and this is Stay Love.

Disaster. My headphones are stuck. My headphones are tangled. I've got to tilt my head. Sorry. That was Paramore running out of time. Thankfully, I've run out of time because I could not do a whole radio show. I've basically tangled them. And now I have to... hold on. I'll move the microphone so I'm closer to... There we go. That's all from me. You'll be released. What an end. What an end to a day. I'm going to go to bed because I've been up since very early this morning. I'll leave you with the rest of development. Latest news on the way next. Bye-bye.

0: A soldier from the British Army has died in a training accident in northern Iraq. The incident happened on Sunday and their family has been informed. Defence Secretary John Healey announced the news during defence questions in the House of Commons.
1: Mr Speaker, with deep regret, I should inform the House that a training accident occurred in northern Iraq yesterday, in which a service personnel from the British Army has died. The family have been informed and have asked for a period of grace before further details are released. I know the thoughts of the House will be with the family and with the unit at this desperately sad time.
0: Meanwhile, the Defence Secretary has promised the long-awaited defence investment plan will be published before the NATO summit next month. The document will outline a 10-year spending plan was due to be published in the autumn, but has been delayed. A second batch of documents relating to Lord Mandelson has been released by the government. It includes more than 150 pages of WhatsApp and texts between ministers and the former Labour peer. One document has revealed Peter Mandelson declined to hand over details of those messages on his personal phone when he was appointed as US ambassador. He was sacked due to his friendship with Jeffrey Epstein, but has denied any wrongdoing. John McTiernan is the former political secretary to Tony Blair. He says these messages illustrate what a poor decision it was to give him the US ambassador job.
2: There'll be story after story after story after story, and it all goes back to one thing. It was never, ever necessary to appoint Peter Mandelson to be the ambassador, and the Trump administration didn't want him. He was rushed through in the last dying days of Biden because the Trump administration would have blocked him.
0: Britain has helped France seize a Russian-linked oil tanker in the Atlantic Ocean. French President Emmanuel Macron announced on X that the tanker was boarded on Sunday morning. Chris Whitehead reports.
3: The sanctioned vessel, known as the Taygor, was boarded by the French Navy in international waters as part of efforts to crack down on Russia's so-called shadow fleet, ships accused of helping Moscow bypass sanctions and fund its war in Ukraine. Mr Macron said the operation was carried out with support from several partners, including the UK, and in line with international maritime law. Video released by the French president showed commandos descending onto the tanker from a helicopter. The Kremlin condemned the action, calling it illegal and saying it borders on piracy.
0: The MOD have confirmed a helicopter from aboard HMS Somerset provided tracking and monitoring in support of the French operation. Israel has ordered attacks against Hezbollah in the southern suburbs of Beirut, prompting many residents to evacuate the Lebanese capital. Israel's prime minister said the military would strike what he called terrorist targets in the area in response to attacks on Israeli civilians. And one of the greatest tennis players of all time, Serena Williams, is returning to competitive tennis after nearly 4 years. The 44-year-old 23-time Grand Slam champion will play in the doubles event at Queen's Club next week. That's the latest. I'm Tracy Ollerenshaw.
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Golden Touch from Razorlight on BFBS, the Forces Station. I'm George Ryland. We have music on the way from Benson Boone, Years and Years as well, and a little

0: ready ahead of her potential mission to the Strait of Hormuz. NATO troops, including the UK, have been training in forests in Finland, close to the Russian border. Personnel from seven nations in total been taking part in Exercise Northern Star. It sees them deploying into woodland life, firing tanks, manoeuvring, that sort of thing. An update on the long-delayed defence investment plan as well. The document is setting out the UK's military programme over the next 10 years. It was meant to be published last autumn, though, so we're still waiting on that. And you can see soldiers from the Royal Bermuda Regiment being put through their paces during training at Catterick in North Yorkshire. The deployment is part of the unit's annual overseas exercise, which this year focused on riot training and crowd control. And you can see James Wharton's full report on the Forces News YouTube channel.
1: 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Years and Years coming up with Starstruck after Benson Boone. This is Mystical Magical.

Starstruck. Years and years on BFBS, the Forces Station. I'm George Ireland. Hope your Monday is going well. So I started off in the gym training session with my trainer dude. Not had one in a few weeks, I have to say. So I was warming up first, which it's not really for me, but I know you have to do it on the old cross trainer. Very boring, very boring. About 8 minutes, I think that was about my maximum. But I was looking around, so I was doing that, like, come on, Charlie, let's get started with some weights, bored. And there was a surprising amount of people in the gym on this Monday morning in a pretty overcast UK in sunglasses. For why? Why are you working out in sunglasses unless you've just had your eyes done? And there's no way that many people had. And the people that weren't wearing them had them like hanging off their T-shirts or something. Why? Why? Can't fathom it. Still confused. Why are we working out in sunglasses? It's not going to make it any quicker. Got George Ezra on the way. Rudimental as well. And we better talk about the Champions League final. Needless to say, my bet was not fruitful.

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0: Break My Heart from Rudimental on BFBS, the Forces Station. So the Champions League final took place over the weekend. I had a chat with Mark McKenzie about it on the show on Friday, and I was explaining that I'd put a bet on the Arsenal because my family are all fans, and my nephew announced to me before that it was going to be a 3-0 win to the Gunners. It was not, needless to say. I did not have anything to cash in, and I thought I would ask Richard Wyeth, who was on air for us on Saturday while the match was on, to give us a little bit of a sum up of what it was that happened.
1: Hi, George. Well, it ended up heartbreak for the Gunners. Yes, Arsenal went off to a flying start in the Champions League final after 6 minutes. Kai Havertz scoring a wonder goal past the goalie to put them one up against Paris Saint-Germain. They held on after that, really, because PSG started to pen them back and put that ball around, sort of getting like 75% possession to Arsenal 25%. And in the second half, they were awarded a penalty, Paris Saint-Germain, and Dembele stepped up to score the penalty to make it 1-1. There was a bit of controversy in the second half because Arsenal felt they should have had a penalty, but it was waved away. The referee said no chance for that. So after 90 minutes, it ended 1-1. So it went into 30 minutes extra time. Neither side could find the back of the net again. Paris Saint-Germain still had more of the play than Arsenal. Arsenal had chances to get the ball in the back of the net to wrap it up very close to the end of extra time, but it went to the dreaded penalty shootout. No supporter wants that. Unfortunately, Arsenal had two missed penalties. Gabriel stepping up to take the fifth one and blazed it over the bar. Paris Saint-Germain missed a penalty kick as well, but they put four in the back of the net. Arsenal 3, so it meant Paris Saint-Germain win the Champions League for the second year in the row with a 4-3 penalty shootout victory. Disappointment, heartbreak for Arsenal, hoping to do the double after winning the Premier League title. Now we've got a bit of rest before the World Cup.
0: It was heartbreak though, and it was heartbreak on my family WhatsApp group on Saturday. It went very, very quiet with the penalties and then afterwards. However, there was the victory parade around London yesterday with that Premier League trophy. And an interesting fact came out today, which I will talk about soon. Let's have a couple of tunes first, though. I've got Anastasia on the way after the latest from Noah Kahan. This is Doors.

Anastasia's Left Outside Alone on BFBS, the Forces station. So yesterday you might have seen on the TV big old parade through North London, hundreds of thousands of fans lining the streets around the Emirates Stadium to celebrate the Gunners winning the Men's Premier League for the first time since 2004, and also the women's team, come on, lifting the first ever FIFA Women's Champions Cup. It's great. I was watching on the TV, that's as close as I want to get to that. Woof, it looked quite intense. Lots of people, awful lot of people celebrating. And then the stats came. And it's an emotional roller coaster being a football fan, isn't it? It's not for me. I'm like a secondhand vague supporter because of my family. That's all. That's as close as I want to get to any of it. So you expect certain things to happen. Obviously, police presence, 16 people arrested. Yeah, it's about, sounds about right, about average, I guess. But the number that I wasn't expecting was the 75 people who had to be rescued from heights because they got themselves in pickles, stuck up lampposts and things. I mean, a couple, seven I might give you and think, yeah, that's about right. But 75? I mean, but just don't go up. What are you doing? I'm baffled by it. Stop it. Stop climbing things. You're grown now.

Jason Derulo, The Other Side. Music on the way from Becky Hill, also Sabrina Carpenter and Madonna. I'm George Ryland. You're listening to BFBS, the Forces Station. Hello to Jill in Trudos. You just got in touch. So I was talking a bit earlier on the show about how I went to the gym this morning and there was a surprising amount of people in sunglasses. For why? This is not an outdoor gym. What are we doing? You don't even need them outdoors, if we're honest. And Jill said, hi, George. Your story brought back some memories of my gym time back when I lived in Wilmslow, home of the Cheshire Housewives. Picture the scene. Designer outfits, meticulous hair and makeup, not working out, just prancing around and lying on the waterbeds in the pool. Always made me laugh. Now I'm in Trudos. No comparison. Yamas, Jill. I love that. I can picture it. It's not how my gym is at all, for a start. Waterbeds in the pool? No, that's not what we've got. My gym is not bougie at all, hence my surprise about the sunglasses. There's a few younger girls who are fully made up, but in general, more just people who are there to work out. And it always makes me laugh, so my favourite class of the week is body combat. It's like Muay Thai moves and karate and stuff. And there's always a few like malcoordinated fellas at the back of the room who are just freestyling it out. I mean, they're working as hard as everyone else, don't get me wrong. But last week, there was no fellas in the class. Wow. We were synchronised. It was glorious. This is Becky Hill.

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0: something I want to talk about.
1: The thing might have been Jim Skin. Madonna has been hanging out with him after his favourite famous dancing, even. She can't do the shoulders like he can, though, I have to say it. I wouldn't say that to her face, though. That was Bring Your Love from Madonna and Sabrina Carpenter on BFBS, the Forces Station. If you haven't yet heard it, episode 4 of BFBS Pro League, The Lobby, is now out. Here's a bit of a clip from it.
2: There's a lot of juice. So we're now halfway into the F125 Pro League season. So it's an 8-week long season. We're on the fourth week, or just finished the fourth week now, and we hosted the F1 Grand Prix over at Austria. So the Red Bull Ring, the shortest track on the calendar. I think some of our drivers were completing those laps in like 1 minute and 3 seconds or something ridiculously quick. So we popped up a live broadcast for that. We had 14 drivers, and it was an absolute just spectacle. Just it chaos. Was. Left, right and centre.
3: And it just, because it's such a short lap and so simple of a track, and they're going at full speed pretty much the entire way round, it was chaos. It was chaos. We had two drivers literally side by side for about 4 laps straight, literally bounding over each other. It looked like doing a section attack.
4: And have you got that chat ready yet so they could chat to each other? Because that would have been a long day.
3: Oi, get out of the way, mate. Go out of the way. No, it's
4: give
3: my
4: up.
3: Turn. Pull back. It's my lane.
1: Chaotic just about fits that lot. It's Danny G, Jonah and Owen, who have dived into a packed week of esports events. And also on this one, it's a really interesting episode because they have a chat with Sky Tunley Stanton. I'll start that again. Sky Tunley Stanton from Safe in Our World. It's a charity that supports mental health in the gaming community. So they're talking about how gaming can positively support well-being, but also can sometimes trigger toxic behaviour. So it's a really good one. If you haven't had a listen yet, do. They enjoy recording them far too much, frankly. Far too much. They're giddy when they come out of that studio once a week. So you can listen on the BFBS app to BFBS Pro League's The Lobby, or wherever you usually get your podcasts. We've got Tupac featuring Dr. Dre on the way after the man currently smashing it on his world tour. It's Harry Styles. This is Dance No More from the man with the choreography.

California Love, a classic from Tupac and Dr. Dre on BFBS, the Forces Station. Latest news is on the way in a few minutes' time after Austin from Dasher. After that, I've got music from Bebe Rexha and Faithless, Leanne Rimes as well. And we've got a double-decker rollover, as usual, an absolute beast of a thing that we need to tackle because it's number 199. Yep. So big things coming up with the 200th double-decker. I haven't made it, so... It's going to sound decent for once.

0: A promise the delayed defence investment plan should be unveiled before next month's NATO summit.
1: Armed forces numbers are now growing. Part of the transformation of defence in the defence investment plan.
0: Plus taken from territories occupied by Russia to fight against their own.
2: They taught these children to hate native people, and such young Ukrainians come to the battlefield and kill Ukrainians.
0: And more Mandelson documents are revealed, including reams of WhatsApps and texts.
3: Romano had been forced to resign twice. Just shows you how much power this man had within the Labour Party and his government.
0: Tracy Ollerenshaw. But first, a soldier from the British Army has died in a training accident in northern Iraq. The incident happened on Sunday and their family has been informed. Defence Secretary John Healey announced the news during Defence Questions in the House of Commons.
1: Mr Speaker, with deep regret, I should inform the House that a training accident occurred in northern Iraq yesterday, in which a service personnel from the British Army has died. The family have been informed and have asked for a period of grace before further details are released. I know the thoughts of the House will be with the family and with the unit at this desperately sad time.
0: Staying with defence questions and a promise that the delayed defence investment plan should be unveiled before a major NATO summit next month, John Healey says the Prime Minister is keen for the DIP to be published before the alliance has a major meeting in Turkey on the 7th of July. Here's David Civils McCann.
4: The long-awaited DIP, as it's been known, was initially due to be unveiled in autumn. But delays mean the plans, which would have pleased the MOD's 10-year rolling equipment strategy, has yet to be made public. Speaking in the Commons during defence questions, John Healey says it will finally be revealed in a matter of weeks.
1: Armed forces numbers are now growing. Part of the transformation of defence in the defence investment plan, which I can tell the House, the Prime Minister is determined to publish before the NATO summit.
4: Meanwhile, the government is being accused of weakness in dealing with Russia's shadow fleet after the French military intercepted a tanker. Conservative MP and former Marine David Reid criticising how the issue is being dealt with.
5: This morning, France once again demonstrated that seizing sanctioned Russian shadow fleet vessels in international waters is both legal and achievable. Now, in contrast, the Prime Minister confirmed on the 25th of March that we have the legal basis to act in our own territorial waters. Yet since that pledge, hundreds of vessels have passed through unchallenged. So does the Secretary of State agree that this is deterrence in reverse? Tough rhetoric, no action.
4: But the Defence Secretary says the UK was involved in the operation and is dealing with the issue.
1: We can interdict and seize Russian shadow ships. We're ready to do so as the UK. We're ready to do so in support of allies, as we have just done with France. And together, we're deterring Putin and we're disrupting his shadow fleet operation.
0: This is Forces News. President Zelensky says children taken from occupied territories are being systematically indoctrinated by Russia and in some cases trained to fight against their own country. It comes as international investigators continue to examine what Kyiv calls one of the most serious war crimes of the conflict. Simon Newton reports.
6: Ukraine says more than 19,000 children have been forcibly taken to Russia or Russian-controlled areas since the full-scale invasion, but officials believe the real number could be tens or even hundreds of thousands. Many have reportedly been placed in so-called re-education programs, adopted into Russian families, or sent to camps where they receive pro-Kremlin messaging and military-style training. And in an interview with US network CBS, President Zelensky said the Kremlin is increasingly treating children as combatants, offering to trade them for captured Russian soldiers, and even sending some to the front line to fight for Russia.
2: These children grow up and they push these boys to the battlefield. We have such examples. We have evidence of it, yeah. They taught these children to hate their native country, to hate native people, and such young Ukrainians, young boys, come to the battlefield and kill Ukrainians.
6: In March 2023, the International Criminal Court issued arrest warrants for Russian President Vladimir Putin and Russia's Children's Commissioner, accusing them both of overseeing the unlawful deportation of Ukrainian children. Moscow denies the allegations, saying the children were evacuated for their own safety.
7: BFBS.
0: A second batch of documents relating to Lord Mandelson has been released by the government. It includes more than 150 pages of messages exchanged between ministers and the former Labour peer. Chief Secretary to the Prime Minister, Darren Jones, told MPs why some documents have been redacted or censored.
7: Mr Speaker, as the House is aware, the Metropolitan Police has also asked the government to withhold some material in scope of the motion, which they considered could be prejudicial to their ongoing criminal investigation or any subsequent prosecution. This request remains in place.
0: The documents reveal that Britain's former ambassador to the United States, Peter Mandelson, told ministers they would never regret appointing him to the prestigious Washington role and that this would be the final chapter of his public career. He also criticises the government's approach to policy making, telling Pensions Minister Torsten Bell that government often fail to get policy right. David Maddox, political editor of The Independent, thinks these latest files won't be good for the Prime Minister.
3: It doesn't help Keir Starmer at all. The amount of control he had on, you know, subjects which were not in his brief, his tentacles were incredible. For a man who had been forced to resign twice, just shows you how much power this man had within the Labour Party and his government.
0: The Shadow Chancellor of the Duchy of Lancaster, Alex Burkhardt, says despite ties to Jeffrey Epstein, despite the fact he had been a director of Russian defence company and that he's maintained unhealthy business relations in China, Mandelson was still hired as US ambassador.
8: It was clear that due diligence was not followed. It is a failure that is visible from space. It is a failure that will define this Prime Minister's premiership. It is a failure that will be written as his political epitaph.
9: Yes. Yes. Is Forces News.
0: Let's get a few other stories. A year after the government banned disposable vapes, millions are still ending up in household bins. It's as campaigners, councils and waste management firms say manufacturers have found ways around the ban by producing low-cost rechargeable devices that meet legal requirements but that are used and discarded, much like the single-use products that they replaced. Marcus Sexton is the chair of the board of the Independent British Vape Trade Association and he says rogue traders should be the ones being penalised.
10: We've got to ensure it is a legal obligation if you're going to sell these products that you offer a take-back scheme.

0: the agreement when he became Prime Minister.
1: Forces News Sports.
0: England's footballers are flying to Miami as they ramp up preparations for the World Cup. 21 of the 26-man squad are travelling, with five given extra time off after European club finals. But former Spurs manager Harry Redknapp thinks that four others not selected should be on the plane with head coach Thomas Tuchel.
2: I'm a big Cole Palmer fan, Phil Foden fan, you know, Harry Maguire, you know, Bowen. Certainly them four would all feel quite hard done by not making it, but... Yeah, we'll see. Hopefully he's picked the right squad and hopefully he picks the right team.
0: Scotland's footballers were already in Florida for their first World Cup in 28 years. Craig Bellamy insists he remains fully committed to Wales despite him being linked to a number of club managerial roles. They missed out on qualifying for the World Cup after losing in the playoffs. Bellamy says he wants to lead his country at the Euros in 2028, which Wales are co-hosting with Republic of Ireland, England, Scotland and Northern Ireland. Stockport County have parted ways with manager Dave Challoner after almost 5 years in charge. He leaves the League One club a week after their 4-1 defeat to Bolton in the playoff final at Wembley. 23-time Grand Slam champion Serena Williams is going to return to competitive tennis. The 44-year-old will play in the doubles events at Queen's Club next week. The American last played a match at the US Open in 2022. And former rugby league player and coach John Keir has died at the age of 71. Keir played 133 times for Castleford before guiding Sheffield Eagles to a shock Challenge Cup final victory over Wigan in 1998.
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3: headlines.
0: A soldier from the British Army has died in a training accident in northern Iraq. A promise that the delayed defence investment plan should be unveiled before a major NATO summit on the 7th of July. And Peter Mandelson withheld WhatsApp messages on his personal phone, according to a new batch of documents that have been released about his appointment as the United States ambassador. That's the latest. I'm Tracy Ollerenshaw.

Liam Rhymes, Can't Fight the Moonlight on BFBS, the Forces Station. I'm George Ireland. Hope you're doing all right. Monday, 1st of June. Forgot to kick anyone this morning. That is a shame, isn't it? That is a shame. Next month, coming for you. Music on the way from the Kid Laroi. Got BB Rexha and Faithless. Next, we are back to 4 fresh new music tracks this week, as there is no bank holiday. So I'm going to play you the first one in half an hour's time. It's from Nick Jonas. And we've got a double-decker rollover to tackle. We'll get back to it after New Religion.

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0: All right, this is a rollover from last week. It is 199. We got something a little bit different planned for Double Decker number 200. I wouldn't hate it if it was on Wednesday, because that's my birthday and it just kind of feels appropriate for no apparent reason. But there we go. Will this one go today, or can we squeeze it to a triple rollover? Maybe, because it's awful. So, we know half of it. Prosper and Clooney's Free Your Mind. But the other half, there is another song in there, I promise. Any ideas? Has it bugged you over the weekend? Or are you just coming back to it now? What are you thinking? Fresh ears, etc. Let me know what you think that other tune could be in there alongside Prosper and Clooney's Free Your Mind. Messages at bfbs.com. We've got a classic from En Vogue on the way. Yes, that one. Also, Miles Smith after the Kid Laroi featuring the Bieber Boy with Stay.

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1: Miles Smith, nice to meet you on BFBS, the Forces Station. Double decker time, this old thing. Any ideas? Half of it is Prosper and Clooney's Free Your Mind. The other half, which is in there, I promise, is proving a little trickier, but that is standard for the double decker. So, Mark and Annie in Germany. Mark and Annie and the sun. Ooh, have you got some sunshine? Lovely. Send a bit over, will you, for Wednesday? I'd like that. For my birthday. Don't usually make a big fuss of it, but I'm going to this year because my life is a lot different than last year. So I'm celebrating. Anyway. I have to tell you about the Lego set I bought myself, but I'll do that in a bit. Double decker. Mustn't get distracted. You know what I'm like? So they're saying you have two options. One, play it longer. I can't extend it. That's it. I've made it. I've chopped it. That's them's the breaks. Number two, give us a clue for 200. That would be an own goal. If I help you, we're less likely to get it stretched out to tomorrow and start off 200 on Wednesday. So, no, I'm going to be mean. No clue. No clue. Even if that means I don't get a photo of Paulie this week, which would be devastating. I better get one on Wednesday. Tell the boss. Okay. On to Liz's email. Oh, she was at a cocktail party on Friday night. Great fun. Lovely. Cocktails, great. Great stuff. Booze or not booze, cocktails just a brilliant invention. So the double decker, which is really hard. No, agreed. Agreed. It's a pig of a thing. Queen of the Night by Whitney. Where's the Party by Lockie. Justify My Love by Madonna. Freedom by George Michael. Black Cat by Janet Jackson. None of those, Lizzie. And I'll be slightly less mean and say, not that old. That's all the help you're getting today, I'm afraid. But I will play it again. It's a glorious sound. Or at least they were the songs before I got to them. Messages at bfbs.com, where are you at now? This is on Vogue.

Storms in Odeal, that's new from them, 24 hours on BFBS, the Forces station. So the double-decker, half of it is Prosper and Clooney's Free Your Mind. What is the other half of this mess? Champagne Vinny's been in touch. Lovely to hear from you, as always. Too unlimited, ready for this? It's not, but thank you. And I was talking about the Wilmslow gym earlier. Jill in Cyprus messaged me about it, and he says, I know exactly the one you're talking about. It's just up the road for me, and it is definitely more pose than work. I need to go to this gym. I just need to see it. Wow, and there's water beds in the pool and all kinds of things. Do you reckon anyone has ever done a workout in there? Incredible. Brilliant stuff. Lizzie is wondering if it's What a Man by Salt and Pepper featuring on Vogue. It's not, Lizzie. Too old. It's not on Vogue. Far too old. Got to think more recent. One more listen. It's looking a lot like a double-decker double rollover.

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Material Lover from Sienna Spyro. Back to the double decker. Sounds like this. Horrendous, I know. Half of it is Prosper and Clooney's Free Your Mind. The other half, question mark. Lizzie's wondering, Fred again, lights burn dimmer. It's not, but thank you very much. That does mean it's going to roll over to a third day. And we'll get it gone tomorrow, one way or another. Have another listen, just so I can roll around your mind for a while. Dreadful, isn't it? Really, really excelled myself on that one. It will be back tomorrow. Miley Cyrus on the way after Snow Patrol's Take Back the City and fresh new music to come on BFBS, the Forces Station.

0: flowers from Miley Cyrus. 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She can buy herself flowers and I can buy myself a shark Lego set for my birthday. I know, because I did.
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0: More about the shark Lego later. But right now, time to play the first one of our four fresh new music tracks for this week. And this one is from a movie. You might have heard about this. It's a musical comedy. It's called Power Ballad. And it's got Nick Jonas and Paul Rudd in it. So obviously Nick Jonas, being Nick Jonas of the Joni, has done a track for the soundtrack. This is also in the movie as well. There's versions where Paul Rudd sings. It's called How to Write a Song Without You.

Nick Jonas, How to Write a Song Without You, one of this week's four fresh new music tracks that you can vote for as soon as you've heard them all. Decide which one is your favourite. 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And that song is from the new movie Power Ballad, starring Nick Jonas and the man who never ages, Paul Rudd. How does he do it? What crossroad did he make a deal at? We don't know. But if you want to watch the movie, check out bfbs.com/cinema for listings near you. The first one is at the Kia Intercalia in Cyprus tomorrow from 7 p.m. local time. I love Paul Rudd. Latest news on the way after Birdhouse in Your Soul. They might be giants.

0: The Defence Secretary's promised the long-awaited Defence Investment Plan will be published before the NATO summit next month. The document, which will replace the MOD's 10-year rolling equipment strategy, was due to be published in the autumn, but has been delayed. A major NATO summit is being held in Turkey on the 7th of July, and John Healey says the plan will be unveiled by then.
1: We're renewing the nation's commitment to those who serve through the biggest pay rise for over 20 years, free childcare for forces, families across the UK, and the biggest upgrade to forces housing in a generation. Armed forces numbers are now growing. Part of the transformation of defence in the Defence Investment Plan, which I can tell the House, the Prime Minister is determined to publish before the NATO summit.
0: Meanwhile, the Defence Secretary has told MPs a British soldier has died in a training accident in Iraq. The Ministry of Defence says it happened yesterday. Their family's been told. No other information's being released. Sir Keir Starmer's been described as lacking verve and panache by the US ambassador he controversially appointed, then sacked. Peter Mandelson's comments about government decisions are included in 1,500 pages of documents just released. The peer also promised ministers wouldn't regret giving him the job. Senior Tory Alex Burghardt told the Commons he's surprised there are no exchanges with the Prime Minister.
2: Despite the fact that he was appointing a man to be head of our most senior mission, we have almost nothing in his name. It is as though somehow he appointed Peter Mandelson as ambassador without leaving any documentary trace of that decision at all.
0: A Sikh man's been jailed for at least 21 years for murdering a university student with a large combat knife. Vikram Digwa attacked 18-year-old Henry Nawak as he returned home from a night out in Southampton last December. Hampshire police initially handcuffed the victim after his 23-year-old killer falsely accused him of racial abuse. The force has apologised. Henry's father, Mark, says he was let down.
3: We hold Vikram Digwa solely and 100% responsible for the brutal murder of our son. But Henry should not have died on the streets of Southampton in police custody. The way he was treated was inhumane and degrading.
0: Israel's ordered attacks against Hezbollah in the southern suburbs of Beirut, prompting many residents to evacuate the Lebanese capital. Reports from Iran say the government will pause indirect negotiations with the United States because of the attacks. The Tasnim news agency says messages would no longer be exchanged via mediators. One of the greatest tennis players of all time, Serena Williams, is returning to competitive tennis after nearly 4 years. The 44-year-old 23-time Grand Slam champion will play in the doubles event at Queen's Club next week. That's the latest. I'm Verity Gear.
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close to me, Ellie Goulding, Diplo and Swae Lee on BFBS, the Forces Station. I'm George Ireland, and a gift arrived for me yesterday. An expected gift. It was expected because I'd ordered it from me to me. And I made the right decision. Basically, what's happened is, you might have heard me going on about painting and blah, blah. I've redone my whole flat. Looks amazing. I'm looking down at my hands now. I'm covered in paint because I painted a door yesterday. Can't get enough of it. I'll probably end up repainting all of the doors just because I like doing it. But I've run out of like flat pack to put together and stuff. Everything's new. It is done. I can't, or I won't fit any more stuff in. It's lovely and spacious, blah, blah. Anyway, so I was like, right, what am I going to build now? I like just making it go, oh, there, I made that. You see that? I made it. And usually I get halfway through, realise I've gone wrong and have to undo it all. And it's a process and I enjoy it. What can I say? It does take a while. I remember the last thing I put together, it said two people, half an hour. Yeah, one me, half a day. Not the point. So anyway, I was casting around for something else and I thought, what do I like? I like

fish, which seems pretty cool and will probably keep me occupied for at least the next year. So I just wanted to tell you that. This week, I will mainly be thinking about my Lego shark set. In other news, got a takeover track from Beats on the way, because that's what we do on a Monday, it's how we roll. Also music from Supergrass after Milky and Mallgrab, Just the Way You Are, which contains no references to sharks, sadly, but in all other ways is a very sound tune.

All right, from Supergrass on BFBS, the Forces Station. As it is now June, Armed Forces Week is on the way, and we're supporting the MOD by asking you to share messages of support to those who serve. 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Take over track from Beats coming up after Freya Ridings with Weekends. I don't-

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It's a takeover. 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Beats. 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It is 24/7 music, uninterrupted, by hay fever and things like that. No hay fever. 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Ah, because you haven't got any presenters. 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And for a taster of how it will sound, I've got a brand new one for you. This is Undeniable from Tamara and H.

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0: McFly's God of Rock and Roll. Music on the way from One Direction. Got Fisher as well and Mark Ronson. This is BFBS, the Forces Station. Navy vessel HMS Stirling Castle has become the first warship ever to be formally affiliated with Gibraltar. Now, the ship itself has a bit of an unusual history, as it was originally used commercially before being bought and repurposed by the Royal Navy. Jacob Dyer found out more.
1: I'm Commander Philip Harper. I'm the commanding officer of HMS Stirling Castle.
2: And could you tell us a little bit more about the ship? I'm just looking at it now, and it is magnificent. What does it mean to you to be the captain?
1: So, it's an enormous privilege to command any warship. This is my 10th command, so I'm beginning to get the hang of what I'm doing now. Stirling Castle, you'll see that she's still painted blue and white. The ship was taken up from trade. She belonged to a company called Ireland Offshore, who ran her in the North Sea for 10 years. Norwegian crew. M&D bought her in 2022, initially operated by the Royal Fleet Auxiliary for 2 years. She is a mine-hunting mothership, so we embark vehicles, surface vehicles, underwater vehicles that are designed to go and find the mines. A game changer in the way we hunt mines. Previously, put a mine hunter with 50 people on board in the minefield, with all the obvious dangers that brings. Being able to do it from outside the minefield with uncrewed vehicles both reduces danger and makes it faster.
2: How common is it for the military to purchase a ship like this one from elsewhere, from another country?
1: So the last time the Royal Navy did it was in 1982. It's not common at all. It's also been a bit of a interesting journey for my ship's company, who many of them joined from mine hunters that were built in the 1980s to naval standards. They come here, everything's different, often different in a very good way, but there's lots to learn.
2: Could you give us an example of what is different?
1: So one I point out to people all the time is you go into the galley in a Royal Navy ship, you want to go and get the salt and pepper, you have to go down a couple of decks through some hatches, go and get it, come all the way back up again. Here, the dry stores are right behind the galley. You reach in, pull it out, and the freezers both are off there. It's just so beautifully laid out, so well thought out.
2: Could you tell us a little bit more about what is happening this evening?
1: So we are hosting a reception for about 50 people, but we'll take the opportunity during that reception to sign the Memorandum of Understanding that is the affiliation between Gibraltar and Stirling Castle. The first time a Royal Navy ship has been affiliated with Gibraltar.
2: And how does that impact things moving forward?
1: From our point of view, I hope it means we get back here very much more often. That would be absolutely lovely. It's really designed to make sure that there's a formal link between a ship of the Royal Navy and a place. We have civic affiliations in the UK for many years, and carrying this forward with Gibraltar is an absolute godsend to us. I've been here many times. I've lived and worked here. I commanded a ship running out of Gibraltar, and I absolutely love the place. I'm not the only sailor in the Royal Navy who can say that.
2: And what's your favourite thing about being in Gibraltar?
1: Well, that's a really good question. I'm getting up the med steps first thing the day after tomorrow, hopefully before it gets too light, and definitely before it gets too warm. I'm just a big fan of the terrain, I guess, and the people.
2: It is a workout, the med steps.
1: Yeah, it's good for me.
0: That was Commander Phil Harper speaking to Jacob Dyer for BFBS, the Forces Station.

heart to. Favour, that's Fisher, Tones and I on BFBS, the Forces Station. So the World Cup gets going a week on Thursday. Why not make it even more interesting by creating yourself a fantasy team and joining our BFBS league? Now, this is all just for fun, so bragging rights, get involved. What are you waiting for? You can check out the details at bfbs.com/fantasyfootball. And some good news. We will have Ryland reports again because my brother and my nephew are heading out to New York for some of the games. So they will be reporting back. Just trying to find out which games they're going to, but definitely three. I'll get it sorted. Kylie Minogue on the way. Got Alex Warren as well. After one of One Direction's finest, this is Steal My Girl.

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0: Welcome to a place where every hurt, every bill, every drop

Fever Dream from Alex Warren. Music on the way from Oasis and Foster the People. After Kylie Minogue's Padam Padam. Have you seen her Netflix special? What an incredible woman. I think it was three parts. And she quite obviously just misses Michael Hutchins from INXS so much. He was the love of her life and they had so much fun. And it was incredible hearing her talking about him. Imagine that, 21 years old, you're a pop star and you're dating a rock star. That's a good time.

pumped up kicks from Foster the People. Time now for an absolute anthem. A defining one of the 90s Britpop era, really, when back in 1994, Oasis burst onto the scene with this. I mean, what a flex to have this as your first single. It's Supersonic.

Supersonic from Oasis. Plenty more like that on our sister station, Best of British. You can find that via the BFBS app. Latest news on the way in a few minutes' time with Verity Gear after The Cure from Olivia Rodrigo. And Jess Bracey will be with you after that because George Wedlake is on his holidays. I'll be back tomorrow from 4 p.m. UK time with a very interesting story from a veteran.

0: soldier from the British Army has died in a training accident in northern Iraq. The incident happened on Sunday and their family have been informed. Defence Secretary John Healey announced the news during defence questions in the House of Commons.
1: Mr Speaker, with deep regret, I should inform the House that a training accident occurred in northern Iraq yesterday, in which a service personnel from the British Army has died. The family have been informed and have asked for a period of grace before further details are released. I know the thoughts of the House will be with the family and with the unit at this desperately sad time.
0: Meanwhile, the Defence Secretary has promised the long-awaited Defence Investment Plan will be published before the NATO summit next month. The document will outline a 10-year spending plan, which was due to be published in the autumn but has been delayed. Britain has helped France seize a Russian-linked oil tanker in the Atlantic Ocean. French President Emmanuel Macron announced on X that the tanker was boarded on Sunday morning. Chris Whitehead reports.
2: The sanctioned vessel, known as the Taygor, was boarded by the French Navy in international waters as part of efforts to crack down on Russia's so-called shadow fleet, ships accused of helping Moscow bypass sanctions and fund its war in Ukraine. Mr Macron said the operation was carried out with support from several partners, including the UK, and in line with international maritime law. Video released by the French president showed commandos descending onto the tanker from a helicopter. The Kremlin condemned the action, calling it illegal and saying it borders on piracy.
0: The MOD have confirmed that a helicopter on board HMS Somerset provided tracking and monitoring in support of the French operation. Private criticism of government decisions and Sir Keir Starmer are included in a newly released document about Peter Mandelson. The files also show him telling the then Foreign Secretary, David Lammy, he wouldn't regret making him Britain's US ambassador. That's despite links to the late paedophile Jeffrey Epstein. Chief Secretary to the Prime Minister Darren Jones told MPs that police have requested some documents to stay private.
3: No responsible government would wish to undermine a criminal investigation and put at risk the justice that it seeks. I can, however, Mr. Speaker, confirm that this material does include questions put to Peter Mandelson by the Prime Minister's then Chief of Staff and Peter Mandelson's responses.
0: A Sikh man's been jailed for life with at least 21 years for murdering a university student using a large combat knife. Vikram Digwa attacked 18-year-old Henry Nowak as he returned home from a night out in Southampton last December and falsely accused him of racial abuse. Talks have failed to stop a tube driver's strike scheduled for tomorrow and on Thursday. The RMT union says a planned four-day working week could see drivers spending longer in their cabs. And that's the latest. I'm Verity Gibb.

Usher, Should Have Never on the BFBS, The Forces Station. Happy Monday. Hope you've had a great start to your week. It is Jess Bracey with you right across the Forces world in Germany, Gibraltar, Cyprus, across the UK, down in the Falkland Islands. Hope you had a fantastic weekend. Music coming up from Tame Impala, and we've got fresh new music later on in the show. But now this from The Weeknd, Dancing in the Flames.

the Queen that is Madonna and Hung Up on the FBS, the Forces stations. I hope you had a good weekend. Mine was nice and chilled in Anglesey. A little bit of local exploration. Went to some like independent cafes, sat on the beach, went for some nice walks. But of course, this weekend was the start of air show season. So if you went along to the Midlands Air Show, Torbay, hope you had a fantastic time. And don't forget, if you love all things aviation, you can listen to our podcast, Mav Geeks, a military aircraft obsession, over on bfbs.com/podcasts. 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

a lady that is absolutely going to be dominating the festival season this summer. Charlie XCX and rock music on BFBS, the Forces station. Jess Bracey with you for your Monday. And speaking of festival season, have you seen the highlights from Mighty Hoopla Festival over the weekend with none other than Jane McDonald taking it to the stage? Honestly, the crowd went absolutely wild, and I love that Jane McDonald is having like her legendary moment across the festival season at the moment. I think she loved it more than the audience, actually. What an absolute rock star.

and Havana on VFBS, the Forces Station. Very good evening if you're joining us in Gibraltar. Just a reminder that tomorrow morning down at the Nafi at Town Point, it is Coffee Morning. Everyone welcomes that one from

If you haven't heard it yet, the acoustic version of this is absolutely stunning. Benson Boone and Beautiful Things on a BFBS The Forces station. Got the latest collaboration from Martin Garrix and Ed Sheeran after Black Eyed Peas and Shut Up.

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two absolute titans, Martin Garrix and Ed Sheeran on BFBS, the Forces Station. Now, looking ahead to some TV highlights for your Monday then, Dear England concludes over on BBC Two at 9pm UK time as we look ahead to the World Cup next week, which means football's next generation. We get insight into those who will be representing England over on a BBC One at 11:10 this evening, UK time.

David Guetta, Galantis, 5 seconds of summer and lighter on a BFBS, the Forces station. Coming up, got Adele and Oh My God, taking you up to your headlines after this.

0: Donald Trump says Israel and Hezbollah have agreed to dial back on fighting in Lebanon that's threatening Washington's ceasefire with Iran. It's after Prime Minister Benjamin Netanyahu ordered airstrikes against the militants in Beirut's southern suburbs. Tehran wants a longer pause in the conflict with the US to include a deal on Lebanon. The Defence Secretary has promised the long-awaited defence investment plan will be published before the NATO summit next month. The document, which will replace the MOD's 10-year rolling equipment strategy, was due to be published in the autumn, but has been delayed. A major NATO summit is being held in Turkey on the 7th of July, and John Healey says the plan will be unveiled then.
1: We're renewing the nation's commitment to those who serve through the biggest pay rise for over 20 years, free childcare for forces, families across the UK, and the biggest upgrade to forces housing in a generation. Armed forces numbers are now growing, part of the transformation of defence in the Defence Investment Plan, which I can tell the House the Prime Minister is determined to publish before the NATO summit.
0: Meanwhile, the Defence Secretary has told MPs a British soldier died in a training accident in Iraq. The Ministry of Defence says it happened yesterday. Their family's been told. No other information's been released. Peter Mandelson's criticising Keir Starmer, discusses gifts for Donald Trump and tries to set up a meeting with top AI bosses in newly released files. 1,500 pages of documents cover the ex-peer's appointment as Britain's US ambassador in December 2024. They include some ministers' private and unflattering views of government. Labour MP Joe Powell has sympathy with those named.
2: It's obviously awkward. It's embarrassing, obviously, for individuals mentioned. But people wanted transparency, and this, I think, delivers that. I don't think any of us would be that comfortable about all our private WhatsApp messages being published.
0: The father of a student who was stabbed to death in Southampton is demanding a full investigation into how police handled the case. Henry Nowak was handcuffed when a Sikh man who used a large combat knife to murder him falsely accused the 18-year-old of racial abuse. Hampshire's Deputy Chief Constable Robert France has apologised.
3: I want to say that I am sorry that Henry couldn't be saved that night. I'm sorry that he was handcuffed and arrested in the moments before he lost consciousness. It's quite clear that officers didn't understand what had happened immediately.
0: 23-year-old Vikram Digwa has been jailed for a minimum of 21 years. Former England and Newcastle manager Kevin Keegan has revealed he has stage 4 cancer. The 75-year-old says he's responding well to treatment. And that's the latest. I'm Verity Gear.

Britney Spears, one of her finest, is Toxic on BFBS, the Forces station. A little bit of a geek knowledge. I had the PlayStation Dance Mat Britney Spears version for my 12th birthday many, many moons ago. So yeah, always it brings me that throwback from the early noughties. How's it going? It is Jess Bracey with you for your Monday right across the Force as well. Germany, Gibraltar, Cyprus, across the UK, down in the Falkland Islands. Hope you're keeping safe and well. Music still to come from Delight and some Switch Disco after this. Still sounding so fresh, so good, so

It's Delight and Groovers in the Hearts. It's BFBS, the Forces Station. Now, the Royal Air Force Scotland and Northern Ireland have retained their Scottish Tri-Surfers rugby title in a theatrical finish to a showdown in which they beat the Army Scotland team 15-14. So close, with a penalty kick in the last play of the game. The Light Blues came into the 2026 tournament with high hopes, having beaten their Army counterparts at Stirling Rugby Football Club last year to win the 2025 competition. So huge congratulations to them. You can read more about that and the latest in Forces Sports, forcesnews.com.

One of the most humble artists in the music industry, Ella Henderson, working with Switch Disco on this one. It's React on BFBS, The Forces Station. If you haven't heard our music special with the ladies just yet, you can listen to that one along with our back catalogue over on bfbs.com/music specials. Music stills coming from Olivia Dean and Dive, and we're also checking in with the team at Flight of the Giraffes, raising funds for such an incredible cause after Somber and Home Record.

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0: stunning. I had friends at RF Alley who recently travelled all the way to Norway to see this lady in concert. I know she's just absolutely bossing it on her European tour. It is Olivia Dean and Dive on BFBS, the Forces Station. Now, the Flight of the Drafts is a heartwarming charity initiative founded by Ian Conway in memory of his daughter Louise, who passed away from leukemia back in 2013. Now, they have been touring so many air shows in the last couple of years. And Gemily James from RF Bryce Norton, BFBS Studios, caught up with Ian to see what they're looking forward to this summer.
1: Something different from the norm. I'm actually looking forward to seeing the BBMF. It's been a few years since I've seen the old bird flying, so it'll be nice to see the old relic flying again. So, yeah, I'll be looking forward to seeing her this weekend.
2: What is it that pulls you back year after year?
1: Yeah, something that's been seeded from as a child, like turning up to air shows, hearing the roar of jets, and sort of petrified you as a child. But you learn to grow and admire it. And yeah, and it's a big draw, with the crowds. It's gatherings of friends, families, and
2: alongside all the aviation fun this summer, you're also going to be raising money for Giraffes on Tour, supporting Great Ormond Street Hospital in memory of your daughter Louise. I mean, what can people expect from the gazebo this year?
1: Yeah, as every year so far, it's going to be bright. I mean, many pilots have said you can see it from a mile off. Big purple gazebo, big yellow crest on there with Jeffrey. But this year, we're excited that we've some new little Jeffrey plushy toys that we've got, and some other new merch regarding some special parachute teams.
2: I mean, how much money have you raised for Great Ormond Street so far?
1: This figure, it blows me away every time I say it to somebody. At the moment, we're very close to £122,000.
2: Incredible.
1: Is I think the last time I spoke to you, Gemma, I think we were around about 85,000. It only just seemed like a couple of months ago. It makes us very proud as a family and as the big Giraffes and Tour group.
2: I mean, Jeffrey the Giraffe, your mascot, he ends up in some pretty incredible military aircraft flying all across the world. Is there going to be any surprises this year?
1: There was going to be a couple. Fortunately, rear got cancelled. We got some other little special surprises, and one of them being this weekend at the Midlands Air Festival. A little spoiler, so if you look to the skies and if you look out for the amazing RAF Falcons parachute displays, you see our little Jeffrey strapped on our amazing guys.
2: Oh, I love that Jeffrey's going to be jumping with the Falcons this weekend at the Midlands show. I feel like Jeffrey's kind of logged more military flying hours than most people at Bryce. I mean, a lot of the air crew, they come and they recognise Jeffrey, and they come and see you just for Jeffrey.
1: Yeah, they do. Yeah, they don't talk to me. Can we see Jeffrey? Can we take Jeffrey? It does go a long way, so we really do appreciate everybody's help. They're also taking their little Jeffreys. Everybody's seeing them around. It just seemed like everybody had a Jeffrey with them.
2: I love how you play spot the Jeffrey in the aircraft. It is just amazing. For anyone that's maybe, say, in their 20s, that's never been to an air show before and thinks it's just planes in a field, what is it that they're missing?
1: It's hard to explain, but it's an amazing atmosphere. You day out in the outdoors. I think that's a big thing, big positive for everybody. Sit and watch amazing displays. Pilots from all over the world come over and display for you. That's a big draw for me.
2: Well, thanks for joining us on BFBS Radio, Ian. And just before you go, I've got a couple of quick fire questions for you. What's the best aircraft noise?
1: It's between two aircraft for me.
2: I've put you on the spot, have I?
1: You have. It's between two aircraft. It was the Vulcan bomb, which sadly it doesn't fly anymore, but you can still see static runs. Has to be the Merlins for me, the Lancaster bombers and Spitfires.
2: What's the fastest aircraft that you've seen?
1: Oh, probably the SR-71.
2: What's the aircraft that you still haven't seen but desperately want to?
1: Oh, I would say it would have to be something Soviet built, because I've pretty much seen everything from all stealth aircraft. I'll probably have to be something like a Sukhoi 50 or something. Very something new. I've seen your Blackbirds, the B-2s, all your stealth fighters, the F-22s, the Nighthawks, F-117s. To pick an aircraft I'd like to see is very difficult, but there's many I would like to see again.
2: And this is going to be a tough one. You're really going to hate me for this one, but the Red Arrows or a Typhoon display?
1: Yeah, I'm going to go with the Red Arrows. From the news we're hearing in social media at the moment, to keep them flying, and I think be a real shame for any youngster. It's my children, when we go to the air shows, it's the Red Arrows they want to see. I think it's important the children go to air shows and see something that wows them and gets them into it.
0: Ian Conway speaking to Gemily James on a BFBS, the Forces Station.

This is exactly what we need for a Monday, right? All of the energy will prosper, including with free minds on a BFBS The Forces station. So I know it's a Monday, but if you're already thinking, oh, I've got weekend free, what am I going to do? I have a rare weekend free with my husband, and we're like, shall we just fly to Norway potentially? So yeah, that might be on the cards later on this week for the weekend. But if you're in Cyprus, looking ahead to next Friday, the 12th of June, doors open at 5 p.m. before this one, as it is the Galaxy Cinema Red Carpet evening. Step into the red carpet for a live evening of music, bubbly treats and the movie premiere of Disclosure Day. I've heard so many amazing reviews about this one, starring Emily Blunt. And the movie starts at 6 p.m. Tickets are €4 if you're under 18, €6 if you're 18 and over.

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It's another and 54 Ultra. We've talked to you on BFBS, the Forces Station. 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And don't forget, if you're hosting an Armed Forces Day event in your part of the Forces world, let us know and we'll share the good news.

Coldplay, Adventure of a Lifetime. It's BFBS, the Forces Station, TLC and No Scrubs, taking you up to all your latest headlines after Calvin Harris' Jazzy. Satisfy.

0: Donald Trump says Israel and Hezbollah have agreed to dial back on fighting in Lebanon. The US president says he's spoken to Benjamin Netanyahu, who's ordered airstrikes against the militants in Beirut's southern suburbs. The BBC's Sebastian Usher reports from Jerusalem.
1: What we have this evening is a reversal of that, at least as far as President Trump is concerned. He said he's had this phone call with the Israeli Prime Minister, and that after that phone call, Israeli troops would not be going to Beirut. Now, the troops weren't going to Beirut, has to be said, but one understands from that this order that they could attack the southern suburbs again. That wasn't going to happen. He also says he had a good call with Hezbollah, which I'm not quite sure how that was arranged, but he says that they say that they will stop shooting if Israel does as well. So he's giving a sense that this great expansion of a conflict may be receding.
0: A member of the British Army has been killed in Iraq. They died in a training accident. Defence Secretary John Healey has spoken to MPs. The incident happened yesterday.
2: The family have been informed and have asked for a period of grace before further details are released. I know the thoughts of the House will be with the family and with the unit at this desperately sad time.
0: Meanwhile, the Defence Secretary has promised the long-awaited defence investment plan will be published before the NATO summit next month. The document will outline a 10-year spending plan, which was due to be published in the autumn, but it's been delayed. Private criticism of government decisions and Sir Keir Starmer are included in newly released documents about Peter Mandelson. The files also show him telling the then Secretary David Lammy he wouldn't regret making him Britain's US ambassador. That's despite links to the late paedophile Jeffrey Epstein. Chief Secretary to the Prime Minister Darren Jones told MPs that police have requested some documents stay private.
3: No responsible government would wish to undermine a criminal investigation and put at risk the justice that it seeks. I can, however, Mr. Speaker, confirm that this material does include questions put to Peter Mandelson by the Prime Minister's then Chief of Staff and Peter Mandelson's responses.
0: A Sikh man's been jailed for life with at least 21 years for murdering a university student using a large combat knife. Vikram Digwa attacked 18-year-old Henry Nawak as he returned home from a night out in Southampton last December and falsely accused him of racial abuse. England have arrived in Miami as they ramp up their preparations for the World Cup. 21 of the 26-man squad have made the flight, with four Arsenal players and Crystal Palace goalkeeper Dean Henderson being given extra time off after their European Cup finals. Head coach Thomas Tuchel says he's excited.
4: I can't wait to be in the plane, look over my shoulder and have finally a team behind me and arrive in Florida with a team and do what I love the most, be a coach.
0: That's the latest. I'm Verity Gear.
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Noel Gallagher's High Flying Birds and Council Skies, BFBS, the Forces Station. Now, unless you've been living under a rock, the World Cup is almost upon us. Starting next Wednesday, it's happening in Mexico, Canada and the USA. And this summer, why not make the World Cup even more interesting by creating a fancy team and joining our BFBS League? It's all just for fun. And whilst there may not be prizes up for grabs, there's bragging rights on the line, because let's face it, if you win, then the next stop could be cloud nine. I follow all

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It's BFBS, the Forces Station. Very good evening if you're joining us in Aldershot. 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

Stella Lefty, and Boston is the FBS, the Forces Station. So looking at a bit of the military news for your Monday then, Ukraine will receive 16 Swedish Gripen aircraft and buy 20 more through an EU support loan scheme to strengthen its air power. The UK government also revealed that the central parts of the aircraft will be built in Britain. So great news ahead for Ukraine. 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
1: So much love for Bella Kay. This is I Love It, I Love It, I Love It. It's BFBS, the Forces Station. And if you love a bit of MLB and you're still up at 12:30 UK time, San Francisco Giants are taking on Milwaukee Brewers via NBR. That one on TNT Sports in the UK. 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

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Got the Red Hot Chili Peppers, Danny California, coming up after this absolute mashup from Fatboy Slim, Rolling Stones, and Satisfaction Skank.

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mighty Red Hot Chili Peppers, Danny, California on a BFBS, the Forces station. So did you watch Britain's Got Talent over the weekend? It was certainly another series of controversial golden buzzer moments, nail-biting stunts, acts, and classic ant and deck dance gags. We certainly love those too, don't we? The winner of Britain's Got Talent 2026 has been revealed. And of course, it was over 1 million viewer votes for that one. Jeremy Clarkson's Hawkstone Farmers Choir, who took the title, with the Clarkson's Farmers star visibly emotional as the result was revealed. You would be, wouldn't you? He's been such an amazing just icon in terms of bringing out the incredible work of Farmers to the forefront with his program. And now this is a huge congratulations to the team. And if you haven't watched it yet, definitely worth a viewing. Ella Langley now. This is Choosing Texas on a BFBS, the Forces station.

0: Amy Cray and Greedy is BFBS, the Forces station. Got the weekend, take it up to all your latest headlines after Sean Mullins and Lullaby.
1: She grew up with the children of the stars.

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And just before she hangs her head to cry, I sing to her.

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And all her friends tell her she's so pretty. But she'd be a whole lot prettier if she smiled once in a while. Cause even her smile looks like a frown.

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It's hard to play a gig in this town, keep a straight face. It seems like everybody's got a plan. It's kinda like Nashville.

0: President Trump says he's spoken to Israel's Prime Minister and representatives of Hezbollah about the conflict in Lebanon. He said Israeli troops would not advance into Beirut and members of the Iran-backed group would stop firing at Israel. President Trump also insisted that talks with Iran were continuing at a rapid pace, despite Iranian state media saying they've been paused. Tehran said Israel advances in Lebanon had to stop before negotiations could resume. Sir Richard Dalton, who used to be the UK's ambassador to Iran, says any settlement seems to be a long way off.
1: Iran is not prepared yet to go back to the status quo before the illegal aggression against them on the 28th of February in the Strait of Hormuz. And there is no formula on the table currently, it would appear, to bridge the gap.
0: The Defence Secretary John Healey's told MPs the British soldiers died in a training accident in Iraq. The Ministry of Defence says it happened yesterday. Their families been told no other information's being released. Meanwhile, the Defence Secretary's promised the long-awaited defence investment plan will be published before the NATO summit next month. The document, which will replace the MOD's 10-year rolling equipment strategy, was due to be published in the autumn, but has been delayed. A major NATO summit is being held in Turkey on the 7th of July, and John Healey says the plan will be unveiled then.
2: We're renewing the nation's commitment to those who serve through the biggest pay rise for over 20 years, free childcare for forces, families across the UK, and the biggest upgrade to forces housing in a generation. Armed forces numbers are now growing. Part of the transformation of defence in the Defence Investment Plan, which I can tell the House, the Prime Minister is determined to publish before the NATO summit.
0: Keir Starmer's been described as lacking verve and panache by the US ambassador he controversially appointed, then sacked. 1,500 pages of documents about Peter Mandelson also show the peer promising ministers they wouldn't regret giving him the job. A Sikh man's been jailed for life with at least 21 years for murdering a university student using a large combat knife. Vikram Digwa attacked 18-year-old Henry Nawak as he returned home from a night out in Southampton last December and falsely accused him of racial abuse. Police handcuffed the victim as he was laying dying. Henry's father, Mark, is calling for a full, fearless and transparent investigation.
3: People should not be able to walk openly through the streets of Britain carrying a 21-centimetre blade. No other family should experience the heartbreak and horror of losing a child to knife crime. I want Henry to know, wherever he is, we are so proud of him and we love him beyond words.
0: For more news and sports, check out our website, forcesnews.com. That's the latest. I'm Verity Gibbs.
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Forces Station. It's Jess Bracey with you for one more hour right across the Forces world until the wonderful Nikki Smith takes over. How's it going? Hope you've had a great start to your week. So good to have you company. We've got fresh new music on the way from Ariana Grande, but now playing a bit of Stereophonics and I Won't Believe Your Radio. Lies, all lies, I promise you. 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

Sources station. Did you watch Soccer Aid over the weekend? I went years and years ago, like back in 2012, I'm going to say. And it's always such an amazing spectacle, raising funds for incredible charities with amazing celebrities. And Tom Hanks and Tim Allen off of, you know, amazing Hollywoodness. And of course, Toy Story was there. I think I enjoyed that more than

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Russell, Lil B Thang on BFBS, the Forces Station. Time now for some fresh new music. And three-time Grammy Award winner Ariana Grande has released her highly anticipated new single, I Hate That I Made You Love Me, the first release from her upcoming 8th studio album.

such a stunning song. If that is your favourite fresh new music track of the week, Ariana Grande, I Hate That I Made You Love Me, then you can vote for your favourite online, bfbs.com/music. I'm talking-

Retro vibes, Purple Disco Machine always delivers. Oh, it makes me want to go to a disco. It really does. Just throw some absolute shapes. Disco Cherry on BFBS, The Forces Station. A very good evening if you're joining us in the Falkland Islands. Looking ahead to tomorrow, MPT Music Club is back down at the Music Centre in the car park just next to the library. It happens every single Tuesday at 7 p.m. New members always welcome. And it's £10 joined for a six-month membership. Instruments for hire, potential gigs, regular club nights, and open to all ability. It is.

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Anne-Marie and Healthy is BFBS, the Forces Station. So RAF parachute testers have been practicing the moment no jumper wants to face, cutting away from their main parachute in mid-air. Sounds like a nightmare, doesn't it? The specialist team carried out the emergency drill during a three-week exercise in Arizona, where they completed more than 500 descents from 64 sorties. The manoeuvre is used when the main canopy fails, opens badly, tangles or cannot be controlled. So the parachutist has to detach it and deploy the reserve parachute. You can read more about that fascinating story on our website, Forces News.

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It's BFBS, The Forces Station. 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What really happens inside of BFBS Pro League F1 25 race? Owen and Jonah have all the latest on that one. 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Teddy Swims, Mr. Know-It-All on BFBS.

0: President Trump says there'll be no troops going to Lebanon's capital, Beirut, after a call with the Israeli Prime Minister Benjamin Netanyahu about the conflicts in the region. The president said he'd also spoken to representatives of Hezbollah and that they had agreed to not attack Israel. Earlier, Israel warned residents of Beirut's southern suburbs to evacuate after Mr. Netanyahu ordered strikes on what he called terrorist targets. Miriam is one of those fleeing the city.
1: We live in fear. We used to be living in survival mode, but like fear is eating us. The whole family is sitting on the TV hour by hour watching whether their house is being demolished or not.
0: The Defence Secretary John Healey has told MPs that British soldiers died in a training accident in Iraq. The Ministry of Defence says it happened yesterday. Their families being told no other information is being released. Meanwhile, the Defence Secretary's promised the long-awaited defence investment plan will be published before the NATO summit next month. The document, which will replace the MOD's 10-year rolling equipment strategy, was due to be published in the autumn, but has been delayed. A major NATO summit is being held in Turkey on the 7th of July, and John Healey says the plan will be unveiled by then.
2: We're renewing the nation's commitment to those who served through the biggest pay rise for over 20 years, free childcare for forces, families across the UK, and the biggest upgrade to forces housing in a generation. Armed forces numbers are now growing, part of the transformation of defence in the Defence Investment Plan, which I can tell the House the Prime Minister is determined to publish before the NATO summit.
0: The father of a student who was stabbed to death in Southampton is demanding a full investigation into how police handled the case. Henry Nowak was handcuffed when a Sikh man who used a large combat knife to murder him falsely accused the 18-year-old of racial abuse. Hampshire's Deputy Chief Constable Robert France has apologised.
3: I want to say that I am sorry that Henry couldn't be saved that night. I'm sorry that he was handcuffed and arrested in the moments before he lost consciousness. It's quite clear that officers didn't understand what had happened immediately.
0: 23-year-old Vikram Digwar has been jailed for a minimum 21 years. Peter Mandelson criticises Keir Starmer, discusses gifts for Donald Trump and tries to set up a meeting with a top AI boss in newly released files. 1,500 pages of documents cover the ex-peer's appointment as Britain's US ambassador in December 2024. 21 Royal Protection Officers have been placed on restricted duties following claims they fell asleep and left posts unattended at Windsor Castle. The Met says the alleged behaviour falls below high standards expected. And that's the latest. I'm Verity Gear.

Two amazing ladies there, and that is Madonna, Sabrina Carpenter on BFBS, the Forces Station, and Bring Your Love. And What Do You Mean from Justin Bieber to get us underway. Hello then, it's me then taking over for the next hour, two, three, depending on where you're listening around the Forces world. Good morning to you in Brunei. Giant is up next with Calvin Harris and Rag & Bone Man.

I hope you had a good weekend, whatever you got up to. Went round to a friend's house for their daughter's birthday, and I think I ate my whole body weight, to be honest. So, yeah, not very good there. And then Sunday, I didn't really do very much either. I just kind of like chilled. Had a lot of, you know, when sometimes in life you have to do a bit of admin. There was a bit of admin to be done, you know, sorting out holiday stuff and just kind of like, you know, I had to get my daughter's provisional license sorted. She's reached that age. And yeah, it was just one of those days. But, you know, necessary. And sometimes you sort of feel on top of things when you do that, don't you? Now, we've got your Forces story on the way. Also, it's a new week, so fresh new music. Your choices after this.

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Now, you need to vote for your favourite track, as always. And we have four this week because of it's a normal week. No bank holidays to get in the way. So bfbs.com/music. And all four are waiting for you to tick which one is the best. Ariana Grande, Hate That I Made You Love Me. She's back. Lily Allen featuring Jade and Beg For Me. I love that track, to be honest. Nathan Dorr with Tion Wayne and Cola. And Nick Jonas has got a new song out, How to Write a Song Without You, from the film. And it's the Power Ballad, which is in the cinemas. If you want to check out the listings, bfbscinemas.com, you'll be able to find that. So which one are you going to go for? Now, sometimes when you see a film, it does persuade you to actually like the soundtrack, as we know from the latest stuff from The Devil Wears Prada 2. But I'm not going to let that persuade you. It's over to you. Do let us know. Track of the week announced on Friday on Totally Connected.

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Sean Mendes there, and if I can't have you on BFBS, the Forces Station. Now, you know I'm a sucker for Race Across World, my absolute favourite programme, so much so now I've joined a Facebook group. I know, so I can be sad and talk about everything Race Across the World. There is a celebrity version coming out, and according to the publication, Sam Ryder has signed up for the adventure. You've got Ella Eyre, TV personalities Junior and Princess Andre, and also TV pundit Jeff Stelling. Now, Sam's going to be taking part with his tour manager, Kaz, and Jeff travelling alongside his son, Matt. And that's, we don't really know who Ella's going to be sort of going with at the moment. But all sounds very exciting, and it should be on our screens from November 2026. So yeah, I'll be joining in on the Facebook chats for that. This is new to the playlist. It's Gracie Abrams.

0: It's new from Gracie. Good to hear her back. And that is Hit the Wall on BFBS, the Forces station. Now, if you're renting out a home whilst posted abroad or earning extra income from a side hustle, you may need to do a self-assessment tax return. And it's a good idea to get it done early. George Ryland had a chat with Ruth Forrest from the HMRC broadcast team to find out more.
1: First of all, if you're self-employed, if you rent out property, or basically if you're doing anything that isn't taxed at source, because most of us, you know, you go to work and the employer takes care of the income side of things. If you've got any income coming in that isn't taxed that way, you need to let HMRC know about it separately. And you do that on a self-assessment tax return. The tax return is filed in line with the tax year, which runs from the 6th of April one year to the 5th of April the following year. And the deadline that most people will know about, because it's all over media and things, is the 31st of January, because that's the final date for getting one in, and that's the final date for making any payments on any tax that you might owe on it. But you can submit your tax return anytime after the 6th of April. If you do have to do a self-assessment tax return for whatever reason, it's a good idea to get it done early to try and avoid that big January panic that a lot of people have. Doesn't mean that you have to pay any tax that you owe right now, but it means that you know what's going on, you get it done, because things can change. A few months from now, you might end up deployed somewhere different. All kinds of things can happen. So to get it done now, if you've got the time and space to do it, saves you a lot of worry later on.
2: Also, let's face it, there's that smug feeling that you've got yours done when everyone else isn't panicking in January. And January's miserable enough. Anything that you can take away from January has to be a win.
1: 100%. And I think that is the biggest advantage, apart from the smugness, that is the biggest advantage to getting it done now. It gives you that peace of mind. It gives you that control as well. If you do have any tax that you owe, you don't have to pay it now, but you've got time to plan for it. And you don't have to try and find that money in January, which is hard enough at the best of times, isn't it? But also, and this is a thing that a lot of people forget, if HMRC owes you money, so if you're owed a refund because you've had losses or an income source stopped for whatever reason, you're owed money back, getting the return submitted early means that we know that that refund is owed to you and we get that back to you and transferred into your bank account as soon as possible, again, rather than waiting to January for that. So another big incentive to get it done now.
2: Win, win, win. So you won't have to pay any earlier, but if you are owed a refund, you will get that a bit sooner potentially.
1: Oh, yes, absolutely, you would do. And that's why a lot of people, particularly people that are in things like construction and stuff like that, and if they know that they have a big refund coming, they will submit their return on the 6th of April on the dot. So this year, for example, there's 86,271 people filed on the 6th of April. And I would imagine a lot of them knew that they had refunds coming up. Sometimes it's also because there are these payment on account things that self-employed people have to pay. So as well as paying the tax that you owe for the previous year, you make payments towards the current tax year that you're in if you're self-employed and earn over a certain amount. And again, people don't want to be paying them necessarily if they don't need to, because their estimate's based on the previous year's earnings. So if people know that they've changed, they will get the return in as soon as possible so that we're working with accurate figures and not estimates. So if that applies to you, again, another reason to get it done now if you can.
2: Where do people go for more information?
1: gov.uk is the place for all things HMRC, or indeed the HMRC app. It's free, it's secure, everything is there, just a click away for you. If you have to do a self-assessment tax return, you probably already know about that. You're used to doing it because you rent out income, etc. But again, if something's changed for you this year, so if you weren't renting out that property before, for example, and now you are, it might be that now you need to start doing a tax return where you didn't before. So if you're unsure because something has changed, again, gov.uk is where you would go for that. Search, check if I need to do a self-assessment. We've put a very quick Q&A together there. It'll take about 5 minutes to do that. And at the end of it, it will tell you if you need to fill in a tax return or not. If you do, lots of help available. We've got web chat, our phone lines have always been there. You can write to us. We've got a YouTube channel with loads of really helpful videos, step by step on what you need to do. And of course, if you get it done now, you've got lots and lots of time to contact us for any help that you might need. And also, again, people forget this, you don't need to do it in one go either. So if you've got some of the information, not all of it, when you're filling in the tax return, as long as you're saving each bit, as long as you go along, it's there for you and you can file it at a time that suits you. It doesn't all have to be done in one day.
0: Nobody wants to do their tax form, but you have to do it. And like you say, it's best to do it early. So thank you very much to George Ryland for that interview. George Michael is up next. A good throwback tune for you. This is Freedom on BFBS.

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0: was Nathan Dore there, and We Ain't Here For Long. And before that, New Religion from Bebe Rexha. I've got to say, a bit of condolence to Arsenal, lost the UEFA Champions League final to Paris Saint-Germain on Saturday. Penalty shootouts are just so cruel, aren't they? It was an exciting weekend. Like, you had that, and then you had BGT final. I know the two are quite different, but, you know, all excitement.
1: Oh, love, I'm a mess right now. Can you help me out? 'Cause it's all gone south.

Now, I'm not a massive football fan. I know that that game was on in the background when I was around my friend's house for a barbecue. But, yeah, condolences to Arsenal. World Cup's coming soon. Hey, look, more football for you to watch and get involved with. We will keep you posted with that. bfbs.com/World Cup for all the details. Second.

0: Donald Trump says Israel and Hezbollah have agreed to dial back on fighting in Lebanon. The U.S. president says he's spoken to Benjamin Netanyahu, who had ordered airstrikes against the militants in Beirut's southern suburbs. The BBC's Sebastian Usher reports from Jerusalem.
1: What we have this evening is a reversal of that, at least as far as President Trump is concerned. He said he's had this phone call with the Israeli Prime Minister, and that after that phone call, Israeli troops would not be going to Beirut. Now, the troops weren't going to Beirut, has to be said, but one understands from that this order that they could attack the southern suburbs again. That wasn't going to happen. He also says he had a good call with Hezbollah, which I'm not quite sure how that was arranged, but he says that they say that they will stop shooting if Israel does as well. So he's giving a sense that this great expansion of a conflict may be receding.
0: A member of the British Army has been killed in Iraq. They died in a training accident. Defence Secretary John Healey has told MPs the incident happened yesterday.
2: The family have been informed and have asked for a period of grace before further details are released. I know the thoughts of the House will be with the family and with the unit at this desperately sad time.
0: Meanwhile, the Defence Secretary has promised the long-awaited Defence Investment Plan will be published before the NATO summit next month. The document will outline a 10-year spending plan, was due to be published in autumn, but has been delayed. A Sikh man has been jailed for life with at least 21 years for murdering a university student using a large combat knife. Vikram Digwa attacked 18-year-old Henry Nowak as he returned home from a night out in Southampton last September and falsely accused him of racial abuse. Private criticism of government decisions and Sir Keir Starmer are included in newly released documents about Peter Mandelson. The files also show him telling the then Foreign Secretary David Lammy, who wouldn't regret making him Britain's US ambassador. That's despite links to the late paedophile Jeffrey Epstein. Chief Secretary to the Prime Minister Darren Jones told MPs that police have requested some documents stay private.
3: No responsible government would wish to undermine a criminal investigation and put at risk the justice that it seeks. I can, however, Mr. Speaker, confirm that this material does include questions put to Peter Mandelson by the Prime Minister's then Chief of Staff and Peter Mandelson's responses.
0: England have arrived in Miami as they wrap up their preparations for the World Cup. 21 of the 26-man squad have made the flight, with four Arsenal players and Crystal Palace goalkeeper Dean Henderson being given extra time off after their European club finals. And one of the greatest tennis players of all time, Serena Williams, is returning to competitive tennis after nearly 4 years. She'll be playing at the Queen's Club next week.
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It's Nicki Minaj there and Super Freaky Girl. How you doing then? Nicki Smith joining you now for this hour. And hope all is well. Now, in this hour, we're going to find out about our latest film of the week. Lauren Mitchell will be looking after that. And this is Post Malone.

With Morgan Wallen there, that is I Had Some Help on BFBS, the Forces Station. Now, a lot of talk about football lately. Even I was talking about the Arsenal game in the previous hour. But it is coming up to the World Cup, as we know. If you want to find out all the details about that, bfbs.com/World Cup. But as a result of that as well, this summer we are having a bit of a fantasy football that you can join in our BFBS league, just for a bit of fun. And it's not prizes up for grabs, but bragging rights, definitely. So if you'd like to join the fantasy football team, then head to bfbs.com/fantasy football. I'm not partaking in that because, as I say, I have no idea what I'm talking about with footy, and you probably do more than me.

World Cup game is not that long away, seeing as we're now into June. 1st of June. Actually, it's been my birthday today, just to let you know that. But yeah, the first game then is going to be happening on Thursday, the 11th of June. Mexico going against South Africa. 8 o'clock UK time. That is a Group A first game.

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1: Material Lover from Sienna Spiro, followed by this one, Benny Blanco and Eastside on BFBS featuring Halsey. Now, the 1975 on the way next about you, but just time for me to tell you about the non-UK Nationals Awareness Briefing event, which is going to be on Tuesday, the 9th of June, and it's on at 10 o'clock in the morning till 12, and basically individual surgeries and with the immigration subject matter experts will be available during the afternoon on that night, and it is for issues while serving overseas and on the return to the UK. So this is if you're listening in Germany, of course, and more details near the time about that one, but the heads up for the 9th of June in the afternoon.

0: Hi, I'm Lauren Mitchell, and this week's Film of the Week for BFBS Cinemas is Backrooms. In 2022, filmmaker Kane Parsons uploaded a found footage horror story called The Backrooms to YouTube. It exploded across the internet, and now's your chance to watch the full-length film. This science fiction horror sees Dr. Mary Klein venture into otherworldly dimensions in search of her missing patient, Clark. However, the Backrooms are not a physical location, but a glitch in reality itself.
1: Look, I know how this sounds, but you gotta understand, it's massive in there.
2: I'm not saying I don't believe you.
1: Okay, I'm gonna come back here with proof. All right, you feel me?
3: Yes.
1: Follow my lead.
2: Clark, what is this?
1: It's what I'm trying to figure out. I've been here every night since I found the place, and I still barely scratched the surface. All right, just take it slow. All these rooms, this place builds them. It's like a maze, it just goes on and on. Sometimes I'm scared I'll get lost.
2: Clark!

think the weather's calmed down a little bit over Europe and the UK, but every time I hear that song now, I just think of how hot it's been recently. Chapel Roan, Hot to Go, onto Alex Warren, Fever Dream.

Do you know, his Ordinary song is still inside, like, the top 30. I mean, how many weeks has that been now? By the way, just a heads up for you, this week it's Cultural Day happening at the RAF Akrotiri Rugby Pitches. That's on Wednesday. From 2 o'clock, traditional food, dance and some fun games as well. The dress code is traditional attire, open to all on Akrotiri Station.

saw a picture of Fergie recently. She looks very different. That is Big Girls Don't Cry on BFBS, the Forces Station. I think it's on Instagram at some award thing or something like that. Right, one more ahead of the news. It's Jamiroquai next. This is Canned Heat. It's BFBS, the Forces Station.

0: Lebanon has announced a partial ceasefire between Hezbollah and Israel. According to Lebanon's embassy in Washington, the agreement calls for Israel to refrain from strikes on Beirut and its suburbs controlled by Hezbollah, while the Iran-aligned group would halt its attacks on Israel. U.S. President Donald Trump, who first announced the agreement, said Hezbollah, through intermediaries, had pledged not to attack Israel. No U.S. president has ever spoken with Hezbollah, with or without intermediaries. Here's the BBC's Pasha Janaidi.
1: In the past few days, Israelis have managed to inflict a lot of damage on Hezbollah, both in terms of infrastructure and manpower. And it also has damaged Iran's PR within the Lebanese Shia community, which they believe that Iran is not backing them anymore because it doesn't want to risk the ceasefire. Now, Iran has managed to somehow show the Lebanese that we are still supporting you. They have somehow managed to make President Trump call to Netanyahu, but at the same time, Iran itself is somehow a loser in this war.
0: A member of the British Army has been killed in Iraq. They died in a training accident yesterday. 21 Royal Protection Officers have been placed on restricted duties following claims they fell asleep and left posts unattended at Windsor Castle. The Met says the alleged behaviour falls below the high standards expected. Sir Keir Starmer says the police watchdog is right to investigate how the Hampshire force responded to a university student's murder in Southampton. Vikram Digwa is starting at least 21 years in jail after stabbing Henry Nowak with a large combat knife last December. The victim was arrested as he lay dying after his 23-year-old killer falsely accused him of racial abuse. Digwa's brother Gurpreet